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7: G'day there. Clear quite civil around town post-peak. No hold-ups for the Geelong Ring Road in either direction or the Surf Coast Highway. The Prince is clear as well to Melbourne past the airport in through the Mulpi Bypass and Point Cook Bend. The hassle-free merge onto the West Gate, though brake lights passing the Balti into the Burnley. 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
9: Cloudy and 14 today. Hi there, it's Nicole in the newsroom. The police investigation continues into a road tragedy to the north of Geelong at Parwin. A four-wheel drive van rolled yesterday afternoon, killing two children, five others and a woman taken to hospital with various injuries. Detective Sergeant Tony Gentile says it's a tragic case.
10: This is just a really sad set of circumstances.
11: Really sad.
10: Very sad.
9: Dodgy tobacco shops will be shut down and publicly named and shamed under tough new laws that kicked in today. Theo Fulcari from the Australian Association of Convenience Stores says there are no more excuses.
12: On the spot, they are able to issue a brief notice. People in the store will be asked to leave by the police. They will shut the door and they will stick a big fluoro sticker on the front door saying this premises has been shut down for 90 days.
9: Telstra is on the move and will be closing the doors on its store at the corner of Ryrie and Moorabool Streets. The telco has confirmed its last trading day will be October 12th. Then it's a new home at Westfield. No luck if you want to take the Spirit of Tasmania at the end of October. There will be no public sailings between October 23rd and 30th as staff trained on the new ships ahead of their official launch. The much maligned berth at Devonport is set to be ready 4 months ahead of schedule next month.
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9: Rhys Stanley could be available for the Cats for Friday night. Stanley could come in as extra support in the middle, while James Warple has now been ruled out for the rest of the season. Max Holmes not named on the injury list despite missing training on Monday. No extra first rounder for Essendon, according to a new report. The club had requested an assistance package from the AFL after its worst season since 1933. However, it's been reported the league won't give the club an end of first round pick, but rather extra rookie spots in 2027.
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9: Cloudy with a slight chance of a shower, a top of 14, partly cloudy and 16 tomorrow. Right now it's 12 degrees and time for another 50 minutes of non-stop K-Rock.
5: Fancy Radley's pies these 40 finals? Of course you do.
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breakfast show this week with Tom and Loggy. Somebody instantly wins $150 to spend at Non-Disclosure Bar, that is Geelong's newest wine bar on Little Mallet Street, extremely close to Rowley's. Just saying, if you won that prize, I imagine this is the sound you might just make.

sad. You kind of rap for Libba and players like that that are ending their careers, because now they've got a whole new set of pages in their book that they can write Natasha Bedingfield style. Good on you, Libba.

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1: 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It's track number 6 on our album, Darling. We really hope that you enjoy it. 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

0: Fancy Rally's Fires East footy finals. Of course you do. Now, this week with Tom and Loggy for breakfast, they have been trying to find people named Kieran. For some reason, they've been researching this name. They feel like it's on the way out, that there's not that many Kierans as there were maybe, say, 10, 20 years ago. First, I'm going to play you some of their search from yesterday morning.
1: We've been on Kieran.
2: Watch.
1: We do this sometimes because there's names that just go the way of the dodo.
2: Yeah.
1: And I think we're putting Kieran into that basket as well. Received an email. Subject, Kieran.
2: Oh, okay, I think we're onto something.
1: We're onto something here.
2: Yeah.
1: Just thought I'd let you know that I'm another Kieran and listen to your show daily from across the bay in Frankston.
2: Oh, Frankston Kieran.
1: Yeah. Interestingly, this is a EN Kieran.
2: Oh, no, an IN Kieran.
1: Oh, no. I would say, I don't know if IN's an option.
2: Oh, you mean AN?
1: Yes.
2: Ah.
1: So here's what I think we might have done wrong. We were saying Kieran.
2: Yeah.
1: When really we needed to be saying Kieran.
2: Yeah.
1: Or Kieran. Do you understand?
2: Are you hearing it? I'm hearing it.
0: And then this morning, who did they get on the phone?
2: Tom, I'd like to introduce you to someone on the phone. Good morning, secret caller. What is your name and your age?
3: My name's Kieran and I'm 12.
2: Oh! Yes, we've got one!
1: Yes!
2: We found him!
1: Oh, wonderful. That's everybody gets the winner sound effect for that.
0: Success. More on their big hunt for Kieran's up late from 6 tonight. Tom and Loggy right here at K-Rock 955. 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
4: 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Will Fremantle bounce back after a shock loss to the Hawks at home? Or will the Cats claw their way to another prelim? 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
20: Cloudy and a top of 14 today. Hi there, it's Nicole in the newsroom. Four cars have been torched outside a home in Tarneit. Police say the offenders arrived to Chris's Street in a silver vehicle around 3:30 a.m. and set the vehicles on fire. The occupants inside the property evacuated. No injuries have been reported. We could see another bounce in petrol prices with the global price of oil nearing $100 a barrel, a seven-week high. Unleaded is currently selling for as much as $2.17 a litre at servos across Geelong and the Surf Coast. It's been revealed testimony from 20 Hawthorn players defending Chris Fagan and Alistair Clarkson over racism claims led to the AFL inquiry being shut down. Tapes and court files have emerged revealing overwhelming support for the coaches. A secret judicial review found the most serious claims lacked evidence, with a review dropped in 2024. The US has expressed concern over Australia's plan to clamp down even further on tech companies who operate social media platforms. But Prime Minister Anthony Albanese says the legislation is designed to keep people safe online.
21: This is about putting power back in the hands of Australians, because we know that these big tech giants are having an impact.
20: Prince George has followed in his dad's footsteps and has started school at Eton College. The 13-year-old accompanied by William and Kate to the school, where he'll be a full-time boarder.
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20: The Cats' Mitch Edwards says he's ready if Fremantle activate the Wharfie time bells during Friday's elimination final in Perth.
22: Really looking forward to the opportunity of Wharfie time. I guess as much as it's a strength for them, we can use it ourselves a bit. And like, I guess the crowd's just yelling in the end, so I'll just try to think they're going for us a bit.
20: LIV Golf has filed for bankruptcy. 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It hopes to relaunch next year.
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23: Good morning, Liam Robertson from Surfing Victoria here with your morning surf report. Well, that swell really kicked late yesterday and we got good sized waves across the coastline in that double overhead range on the more exposed locations. Unfortunately, those southwest winds have come along with that swell and we've got ugly conditions out there with strong winds across the coastline. Best bet, protected corners today. That's where you'll find the cleanest options. As always, if you are going for a surf, surf with a mate and play it safe by the water.
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2: K-Rock weather.
20: Staying cloudy, a top of 14 today, partly cloudy and 16 tomorrow. Right now it's 13 degrees and you're up to date on your home of big hit energy, K-Rock 955.
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of news articles about her at the moment. And that song, Stella Lefty, that is Boston, and is not stopping at rocketing up charts everywhere, all across the world. 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You want something early 90s? I will give you Pearl Jam in 6.5 minutes' time. 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Hope you're staying warm. It's K-Rock 955.

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1: Two epic prizes available, one choice for you to make. Where would you like to watch the grand final this year? Home. That's with a huge 98-inch 4K LED telly. Or away, that's up the highway in Melbourne. That's two tickets to the 2026 Toyota AFL Grand Final with a night's accommodation at Mercure Melbourne South Bank, including brekkie, parking, spending money. Home or away, tough choice. Both absolutely delightful, and both thanks to the legends at Harvey Norman. But we are getting people in the running, one club supporter base at a time. And I've had to really, it's been like chewing on a lemon the last couple of days. I've had to get Adelaide and Hawthorn supporters into the draw. It's been tough. Today, yeah, I don't mind as much. Nothing wrong with the old Saints. When the Saints go marching in, when the Saints go marching in. And if you're a Saints fan, you could probably do with a little win at this time of year for once, yeah? If you're a St Kilda fan and you would love the choice, home or away, then give me a call right now, 52232955. St Kilda fan, let's get in the running. K-Rock's Home and Away, thanks to Harvey Norman. Home of big screen TVs for the footy finals.
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1: And you have Breakwater. Now, I'm not sure why you're calling. You don't go for the Saints. Who do you go for?
2: The Bulldogs, mate.
1: Yeah. I mean, one, that's the best answer to the question.
2: Exactly right.
1: But
2: you didn't play that, did you?
1: Yeah, I didn't play that. Nah, it's not Bulldogs this time. I'll get my time with Bulldogs, but nah, this is for Saints fans, sadly.
2: I keep hoping, you see, and I keep listening and thinking, come on, Chris, come on, do it for the Doggies, mate. And I thought when you said legend before, I thought, what a perfect way. And you could do the Bulldogs because of Tom Liberatore and the legend that he is. And
1: he is.
2: Yeah, there you go.
1: Liber's a legend. And have you heard the other news today?
2: What?
1: Oh, Adam Treloar's.
2: Oh, Ad. Yeah.
1: Yeah.
2: Yeah, I did hear that. And I'm like, oh, you know, look, I mean, don't get me wrong, I love my boys. But when they're not playing and it's holding us back, we need to get new blood. And I get it. And it's sad. But, yeah.
1: Yeah, 100% agree.
2: Yep.
1: But,
2: you know, what do you do? You wish them well and thank them for everything. And I hope Tom sticks around, you know, like as in does stuff with the club, because I think he'd be a great mentor. And
1: yeah, totally. Oh, well, thanks for listening. We'll get you in the draw one of these days.
2: I certainly hope so, because I need a TV.
1: Yeah.
2: Trust me, I get up and turn it on, and I've got to use the buttons at the back so I can change channel and turn it up and yeah, exactly, yeah, that's what I mean. I need a TV big time.
1: Well, considering this whole time we've been on the phone, I haven't had a call from a St Kilda fan. How about I do put you in the draw?
2: Oh, fair dinkum.
1: Yeah, why not?
2: Oh, okay.
1: What do you reckon?
2: That worked. That's all. Yeah, okay. All right.
1: That's right. I'm assuming you would choose to watch it at home, and we're not going in the away prize draw.
2: We certainly are not going. We're going to watch it at home because my team's not there.
1: Yeah. Fair enough. Fair. All right. Yeah. It wasn't how I planned to do it, but this is what we're doing. So the Saints fans are quiet. So here we go.
2: All right. Well, there you go. Thank you so much, Chris.
1: No keen Saints fans there, so there we go. We have Annie at Breakwater into the draw. Tim and Davo will have another club supporter base ready to allow into this. Home or away, thanks to Harvey Norman, your home of big screen TVs for the footy finals. You're on K-Rock 955.

0: here at Energy at K-Rock 955. Lingy joins Tom and Loggy each Wednesday morning, and it was a bit of toilet humour today.
1: Some very clever and entrepreneurial type person in British Columbia in Canada has gone and made up a crappy old toilet, public toilet in Canada. It is the Donald J. Trump Memorial Toilet.
2: Jeez, they're loving him in Canada at the moment.
1: It would annoy the hell out of him, the fact that somebody's done this. So, well played.
3: I was thinking the Thomas Lewis Memorial Toilet. Which one would we use here?
2: Well, do I get to choose? Eastern Park's a good spot.
3: Oh. So, you have the toilet, but I need the toilet paper with Tom's face on it.
1: Oh.
3: See? Well, sorry, not your face, Donald Trump's face.
1: Yeah,
3: that feels. I don't want your face.
2: What about, you know where the...
3: I don't want your face anywhere near me.
2: It's pretty soft.
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23: Staying cloudy this afternoon, broadcasting on Wadawurrung Country. Hi there, it's Nicole in the newsroom. It's the end of a political era with the death of Bob Hawke's widow, Blanche Delvilje. The 82-year-old writer had been married to the former Labor Prime Minister for 24 years before his death in 2019. Police are looking for answers to a road tragedy to the north of Geelong at Parwan. A girl and a boy died when a four-wheel drive rolled over late yesterday. Five other kids and a 34-year-old woman taken to hospital. Detective Sergeant Tony Gentile says investigators are piecing together what led to the tragedy.
24: Vehicle inexplicably rolled. We don't know why. This is just a really sad set of circumstances.
25: Really sad.
24: Very sad.
23: Dodgy tobacco shops have been put on notice, with police now able to shut them down for 90 days. Premier Ben Carroll says they're smoking out the bad operators.
26: If you are selling illegal tobacco, expect an inspector at any moment and expect a fluoro sign on the front of your door saying this shop has been closed.
23: Two people have been forced to evacuate their home in Tarneit after an arson attack early this morning. Four cars were torched outside a home on Chris's Street, the offenders fleeing in a silver vehicle. Fortunately, no injuries were reported. And Stevie Wonder is hitting the road to celebrate the 50th anniversary of his album Songs in the Key of Life. He'll play shows in the UK, Europe and the US, but no word yet on any Australian concerts.
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23: Logan Morris will start contract talks with Brisbane at season's end. The Werribee product knocking back a lucrative deal to join Tasmania. He's expected to remain a line, although a return to Victoria has been floated. North Melbourne could lose one of its stars to the Demons. Number 4 draft pick Zane Dersma has told the club he wants to be traded to Melbourne.

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3: Staying cloudy this afternoon, then partly cloudy and 16 tomorrow. Right now, it's 12 degrees and you're up to date here on K-Rock with Tim and Davo driving you home from 3.
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6: Naughties at Noon. The Naughties at Noon. We are back again. Two acts from Queensland in this batch of five songs from the Naughties and one from Denmark. How many bands off the top of your head can you name from Denmark? Yes, same. Anyway, we'll hear one coming up in the next few minutes. Let your child's story begin with Story House Early Learning. Out of finger now, K-Rock.

in the corner from the Veronicas there. When it all falls apart, that's the beauty of the noughties at noon. Let your child story begin with Story House Early Learning. Hope you're having a great Wednesday. I'm getting ready for Great Ocean Oats starting at 7 p.m. But before that, so much more. Ella Langley now, Kate.

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20: It's more than a vibe. It's a way of life.

Harry can release all the new songs he likes, but there's something about that. The feels. K-Rock 955. Zara Larsson now. I saw a contestant sing this on The Voice a couple of nights ago. This is a real fun one to do, the chorus especially, and it's even better if you do it badly.

0: And Lingy shared a memory with us this morning with Tom and Loggy at K-Rock 955, a little game at the moment called K-Rock's NDA, non-disclosed answer. So we'll tell a story, leave a word out, and you have to guess. If you do, $150 is yours to spend at Non-Disclosure Bar. It's Geelong's newest wine bar on Little Mallop Street. So you ready to hear Lingy's memory?
1: Many, many years ago, I would say now I was foolish enough to pose for a photo shoot for Redacted Weekly. I had to go through the whole fake tan, bronzer, different lighting, all that sort of stuff. So it looked schmicko for the readers of Redacted Weekly. Now as an older person looking back at it, I'm pretty happy with the way I looked in that photo.
2: Steamy is one word for it.
3: Yeah.
1: Holding a surfboard, just staring out.
3: Oh, we remember.
1: The horizon.
2: Oh, we've got it in our office. We've got the...
1: You've got the copy from...
2: Up on the wall.
1: Redacted Weekly, have
3: yes,
1: you?
3: Yes,
2: absolutely.
3: Of course we do.
1: What is the redacted word?
3: Oh, we'll find out with Renee from Ocean Grove. Good morning, Renee.
4: Good morning, guys. How are you?
3: Good. Now, do you know this centerfold image that Lingy is talking about?
4: Oh, yeah. Absolutely. I've got it framed in my, in my office. The one and only Women's Weekly.
2: Yes. Well done, mate. Nailed it.
0: Burn into the back of our retinas, you will have more opportunities to win this great prize tomorrow morning and Friday morning with Tom and Loggy, and someone at the end of the week will have that $150 voucher upgraded to a cocktail or gin masterclass for you and nine mates at Non-Disclosure Bar. Get around it.
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0: K-Rock News. Cloudy this afternoon. Hey, it's Rebecca in the newsroom. Police and authorised inspectors now have the power to shut down illegal tobacco shops, with businesses who ignore closure orders to be hit with fines of up to $2.5 million. Minister Enver Erdogan says stores who've done the wrong thing will be named and shamed.
6: I'm expecting today. I think the goal is, yes, the public messaging is key, so there'll be clear signage at the front of the stores and then they'll be listed on the Department of Justice website.
0: Geelong motorists could see a spike in petrol prices thanks to rising oil prices. It's nearing $100 US a barrel, a seven-week high, after US forces struck Iranian-linked oil tankers in the Strait of Hormuz. Three people have been arrested in Victoria following raids at the Brisbane CFMEU headquarters. It's part of a cross-border investigation into allegations of corrupting benefits offences. Police in Victoria confirming three arrests were made this morning. Aussie writer and widow of former PM Bob Hawke, Blanche Delpuget, died at the age of 82. Her family says her final message was, "Our highest calling and greatest achievement is love." And 14 schools across Geelong and the Surf Coast are set to benefit from a new central water and sanitation program. The state government says schools won't be responsible for making sure water systems are maintained. That'll be under the maintenance of the school building authority.
5: Goddings, Geelong's Kubota dealer. 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
0: K-Rock Sport. Geelong's Ollie Henry admits he lost belief at an AFL level before turning his season around. He says there have been big changes for him from last year, putting in the most work of his career over the last 12 months.
7: The way I sort of wanted to approach the pre-season and the goals I wanted to hit.
0: Three-club veteran Adam Treloar is hanging up the boots. He's announced his retirement after being told by the Bulldogs he wouldn't be offered a contract for 2027. And LIV Golf says it'll restructure after filing for Chapter 11 bankruptcy. It means the sport will attempt to return to action next year.
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0: K-Rock weather. Staying cloudy this afternoon. Tomorrow mostly sunny and 16. Right now it's 14 and you're up to date here on K-Rock with Tim and Davo kicking off your drive home at 3. No

I'm not at all. Wednesday is the night I come back, and from 7 till 8 o'clock tonight, Great Ocean Odes, an hour of celebrating local artists and local shows for Geelong and the Surf Coast. 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Olivia Rodrigo, perhaps.

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Are you Team Amy and Connor or Team Baz and Georgie? 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

0: Later, Sunny Federa single with Becky Hill. That is Say Something. Big hit energy at K-Rock 955. Tim and Davo, our drive show. There's a big story developing there because last week Davo was like, if the Cats win against the Blues in this elimination final, she went all the way. She's like, I'm getting a premiership tattoo for the Cats. And Tim is holding her to account and they're sorting it out this week.
1: Well, that was a big call to say that you would get a premiership tattoo after the Cats winning an elimination final. They'd still have to win three games to win the flag.
2: Yeah, they could.
1: I said, hey, I'll give you 24 hours and I will allow an honourable retraction.
2: I am concerned that if after saying that and I were to back out, it means that I don't believe in the Cats enough to win the flag. And also, Tim, famously, I'm up for anything.
1: Yes.
2: So, we're getting the premiership tattoo. Go, Cats. Come on.
1: You're getting the tattoo.
2: Before Friday night's game.
0: Before this game as well. Coverage from 7 p.m. right here on K-Rock, by the way. But, Davo, she's going for it. Let's see if she has rethought it over the last 24 hours. Tim and Davo driving us home for the Ponds. Get along to the Ponds for a great night out with friends.
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1: Hey, this is Elizabeth Reardon. Enjoy a new track, Believe in Me, from my album No Prospects. I wrote it as a message of confidence to myself while on a writing trip in the US. This is Elizabeth Reardon. You're

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0: That ain't large. You know what's large? 98 inches of TV. That is a prize that could be won by you this month at KROQ 955 with KROQ's Home or Away. How would you choose to watch the 2026 Toyota AFL Grand Final? 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It's a tough choice. I mean, who would say both? Everyone. But the choice can be yours. Enter the draw three times a day. Another one coming up with Tim and Davo this afternoon. Thanks to Harvey Norman, home of big screen TVs for the footy finals.
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14: Cloudy this afternoon. Hey, it's Rebecca in the newsroom. Five children are still in hospital following a fatal rollover northeast of Geelong. A child died at the scene near Parwin yesterday afternoon, while a second child died overnight. Detective Sergeant Tony Gentile says investigators are still piecing together what led to the tragedy.
15: Vehicle inexplicably rolled. We don't know why. This is just a really sad set of circumstances.
16: Really sad.
15: Very sad.
14: Police have raided the CFMEU's Brisbane headquarters as part of a cross-border operation with Victorian detectives. Three people were arrested during raids in Victoria, with two men charged with matters unrelated to today's investigation. Four cars have been torched outside a home in Tarneit. Police say the offenders arrived to Chrysler Street in a silver vehicle around 3:30 this morning, setting the vehicles alight. The residents inside the home were evacuated with no injuries. America's flagging concerns with the government's push to strengthen Australia's social media laws. Labor's released its proposed digital duty of care legislation, allowing users to opt out of algorithms that drive social media feeds. The US has expressed ongoing concern with Australia's overall tech policy. Prince George has followed in his dad's footsteps, starting school at Eton College. The 13-year-old, accompanied by William and Catherine at the college, where he'll be a full-time boarder.
13: Bowen Timber, family-owned and operated, Breakwater and Drysdale. K-Rock Sport.
14: Geelong's Ollie Henry says he overhauled his pre-season to rediscover his love of footy. The 24-year-old says after being dropped towards the end of last season, he had to earn his place in the squad.
0: Early in the season, I felt like I needed to, you know, really prove myself again. And, you know, it takes, you know, multiple sort of weeks and adding up of, you know, performances and playing your role for your team to sort of feel, you know, belonging again. And that's just something that I felt like I had to do.
14: Western Bulldog Adam Treloar has announced his retirement. He's called time after 16 years across three clubs, including GWS and Collingwood.
16: Oh, how good is this? Cheers, mate.
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14: Cloudy this afternoon, tomorrow mostly sunny and 16. Right now it's 13 and you're up to date here on K-Rock. 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

0: time of my life exercising free will. And as I was walking along MacKillop Street, I saw there was a playground there that had one of those spinny things. And I thought, you know what? There's no kids around. There's no families around. And I felt like having a play.
1: 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Ryan, how do you feel about adults playing on kids' playgrounds?
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0: Yes!
1: Okay.
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0: Oh, oh see, that's nice. Else. 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

0: The 2026 AFL Final Series is here. Now that the Cats have derailed the Blues train.
1: Dangerfield, he'll want to sniff a goal. He'll sniff a goal. He'll sniff a metric goal. Goal of the night, Patrick Dangerfield.
0: Next in their sights are the Dockers in a Friday night semi-final blockbuster in Perth. Will Fremantle bounce back after a shock loss to the Hawks at home? Or will the Cats claw their way to another prelim? Tom King, Ben Casanilia and Jason Doherty bring you K-Rock Football live from Optus Stadium. 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
6: Good afternoon. Starting with your drive home from Melbourne, as expected, it's a clear run on the Westgate Freeway. Then on the Princes Freeway, Geelong bound congestion is building towards a Point Cook Bend. Back home in Geelong, it's a slow run in both directions on the Trove Terrace between Church Street and Fyan Street. And over on the Surf Coast Highway, it's a slow run home in pockets through Grovedale and Mount Dunedin. 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
8: Cloudy this afternoon. Hey, it's Rebecca in the newsroom. A prisoner has been taken to hospital after an incident at Lara's Barwon Prison. Happened yesterday afternoon with no other inmates or staff injured. Corrections Victoria says it takes any assault very seriously. A new report's shown a third of roads across Greater Geelong are in poor or very poor condition. The figure's sitting at 28% on the Surf Coast. Shadow Roads Minister Danny O'Brien says November's election is the only reason Labor's putting more money into crumbling roads.
9: Remember, this is a government that wasted $15 billion on corruption on the big build, but cannot find the money over the last couple of years to actually maintain our roads.
8: One of the so-called ISIS brides has been refused bail by a Melbourne court. She's accused of owning and mistreating a slave, returning to Australia in May after allegedly crossing into Syria in 2015 with her family. The magistrate says she'd pose an unacceptable risk if released into the community. We could see another bounce in petrol prices with the global price of oil nearing $100 US a barrel. Unleaded is currently selling for as much as $2.17 at servos across Geelong and the Surf Coast. MPM Anthony Albanese has remembered writer Blanche Dalpuget as a true one-off. The 82-year-old widow of former PM Bob Hawke passed away overnight.
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8: The exits at Witten Oval are continuing. Adam Treloar's career has come to an end after being told he wouldn't be offered a contract at the Bulldogs for 2027. Geelong's AFLW squad is preparing to take on Adelaide this weekend on the road. Coach Mick Stanier says the players will need to be composed under the pressure of the Crows.
10: And they're just going to have to use the ball smartly. You can't just blaze away and allow their defenders to intercept and kickstart their offence. So.
8: And LIV Golf's officially filed for bankruptcy in the US. Aussie Cameron Smith reportedly owed more than $6.5 million.
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11: Good afternoon, Liam Robertson from Surfing Victoria here with your afternoon surf report. Well, horrific conditions out there this afternoon. That wind is really strong from the southerly direction. The swell has come up. We're seeing big waves on offer across the coastline today. Unfortunately, though, those winds really have deteriorated conditions, so not much from a surfing perspective. The protected corners have the odd wave, but keep your expectations low. As always, if you are going for a surf, surf with a mate and play it safe by the water.
4: Rex Corral Skoda, your surprising source of hybrid motoring.
5: K-Rock weather.
8: Cloudy this afternoon, tomorrow partly cloudy and 16. Right now it's 13 and it's time for Tim and Davo for your drive home.
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13: Yeah, good afternoon wherever you are across Geelong, Surf Coast, Ballerine, Tim and Davo on a Wednesday, my dudes, and yeah. It is great to be here.
14: Happy hump day, ladies and gentlemen. We are here having a ripper. It's going to be a big show ahead. Some special guests coming in.
13: Definitely special. the beautiful boy that is Ed Curno, who is a former Carlton player.
14: Current corporate fat cat.
13: That is rad. He's going to be here from any point between now and 4 o'clock. Mm-hmm. Normally he'll get here and then probably stay until about 4:30 and we'll chat about footy. There's obviously a massive thing to talk about because you and him were pretty heated as a big Cats fan yourself, yeah. Davo, and then he obviously has got a very strong connection to the Blues. After the result of the elimination final, you probably have a lot to get off your chest.
14: Well, look, the thing is he did text us and say he doesn't want to talk about the game. And I was like, well, brother, strap yourself
13: that's
14: in
13: your
14: because
13: job.
14: That's your job.
13: Right, we are not paying you. Well, you are gorgeous, but we're not paying you to just look gorgeous. We need you to chat about footy.
14: But if he, you know, obviously if Carlton had won, I'm sure he would be more than happy to talk
13: exactly.
14: about the game. So absolutely, we'll be whipping that out, but we've got plenty yep. more.
13: Also, obviously we love, and we would always say to you, hey, listen to radio. But today on Channel 9 at 5 o'clock, I am going to be on Tipping Point. I won't be on at 5:30, I think. Like, I'm pretty certain I won't be on the episode anymore.
14: Like a quick guest appearance maybe at the
13: yeah,
14: start of the episode.
13: Almost like a cameo host. Just come in at the start, say a few funny things, get out of there. Like when on Have You Been Paying Attention on the TV mm-hmm. With Tom Gleisner, they'll have a special guest come in and it seems like they might be a contestant, but they fail so miserably that they just leave, you know?
14: Well, we are looking forward to that. But also, just before we get into the show, I do need to mention Tom and Loggie this morning went on a tirade about me, myself, Davo. Beautiful. Yeah. Davo sitting here.
13: So I think you meant you in the script. I meant to say beautiful, not
14: no,
13: you.
14: No. I'm saying what it's confidence, self-confidence, baby. But, you know, I got a few messages from some listeners. They went nuts about me and we're going to have to recap
13: yes.
14: that very, very soon.
13: We will. But before that, have you been paying attention? But on the radio is up next with Beck from the newsroom. Thanks to Rex Corral MG, the MG4 EV Urban, voted Wheels Magazine's best electric small car. It's coming up next. You're on K-Rock.

0: Shoes in Texas. It's 10 past three. Tim and Davo here to drive you home on K-Rock. We welcome Beck from the newsroom. Good afternoon, Beck.
1: Hello, and thank you for your lovely singing just then.
0: See, my thing is when I put the headphones on right before we start speaking is they're noise cancelling, so I can't hear my singing voice. And I forget that other people like yourself, Davo and Beck, get to hear me singing at the top of my lungs.
1: No, but tones.
2: Yeah, that's the thing. I always tell you and I tell our gorgeous, gorgeous listeners what a beautiful singing voice you have, Tim.
0: I see. There is a disingenuous tone there right at the end, but that's okay. I will sing until I croak, so you cannot stop me.
1: Just enjoy it.
0: Thank you. I'm having fun, Davo. Let's rip into this.
3: 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Tim and Davo.
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2: Let's find out. Each weekday we get Beck from the newsroom to present us three news stories, leaving out some key elements, and it's our job to fill in the blanks.
1: Which young royal is starting year 9 at a prestigious school in England?
2: Oh. Little Georgie George, isn't it?
1: It is. Off to
0: George
1: Eton.
0: George. So is that like a special year 9 campus, kind of like Timber Top for Geelong grammar?
1: Could be. Well, he's a boarder there now, oh. So, you know, and all the media in Britain have done the side-by-side of father-son, you know, William's first day and George's first day.
0: Well, you know, Charles is the current king, right? Mm-hmm. I know yes. I ask this a lot, but he went to Geelong grammar.
1: He went to the Timber Tom campus.
0: He was there. So it's a former alumni. So it's nice to see a Geelong local doing big things overseas with their family. So good on them.
1: That is true. Now, it sounds like one of his movies, but there was a bit of a shock for Nicolas Cage on the drive over his Malibu house. What's happened over there?
2: He looked in the mirror and he was John Travolta.
1: Oh, not Face Off.
2: That's a Face Off reference from 1994.
0: Great current reference. What's that movie, The National Treasure, Buried Treasure or whatever it is that he was in? It was a worse reference than Davo made somehow.
1: Yeah, not quite. There was a sinkhole.
0: Oh, no.
1: In front of his house. Thankfully, he's okay and everyone's okay. But, yeah, there was, with everything going on over there at the moment, there was a sinkhole that caused.
0: But, see, the thing is with sinkholes, just because it's like, oh, it's stopped now, but it's still a hole under the ground. Like, yeah, that's terrifying.
1: So maybe he could go and find that treasure.
0: Oh, see, wow. It's the start of the film, whatever its name is. I knew it.
1: Now, which cat's favourite has welcomed their second child?
0: Did you see this? This was
1: so cute.
0: 2 days after the Tigers game, kept it very low key. Sean Manor had her baby girl.
1: Yeah, he and his wife Sarah announcing Theodora Maeve.
2: Yeah. Oh, beautiful.
1: Beautiful. So welcome to the world, Theodora, and, you know, big hugs to Sean and Sarah.
0: I saw as well on the weekend former AFLW player Kate Darby. I saw her at the football and I was like, what are you doing here? I thought your baby was due. She was like, well, it was due 3 days ago. So there's babies be going everywhere.
1: Aww.
0: So, but congratulations to Sean Manor and his wife, Sarah. And thank you very much, Beck.
1: Thank you for having me.
0: Have you been paying attention? Is thanks to Rex Carell MG, the MG4 EV Urban voted Wheels Magazine's best electric small car. 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

0: That's Tame Impala. Loser there. It is 3:18. We're Tim and Davo here to drive you home on K-Rock. And it's been a big few days, Davo, for you.
1: Yeah, you could say that.
0: An emotional roller coaster that started last week. You were pretty nervous going into the Cats and Blues elimination final on the Friday in the excitement of trying to hype yourself up to be confident about the Cats winning. You said if the Cats beat the Blues, they're going to win the whole thing, not just this final. They're going to win the grand final.
1: And taking the flag.
0: And you were going to get a Cats premiership tattoo. I did give you 24 hours.
1: What a crazy thing to say, by the way.
0: It's very crazy.
1: What are you doing? Like, there's still so many games until the grand final.
0: And it's, and like, you're not someone I would say gets carried away. You know, like you're heaps, but you're not getting carried away.
1: Well, let me tell you, I got carried away there and my mouth got the better of me.
0: Yes, I gave you 24 hours, something that, again, we don't often do. I gave you the chance, hey, if you want to honourably retract and not get a premiership tattoo before they've won the thing.
1: I mean, that'd be the most sensible thing to do.
0: Yes. Here's what happened yesterday live on the show after that 24-hour window had expired.
1: I am concerned that if after saying that and I were to back out, it means that I don't believe in the Cats enough to win the flag. And also, Tim, famously, I'm up for anything.
0: Yes.
1: So, we're getting the premiership tattoo. Go, Cats, come on.
0: So you're getting the tattoo.
1: Yeah. I don't know what's wrong with me. Sometimes I just get so excited, carried away, as we've just said. And, hey, like, I love the Cats. And I would say I've dedicated this last 12 months 100%. To loving the Geelong Cats.
0: I could never challenge you on that because I 100% agree with you. Okay. So that now that we've agreed that, and I've put some feelers out, there is someone that I got a hold of and I believe we'll be able to speak to them tomorrow on the show.
1: Yep.
0: But we have a bit to do before we speak to this person, this tattoo artist, because Davo, I think in the excitement yesterday of you going, I'm getting a Cats premiership tattoo, we need to knuckle down exactly what that looks like. Is it, when I've got my fingers crossed here, an entire back piece of a giant cat, like half cat, or Catman, your hero.
1: Or could be you. We're not sure. I've never seen you in the same room as him. So
0: what are you willing? Because at the end of the day, this is your body. If you're going to get a tattoo, I want you to be happy with it.
1: Yeah.
0: What do you want the tattoo to be?
1: Okay, so I want to get Geelong Cats Premiers 2026.
0: So you do want the year.
1: Yep.
0: So you can't just keep it vague because they have been premiers in the past, I think like 14 times. So you could just be like, yep, they are the premiers.
1: No. I'm committing because they're winning the flag this year. We're going to get Geelong Cats Premiers 2026.
0: Can you notice that I'm offering multiple levels of opportunities for you to like – to help you with this?
1: No, but risk it for the biscuit. The kitty cats, they've got my back. They're going to get out there. Baz is going to smash it. Dangerfield, he's out there. He's ripping in.
0: Okay.
1: Jezza, he's back to full strength. It's going to be a, well, you know, 90.
0: Again, you get so close to telling a truth and then there's you get carried away. This is the carried away we're talking about. Okay. So just the words Cats Premiers.
1: Geelong Cats Premiers 2026.
0: Okay. That's great.
1: Mm-hmm. Yeah.
0: When's the worst? Okay. Obviously, they're going to win it. If you get this tattoo, that means they have to win it, right?
1: Yeah.
0: But when's the worst? If they were to lose, so they have a semi-final this week, would it hurt the most after losing in the semi, losing in the prelim, or losing in the grand final? What's the biggest hurt?
1: Like, it would be a little bit painful if I get it done Friday, say, and then they lose Friday night. Like, that would be a little bit... that would hurt a little bit.
0: Because I feel like it hurts the most after Freo.
1: Mm-hmm.
0: The prelim, which would be against Sydney in Sydney,
1: yep.
0: I feel like that would hurt less because it's like, well, no, they got so far.
1: Yeah.
0: And then it comes back to hurting heaps at the grand final.
1: Well, if they lost to Sydney, say, like I could get almost premiers. Get it almost
0: more
1: added
0: tattoos
1: in there. Or if they lose, I cross out the six.
0: Okay.
1: And then we add a seven next year.
0: So not remove it, just cross it out.
1: No.
0: Yeah, messing around. Okay, well, I'm glad. So we've got that because I've been speaking to a tattoo artist so I can send that to him because it's just words, so that'll be pretty easy. Okay, later in the show I am going to, because you keep saying you're famously up for everything, right?
1: Yep.
0: I'm going to hold you to that a little bit later on. And you're going to have to play along. Is that okay?
1: Yeah.
0: All right, after 4:30, we'll get into that. You're on K-Rock.

0: Where have you been? It is 3:27. Tim and Davo here to drive you home on K-Rock. Thanks to the Ponds, by the way. Get along to the Ponds for a great night out with friends tonight on a Wednesday. It is steak night, so go check it out at the Ponds.
1: So I'm getting up to when I'm needing to renew my driver's license.
0: Oh, I'm so sorry.
1: No, I'm so sorry as well, because as we know, admin, not my strong point. But to be fair, like, it might give me the shove that I need to get a few things sorted around here.
0: To be honest, you need more than a shove. You need to be completely swept off your feet, and not in the way that you need to be. Yeah, you need to be like, you know, when in movies when like someone pulls up and they put a bag over your head and like three men in suits put you in the back of a car and take you somewhere.
1: Yeah.
0: That's what you need to help you with your registration stuff.
1: I mean, sometimes I am worried about going somewhere and then two men with brooms hit me into a car and I go and live in the circus.
0: There's a freak. Get her.
1: But no. So, yes, I do need to go and get my license sorted. That's in December, so we've got some time. But I need to start preparing now.
0: Please.
1: Planning. But I've got a few friends that have had to get their license renewed recently, and I didn't realise how much pressure people put on themselves for their driver's license photo.
0: Oh, really?
1: Yeah.
0: I didn't know you were allowed to.
1: Well, okay, so I had two friends that both went and got their makeup done.
0: No.
1: Before they went and got their driver's license photo.
0: All the power to them, I guess. But I thought you weren't allowed to.
1: What do you mean? You're allowed to put makeup on.
0: Well, yeah, but I thought they were like, you have to be expressionless, don't you? Or is that your passport?
1: No, that's passport.
0: They're like, no earrings, no glasses. They're like, hey, put your hair back the worst it's ever looked, and then get in front of the highest quality camera we have in this country.
1: Yeah.
0: Right now.
1: There is something about when you do get your license photo taken, though. It's like the lighting, it's blurry, but it's also the most harsh you'll ever see.
0: Yep.
1: So I do understand, but I didn't realise there was so much pressure in how you meant to look in this driver's license photo. Did you ever think about this before? Because I certainly haven't.
0: So for my driver's license, I just got it out of my wallet now. The photo, even though it's been going on for a couple of cycles now, they still have used the same photo from when I was 21. So this is 12 years ago. So I'll pass you that. And that's not me.
1: Why do you look like, so Tim in this photo, you've got the short hair, you still got the beard and the moustache and everything. But you still, like, even though you're 21, you kind of look like you could be 45.
0: I'm 40 as well. And then I also have this belief as well. So licensed photos, I feel like, are the most kind to you. They're grainy, but they're kind.
1: I don't think that. I think the graininess, the blurriness still somehow shows up the shininess. It still shows up the worst of yourself.
0: I, though, have a big theory. Mm-hmm. And it has to do with you working with children's check, mm-hmm. which I've had for a while now. And there is some filter that I believe they have on there. And they go, well, this is a check to make sure that this person is safe to work around kids and like they're going to be responsible. But they're like, but we'll make every photo that we produce look like the exact opposite of that. And I will hand you my working with children's check.
1: Oh my gosh.
0: I'm on the news. Yeah, I'm on the news.
1: That's not good.
0: So is this something that, like, if you're able to look the best you've ever looked in December when you get your license redone, is this gonna motivate you?
1: No, I'm gonna show you my license. Do you think I care?
0: It's best I say nothing.
1: Yep. Light and love.
0: Yep.
1: Anyway.
0: Nothing funny, just awkward. Gotta go.
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3: Hello again. Starting with your drive home from Melbourne, as expected, it's still a clear run home on the Westgate Freeway. Then on the Princes Freeway, Geelong-bound congestion is quickly building towards a Point Cook bend. Back home in Geelong, it's a slow run in both directions on the Trove Terrace between Church Street and Fine Street. 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

0: Harry Styles there, Dance No More. It is 3:38. We're Tim and Davo here to drive you home, and you're on K-Rock this afternoon.
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2: I love reality TV.
0: Let's head to the world of movies because Netflix has confirmed they are in the works. They are currently in production of a third of a movie series. It's been, I think, over 10 years since the second of this movie. It's The In-Betweeners 3. And if you know, that's you know with that song.
3: Oh, absolutely. Yeah, the lads. I love this series, The In-Betweeners.
0: I think it really was a great, obviously, like England and Australia, probably more similar than, say, like Australia and the US. I felt like it offered a much more similar high school experience, what was going on in the UK, that show, and it was about these four high school friends and what they were getting up to. They were all
3: really rotten stuff.
0: Yeah, really crazy stuff. And there's been two movies. So I think the first one was them finishing high school and going to like Ibiza. And then the second movie was they came here to Australia.
3: Yes.
0: I don't know what the third movie is about, but all we know is that all four of the main cast are coming back and they are currently in production.
3: This is really cool. I mean, where are they going to be now? It would have been at least 10 years since the last movie, right?
0: I think they'll be back in the UK. Mm-hmm. I think they're going to fully, because the trailer, there's a trailer on our website, krock.com.au. It's the four boys getting into that yellow car and driving out of the typical English built-up driveway.
3: Do you think Will has a family now? Do you think Jay has a, I mean, Jay, he'd have multiple families.
0: Yeah, actually. And because the guy that plays Jay, he's on this podcast and pretty much every few months it gets brought up by guests or people listening in. They go, is it happening? And it's been going on for years and he keeps saying no, no, no. And now he can say yes because the big four are coming back together. And it's interesting because I kind of view it as like they kind of do what Jackass does. Like it always goes to that next level of uncomfortable, of awkward, used a perfect word before, rotten.
3: Mm-hmm.
0: So I definitely will see this movie because I was a big fan of the show between 2008 and 2010.
3: I watched the new Jackass the other day. Yeah, look, we are all just our little millennial selves just trying our best.
0: There you go. In-Betweeners at 3. It's officially happening. If you want to see the trailer and everything else, get excited for it. It's in production. Go to our website, krock.com.au.

quarter to four. Tim and Dave are here to drive you home on K-Rock. And we said it at the start of the show, you just never know when this man's going to get here. But we are excited because former Carl Need. It's quarter to four. Tim and Dave are here to drive you home on K-Rock. And we said it at the start of the show, you just never know when this man's going to get here. But we are excited because former

0: Dave, I thought I was talking for you, not Tim.
1: Okay. Anyway, well, let's keep moving. Ed, I was on your side then, Tim, as well. I was trying to...
0: What's next? There's four quarters in football, Ed. And
2: Davo and I have been in a bit of a back and forth with the Brekkie show. Tom and Loggy, you were shirtless with them last year at the About Time bathhouse.
1: We hear about that quite a bit.
2: Well, I think Loggy was very impressed with you and your brother. Tom did something that Davo thinks is unacceptable in the workplace earlier this week.
1: Ooh. Yeah, look, Tom came in wearing grey track pants. Like he thought he was Magic Mike. Like he thought he was ready to go Channing Tatum style.
0: Were they the ones that look like nappies on babies? Like they blow out around the waist
1: He likes to keep things quite tight, Tom, with his track pants, I would say.
2: Oh, he's a tight-legged friend.
0: Yeah. Was that the issue, the key issue, that they were too tight?
1: Well, it's a bit much, isn't it? Grey track pants are a bit much.
0: And tight. That's the double whammy. Yep.
2: But on the Brekkie show this morning, Davo, and I know you're already aware of this because of the copious amounts of messages that you got, Tom took it upon himself to, instead of accepting any fault or blame,
1: he
2: targeted you. Let's have a listen to what happened on the Brekkie show this morning.
3: It's a bit rich for Davo specifically to be calling me on grey trackies when at the same time she was wearing skin tight leggings just swanning around the workplace. Yeah.
4: But she looks good doing it.
3: Absolutely.
4: So you want to know, are leggings in the workplace suitable now?
3: Yeah, then are they appropriate?
2: Interesting.
1: Leggings are fine. Leggings are active wear.
2: You've got rules, don't you?
1: Yeah, there's rules around them. So obviously if you're wearing leggings, like I'm not wearing them with like a little croppy top. Like I'm wearing them with like a long T-shirt or something that's covering like your front, back.
2: Yeah,
1: front.
2: The whole situation.
0: A little croppy top would be okay. That's fine too.
1: I think in the workplace, like I'm just trying to keep things a little bit professional and, you know, cover what you need to cover.
2: Yeah, because what obviously your words are the where the professionalism disappears. So your appearance, that's where you have to maintain the professionalism.
1: If you look tidy, you can really run your mouth.
2: How do you feel, Ed, about trackies and leggings in the workplace? I know you haven't had a real job since you were maybe 17 before you got drafted.
0: Yeah, well, I think Tom, what time's he got to come to work? That's tough. He's probably getting changed in the dark.
1: Yeah, but like he is our boss. I'll put that out there as well. He is the manager. Yeah, so
0: he's wearing grey nappy trackies at 5 a.m.
1: Yeah.
0: And expecting people to do what he says.
1: But at 5 a.m, like he can wear it at 5 a.m, but it's when it gets to 9 a.m. and the rest of the staff are here. You know what I mean?
0: Yeah, that's I think it's a no-no from Tom.
2: His excuse is that he was going to the gym after. My whole thing is wear gym shorts, right? Like that's a totally appropriate thing to wear in the workplace.
0: I would almost say wearing grey trackies at the gym is a no-no as well.
2: Oh, wow.
1: Yeah. I do feel like grey track pants just have so many different layers to that is just, not enough layers to be fair.
0: Do you have grey trackies in your wardrobe, Davo?
1: Nah.
0: You don't? But you have tights. You have, what leggings. Would you call them? Leggings.
1: Yeah.
0: But leggings, like how do you say, what's the difference between leggings and activewear?
2: Activewear is with the croppy toppy that you brought up before.
1: Yeah, yeah, like how you're wearing it.
2: Like so Davo's not going to strong Pilates.
0: So, but
2: sorry.
0: What if everyone...
2: Fight me on it.
1: I'm not going to.
0: All right, so I reckon the way to answer this is if everyone at K-Rock turned up in grey trackies, is that appropriate? Everyone. No. Every staff member.
2: No.
0: So if every staff member turned up in leggings at K-Rock, is that okay?
1: I think it's better.
2: It probably is.
1: But let's have a listen. The callers today absolutely tore me to shreds.
5: So I always thought, middle of winter, grey trackies, they're nice and warm. Leggings, they cannot be warm. If it's comfortable, great. And look, if you've got the body for it, why not?
6: Not appropriate. No one wants to be looking at your twat.
0: Karen on
4: I don't know who would do that.
6: So sorry, but nobody wants to look at the movement in the grey pants.
2: So she's a no-no for both of them as well. Well, what I thought we could do on 5223 2955, because there is a lot of back and forth. Settle it. What's worse in the workplace? Leggings or grey track pants? That's what we're going to hit the phones with, 5223 2955, because I'm sick of the in-house fighting.
1: Yeah, I get it.
2: You and Tom either need to like get into some sumo suits and run it straight, or we need to get to the bottom of this.
1: So many people that want to fight me.
2: I wonder who's the common denominator in that. 5223 2955. What's worse to wear at work, leggings or grey trackies? Give us a call. It's Tim and Davo. Ed Curnow's here too. You're on K-Rock 955.

0: Minority. It's 3:52. Tim and Davo here to drive you home on K-Rock. Thanks to the Ponds. Get along to the Ponds for a great night out with friends. And one of our friends is in here, Davo.
1: Yeah, it's Ed Curno.
0: G'day.
2: Friends.
0: Oh, well, football friends from the Inbetweeners 3 that we talked about earlier. Would you say we're football friends, Ed?
2: As in like work friends.
0: All right. Well, Davo... I did that to us, didn't I?
1: Yeah, you set yourself up, mate. I'm sorry.
0: We are talking about leggings and grey trackies in the workplace because it all started when you couldn't look at anywhere else than our boss Tom's eyes. He's also on the Brekkie show because he wore grey trackies to work the other day.
1: Yeah, it just feels like a really bold move in the workplace. Grey track pants. Yep. It's just not on.
0: And instead of accepting that feedback, he took a shot at you this morning.
1: Yeah, lashed out.
0: And said, well, it's rich because David wears leggings to work.
1: Yeah.
0: And there's a lot of people are saying you can't wear grey trackies to work, but then there's a heap of people saying you can't wear leggings to work either.
1: Yeah.
0: So, Ed, what we're going to do is we're going to hit the phones with this because you think that neither of them are appropriate.
2: I think leggings is better.
0: I agree.
2: The lesser of the two evils.
0: Yeah, all right. The two evils. Okay, well, let's hit the phones with this. Lloyd in Armstrong Creek, what is worse at work, leggings or trackies?
3: It's got to be trackies. You can't do it.
1: Yeah. I mean, it's a hard thing to pull off, isn't it, the grey trackies? Well, Not really.
3: It comes back to what you were saying before, Davo, where you can wear leggings to work because you can put a top or a flowy top or something over it, like it sort of looks more suitable. But trackies, you just can't hide that.
2: Sounds like Lloyd.
3: No one wants to see the old Long John waving around, as the lady was saying this morning.
0: Little John, depending.
1: Little John.
2: Or mid-sized John.
1: Times three.
2: Lloyd, what are you wearing now?
3: John. I'm wearing khaki... Trey's pants.
0: Yeah, Lloyd. Yeah. So Lloyd's on the tools. So yeah, Lloyd knows. But Lloyd, we would love to see you in a pair of leggings on the tools. That'd be absolutely fantastic. All right, Ben in Newcombe. Ben, what do you think's worse at work, leggings or trackies?
4: I've got to agree with Lloyd. The trackies are awful. You can't do it.
1: Yeah, sorry, Tom.
0: I haven't seen a female wear grey trackies in. Like, that's safer. Mm.
1: Because we know it's not on. It's not, and not even, and I know it's for different reasons, but it's a sloppy look, I think, grey track pants.
2: They do know.
0: Okay.
2: Tom, it's not looking good for Tom.
0: Ben, how do you feel, though, about leggings, like, while we got you?
4: Look, I think leggings is acceptable. But it's a little bit lazy, Davo.
0: I'm so glad I asked that question. That's nice. Excellent. All right, lastly, Mel in Kerr Lewis. Mel, round this out for us. What's worse at work, leggings or trackies?
5: I'm going to say they're the equivalent of each other.
1: No, I don't want to be the equivalent of them.
5: They are. If I want to see my other half in something, I'm going to tell him go buy some grey trackies. And he's going to say the same to me about tights.
1: Well.
5: So if you're wearing them at work, you're a distraction.
1: Sorry.
5: Although I do want to see if maybe if you and Tom swap.
0: For a day.
2: Oh.
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1: Tom and Lil Leggins.
0: I don't know. 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
21: Starting with your drive home from Melbourne, as expected, it's a clear run on the Westgate Freeway. Then on the Princes Freeway, Geelong-bound congestion is building from Doherty's Road all the way through to the Point Cook Bend. Back home in Geelong, in the city, a crash on Jeringhap Street, southbound at Mallop Street, and nearby reports of a crash on the Trope Terrace, also southbound at Ryrie Street. Over on the Surf Coast Highway, traffic is building both ways right through Grovedale and Mount Dunedin. 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More traffic for the drive home? Keep it K-Rock.

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2: Cloudy this afternoon. Hey, it's Rebecca in the newsroom. An inmate has been injured in an incident at Lara's Barwon Prison. It happened yesterday afternoon with the man in his 30s taken to hospital with upper body injuries. No one else was injured, but Corrections Victoria says it takes any assault very seriously. A man's been charged over the assault of three people east of Melbourne. Two men and a woman were seriously injured in the alleged attack at Tyres on Saturday. A 48-year-old man was arrested last night and has since been charged with intentionally caused serious injury. Police and authorised inspectors now have the power to shut down illegal tobacco shops, with businesses who ignore the closure orders to be hit with fines of up to $2.5 million. Minister Enver Erdogan says stores who've done the wrong thing will be named and shamed.
3: I'm expecting today. I think the goal this year is the public messaging is key, so there'll be clear signage at the front of the stores and then they'll be listed on the Department of Justice website.
2: School water systems are said to be maintained through a central authority. The state government says 14 schools across Geelong, the Surf Coast and Golden Plains will benefit, with teachers and principals not having to do the admin work on issues including testing and treating drinking water. And Australia's used car market has recorded a second straight month of growth in August. Used and demonstrated vehicle sales rose by 1.3%.
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2: The Cats have touched down in Perth for Friday night's semi-final against Fremantle. Geelong's Lawson Humphreys says he's happy to be back in the West with family and friends going to the Clash.
4: Happy to be back and really excited to play in front of a really hostile crowd.
2: Three-club veteran Adam Treloar is hanging up the boots. He's announced his retirement after being told by the Bulldogs he wouldn't be offered a contract for 2027. And LIV Golf says it'll restructure after filing for Chapter 11 bankruptcy. It means the sport will attempt to return to action next year.
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5: Good afternoon, Liam Robertson from Surfing Victoria here with your afternoon surf report. Well, horrific conditions out there this afternoon. That wind is really strong from the southerly direction. The swell has come up. We've seen big waves on offer across the coastline today. Unfortunately, though, those winds really have deteriorated conditions, so not much from a surfing perspective. The protected corners have the odd wave, but keep your expectations low. As always, if you are going for a surf, surf with a mate and play it safe by the water.
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2: Cloudy this afternoon. Tomorrow, partly cloudy and 16. Right now on the coast, it's 10. And you're up to date with Tim and Davo for your drive home.
0: Get along to the ponds for a great night out with friends. 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
6: Yeah, good afternoon, wherever you are across Geelong, Surf Coast and the Bellarine. A little bit of sunshine out there. Pretty windy across Geelong, Surf Coast. But Davo. He's still here, isn't he?
7: Yeah, he certainly is. Bloody Ed Curnow.
6: Yeah, let's rip into this.
0: K-Rod 955.
8: Huge gives to Curnow. Curnow's flying shot at goal.
0: Kicking with Ed Curnow.
6: Yeah, former Carlton player.
7: Current big dog.
6: Ed Curnow. Mate, it's so great to have you here. I know you've unofficially been here for the last half an hour, but we can talk about footy now, and specifically local footy. I heard some shocking news about the Lawn Footy Club this week, that their coach has decided to finish up at the end of the season. Now, Davo, isn't Ed the coach of the Lawn Football Club?
7: Certainly is.
9: That is such a silly segue, Tim, but I like it. No, yeah, I'm finishing. I think we're just about done with each other. I love it down there, but I think the team is going that good and they're all hanging around, so it's a good time for changeover.
6: So you got a prelim final this weekend, and if you win, who will you be playing in the grand final?
9: We will play the team that beat us last weekend. So although I said we're going that good, we were going that good. We did the Fremantle Dockers. We finished top, waited around, and then got beaten in our first final. So,
6: okay.
9: Yeah, kind of sucked.
6: Well, Finns for life, Davo and yeah, I. We are big fans of the Finns.
9: Davo, get a Finn tattoo. You've got a few tattoos.
7: Yeah, well, speaking of.
6: Yeah, well, we probably should. Have you told Ed what you're doing? Because we are going to, in a moment, we'll talk about the elephant in the room that is the Cats and Blues elimination final.
7: But Ed, I got a bit lippy on Friday. Can you believe it?
9: What? What did you say?
7: I got a bit lippy on Friday.
9: No, what did you say with your lippiness?
6: Sorry,
9: it's Friday afternoon. It's late.
6: It's very understandable.
7: Usually not listening.
9: Yeah. My communication might be a bit off. I'm not sure.
6: Dave, I got a bit carried away. And what'd you say, mate?
7: I said that if the Cats beat the Blues on Friday night, that the Cats are going to win the flag and I'm willing to put it on my body. So,
9: where are you going to put it on your body?
7: I'm getting a Geelong Cats Premiership 2026 tattoo.
9: This week. What, before the Fremantle game?
6: Yeah.
9: Before you've heard the scorecard system that I'm running for who wins and who loses in the Cats Freo game?
6: Yeah.
9: Dave-o, where are you putting the tattoo?
6: Well, she doesn't know. I told her she's not allowed to pick.
9: Who's doing the tattoo?
6: I'm surprising Dave-o tomorrow on the show with it.
9: Oh, like a live tattoo on air.
6: On the tattoo, I can reveal, will be on Friday, but she doesn't know who's doing the tattoo just yet.
7: Or where it's going to go on my body.
6: Yeah.
9: Is Lloyd doing it?
6: Lloyd from Armstrong Creek.
9: Yeah.
6: No, the listener Lloyd is not doing it. Look, we need to talk about the game that is the reason that Davo is going to be getting a tattoo on her body, a premiership tattoo before the premiership's been won. So, Ed, I know you don't want to talk about it because you played for the Blues.
9: Yeah.
6: But we are going to have to talk about it up next, okay?
9: Yeah, no worries. All right. I'm ready.
6: Sim and Davo with Ed Kerner. You're on K-Rock.

0: their material, lover. It's 11 past four. Tim and Davo on K-Rock. We are kicking with Ed Kerno. Thanks to the Ponds. Get along to the Ponds for a great night out with friends, and you can get a steak night tonight at the Ponds.
1: Yum.
0: That's Ed Kerno, by the way, former Carlton player.
2: Current champ.
0: And Ed.
1: Righto, buddy.
0: You are my guy, a football expert, and we are excited to have you in here. You did play 200 games for the Carlton Footy Club, and the Carlton Footy Club didn't have a great Friday night, did they?
1: No, nor did they have a great 200 games when I was there either. So I'm not sure how much of an expert, and I have warned you that all year, but anyway, I'm still here, so thanks for having me. But I revisited the scorecard, Davo, because I know that you guys would have been interested in how that kind of fared given the results, because the scorecard from last week with the categories that told us who was going to win.
2: We're wrong.
0: Yeah, well, you said the scorecard said Carlton was going to win.
1: I revisited my Excel scorecard and I realised I left out a category.
2: all right.
1: Which I'd like to add back in and add to our other scorecards going forward. And the category was finals games played. And it's the tally. So it tallies up the games, Davo, so that essentially if you're coming up against a team and you've played more finals games than them, you get minus points on your scorecard because you've had to grind a little bit longer to get there. And just the way the year's all been structured up, and it wasn't really Carlton's fault that they had Michael Voss at the start of the season. So they had to limp in and play one more, which was the tipping point in the end. And that was the difference in the two sides, in my opinion, was that one extra game that they had to play.
0: I think.
2: Oh, right. So
0: I think as well, like the fact that Mark Blitzarves had played more finals games than like the entirety of Carlton's list in itself is probably a bit of a worry. Same with Danger.
1: Also unfair, but basically you're highlighting the great future that Carlton have and the very grim outlook that Geelong have.
0: Yeah, well, some players now have one game, one loss in finals, so
2: I
0: good
2: mean,
0: for them.
2: Yeah, your tune certainly changed from last week, hasn't it? Last week you came in quite bravado. This week it seems like a bit sheepish.
1: Oh, I wouldn't say sheepish, Davo. I got the scorecard wrong, and I'm admitting that. And now the way that it's outlined, it should have been a nil all game, and Geelong just won.
0: Tell you what, yeah, just won by 33 points. The thing that was pretty disappointing was the Carlton fans leaving in the third quarter and the last quarter. I thought after the season they had, they'd been like, what an incredible effort. No one expected us to be here, stick out in the rain, cheer them off after the game, but they all left.
1: They didn't want to get the V-line with Davo.
2: That's fair enough. I was loud. but look, it was a great game, though, for the Cats in the end. Obviously, the first quarter, Carlton were up and about. Were you celebrating early? A little bit?
1: Maybe. They did look good. They looked really good. And then Cats did their thing. They played a pretty solid game. Danger had a good game.
2: Yeah, he certainly did.
1: Can't believe he's still going yet.
2: Enough of that. Enough about the still going. That man is aging like fine wine.
1: Oh, geez, I don't know. I think he's got one every six games, which means he's probably done for the year.
0: What I really like as well is that baby brother Charlie and the Swans, they surprised everybody, I think, as well, and they beat Brisbane in the qualifying final. I don't think anyone was really expecting that.
1: No, they were unreal. I think, and talking a little bit with Charlie, was the players they brought in, they're defensive-minded, and training has just been focused on hard work, pressure, tackling, all the gritty finals-like attitude that you need to win games, and I think they've just enjoyed having that narrow focus given everything else that's going on. And even with the star players out there, a little bit more offensive, which lends to, you know, obviously kicking a bigger score, but I think they're enjoying having a few in the side that just battlers, to say the in a nice way, but it's winning them games, or won them a game on the weekend that no one thought they could win. So it was pretty cool to see.
0: How are you feeling, Davo, about the Freo game on Friday? Because there's two games of footy. There's these two semi-finals. It's Freo and the Cats in Perth, and then what is it, Brisbane and Adelaide. So how are you feeling, Ed? How are you feeling, Davo?
2: I'm putting a lot of positivity out into the universe. Of course, we are manifesting a win for the Kitty Cats. That's what I'm going for. I know the Dockers have been great this year, but they weren't so good last week or the week before.
0: No, last week, yeah, they lost to the Hawks.
2: You know what I mean? So I just feel like the Cats, they've definitely got a chance. They're incredible.
1: On my scorecard, it doesn't look pretty for the Cats. I've got
2: all right.
0: We said that last week too.
1: No, basically, they both had good rest, Cats and Freo, so they both get a point each there. On form, Cats, Freo.
0: It's got got to be Cats.
1: It's got to be Cats. So we'll give them a point there. So they're 2-1. Then the game's in Perth. So home ground advantage. So Freo get a point. So 2-2. Pats get it. Cats get a minus. So 2-2. Form against Oppo. They played each other this year. Freo got up by 9 points. So Freo get up again. So
0: well, but they've won each against each other this year.
1: No, but I'm taking form only in Perth, Tim. So
2: who's a little like, who's a little bit picky and choosy?
0: You're right.
1: Midfields again. Freo got a better midfield, so we're backing them. I don't actually know who's in the Cats midfield.
2: Beautiful tennis. Baz.
0: Finals experience.
1: Baz is a wingman, I think.
2: Oh, sorry. He's somewhere.
1: Finals games played 1-1. Finals experience doesn't get in my categories, Tim.
0: Okay, so you've got the Dockers winning on Friday.
1: Yep.
0: All right. Davo, who have you got winning?
2: Oh, the Cats.
0: Okay,
2: come on.
0: Okay, all right. 1-1 again. You guys just cannot seem to agree. Ed Curnow is going to be sticking around because there's heaps of other footy stuff that's been going on, including the sacking of Alistair Clarkson from North Melbourne, the coach of the club, and an op shop or a Vinnie's or a Savers that got an absolute bargain. We'll get to it up next with Ed Curnow. You're on K-Roll.

0: 5 seconds of summer there. Looks so perfect. It is 20 past four. Tim and Davo here to drive you home on Carrick. We are still kicking it with Ed Curnow, former Carlton player.
1: Current
0: unemployed coach.
1: There you go.
0: Of the Lawn Football Club. No, you've still got a prelim this weekend and hopefully a grand final in the Colac Footy League. We're all about the Dolphins and good luck to you this
2: Thanks,
0: weekend,
2: Tim.
0: Ed.
2: Thanks, Davo.
0: But you weren't sacked. You decided to step away because you're really happy with where the club's at. But Alistair Clarkson, coach of North Melbourne, Davo, he was sacked with a capital S.
1: Yeah, he certainly was, and he wasn't happy about it. Obviously, there was a bit of argy-bargy going on in the background there, and he said he was feeling quite humiliated, which is obviously devastating for him. So what he's done, from what I can tell, if I'm just reading into it myself, is he's lashed out. He's gotten petty. He's grabbed all his gear from North Melbourne. He said, let's go to the local op shop and pop it there.
0: That's what he did. He dropped off two massive bags.
2: He gave back, Davo. Get off his back.
1: No. I love pettiness. I love a man that's just lashing out like that. And I think it's a great way to be like, it's the best way for me to.
2: Yeah, it's emotional behaviour, isn't it? Like, it's, I don't know, you have so much gear. From what's he meant to do with it? He's a pretty short guy. Whenever I see him on TV, the gear's pretty baggy. It's North Melbourne gear. What's he going to do with it? Surely no one in his family want that, do they?
1: I mean, it just felt like timing wise,
0: very quick,
1: very quick. And see the pictures of him with the bags as well. Like, you know, he could have
0: got someone else.
1: He could have got anyone else to do that, but he thought, you know what? I'm going to make sure I've got a big smile on my face as I give this.
0: He probably called Channel 9. Was like, I'm going to be at the op shop in Arden Street. Come and photo.
2: Can you get a sponsorship with Vinny's? Do you think that's what he was angling at? A bit of a commercial deal?
0: Well, he's open for work from what I've heard.
1: And we love Savers here.
0: Yeah, we do love Savers. Now, Ed, did you ever have any dealings with Clarko in your AFL career? Did you ever met him or spoke to him?
2: I did. When I was trying to get drafted, it might have been 2009. I was playing at Box Hill and they had CDs back then. I did a mixtape of my highlights and wrote him a letter.
1: Oh, that's beautiful.
2: Yeah, and I remember going, Davo.
1: That was genuine.
2: I went up, and after that, he kind of gave me a call, said, come in. We went up for an interview. He's this very intimidating guy. They ended up picking up Isaac Smith. We worked out pretty well for them. I think Isaac's got a Norm Smith and whatever else.
0: Could have been you. Could have been yours.
2: And I went to Carlton to win some wooden spoons, but that was my timing with him. And he was just intimidating but very friendly. And we had a good chat, but that was my only interaction with him. And he went on to win 4 flags, so had an amazing career.
0: What I think about, though, like, because you're right, you mentioned it straight away. Like, you get given so much stuff. So he's just gone to take it off to the Vinnies or the Salvos or the Savers, right? And, like, every season, like, the sponsor's changing. So you're not allowed to wear that. Like, it's a lot of clothes that can be donated. Like, when you were playing at Carlton, especially when you finished up your career, like, what did you, like, every year, what were you doing with all the stuff? Like, when the Mars sponsorship ran out, or like, what did you do once you finished up as well?
2: Well, it just kind of depends on what cycle of life you were in. I think early days, the freebie clothes were hot property amongst mates. So that was just straight in the share house. Everyone was a Carlton supporter. Back end of my career, no one wanted it. I didn't really know any Carlton. I didn't have any Carlton supporter friends or family.
1: It dropped off.
2: So usually it was like a third or fourth connection. Like, Ed, my auntie's mother's friend's best mate who lives in Queensland would love some Carlton gear. And you'd be like, oh, yeah, here you go. Here's a full bag of it. I've still got like two, almost a cupboard's worth at home. I wasn't as quick as Clark to drop it off at Vinnie's. But, I mean, other years as well, we changed sponsors. And you could tell the club had a poor year because they'd just get out the iron and they'd iron on the new sponsor over the top of the previous one. Or there'd been some sort of crazy scandal, which we always seem to have at Carlton.
0: Yes.
2: They'd have to change sponsors because of that.
0: Well, I know, like, I know Davo's got a family member that's a big fan of Carlton and specifically yours. My old man, Peter, he's a big Carlton fan and he's a fan of yours as well. Is there anything that you could bring to us that we could pass on to people that would genuinely love? You got some jackets or some playing jumpers or something like that?
2: Do you want me to do the Clarko Vinnie's walk-in next week?
1: Yes, please.
0: Yeah, 100%.
2: I'll do it.
0: Okay, great. Ed Curnow's in here and we've just made ourselves thousands of dollars, Davo. That's going straight on Marketplace. It's Tim Davo. Ed Curnow, you're on K-Rock 95.

0: Kelly there, bass for Swades. It is 4:28. 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
1: Current chief.
0: Ed Curno. Ed, mate, so great that you come by every single Wednesday. This time of year with players finishing up their seasons and teams getting out of finals, we see delistings, retirements. And
2: sad, Tim.
0: I reckon you'd like this bloke. I reckon Tom Liberatore, or mostly known as Libba from the Doggies, he retired this week. I bet you love Libba.
2: Yeah, I did. He was awesome to watch. Loved the way he played. Loved his aggression. He used to always try and start fights, a bit like Davo in K-Rock Studio. Get under your skin.
1: Yeah.
2: Stick up for his teammates. Knew how to have a good time. Yeah, he was pretty cool.
0: Would you say that Davo and Libba, if there was a, I guess, former AFL player, but the most likely similar to Davo AFL player would be Libba?
2: No. I'm trying to think. Maybe
0: Bailey Smith.
2: What's that guy at Geelong? They're calling him they've got a nickname for him. The
1: Polking Horny?
2: Yes. That's Davo.
0: Yeah, without the Polking Horn.
2: I knew you'd like saying that, man. Polking Horny.
0: Now, Lib is a different cat, and he retired in a very liberal way. Mm. He read out a poem to his teammates saying that he was going to be finishing up.
1: I really like him, by the way, because he's been a bit of a strange cat for years, and I really like that he brings a little bit of razzle-dazzle to it.
0: 100%. Yep. So we thought, as someone who finished up their playing career a few years ago, but you're currently doing odd jobs like owning 50 businesses. Do you remember much about your retirement speech to the club or your delisting speech?
2: Yeah, the delisting speech is the right way to put it.
1: I will give this man so much rubbish, but I always feel awful when we laugh about his delisted.
0: If you don't laugh, you'll cry heaps.
2: I enjoyed it. It was a good day. Family came in, had my whole speech, but I didn't do a poem. I loved Libba's poem, the fact that he kind of tried to string a few words, and he didn't just try. I thought he nailed it. Okay. So I've had a bit of a crack at it.
0: So this is if you were going to retire from the radio. Is that right?
2: Well, the season's coming to near on finish, so it's... Yeah, it's a bit of a tribute to Libba, but also it's my retirement speech from radio.
1: Well, okay, just so you know, you can read this out, but we still will need you for the next few weeks, all right?
0: Yeah.
2: I'm going to try and gear myself up and put myself into the character here, Damo.
1: Okay, so. Great.
2: All right.
1: Sure, this will be very nice.
2: Yep. Oh, bit nervous. Today, I need to let you know my time on K-Rock Afternoons are coming to an end. I hope the listeners here will hear this and have time to mend. Unexpectedly and without warning or any formal feedback, recent conversations with management have made it obvious to me my time is done. Whilst this news was not easy to hear, to be honest, quite shocking, I can now use this time to get my afternoon bun. I hope the next wave of so-called experts have taken heed to my mentorship. I leave knowing the station is now in capable hands. I've loved the journey on air. Maybe we'll see each other one day in the stands. I hope our shenanigans have kept you company on your way home. I know that Tim could use a beard comb. For those still listening, whilst this is not TV, you should know Davo is wearing a rashie. The footy season has only a little time to go. Signing off, the football expert with Tim and Davo.
0: Wow.
1: I moved beyond belief.
0: You did fit a lot of words in between rhymes. It's an interesting poem.
2: Was it too many?
0: There's heaps in there.
2: Far out. Should have got AI to cut it down.
1: We're definitely going to need you for a couple more weeks.
0: Yeah. That's such a great hypothetical retirement note from you there. Retirement poem. Ed Curno, you're always a great sport. Thank you very much for swinging on by, and we'll see you next week.
2: Thanks, Tim and Davo.
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4: Good afternoon. Starting with your drive home from Melbourne, as expected, traffic is quiet and cruisy on the Westgate Freeway. Then on the Prince's Freeway, Geelong-bound congestion is building from Doherty's Road all the way through to the Point Cook Bend. Back home in Geelong, delays are building both ways on Shannon Avenue towards Aberdeen Street. And over on the Surf Coast Highway, it's a slow run home in pockets through Grovedale and Mount Dunedin. 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

0: Hips Don't Lie. It's 4:42. We're Tim and Davo here to drive you home on K-Rock. Always feel a little bit lighter and happier after Ed Curnow, the former Carlton player, comes in here. He's an absolute rock star.
1: Oh, yeah.
0: We appreciate you, Ed Curnow. I know you're not listening because as soon as you leave, you're off. But we love him. But Davo, you and him got into a bit of a verbal back and forth last week about the Cats and Blues elimination final.
1: Mm-hmm.
0: You got pretty worked up on the Friday and you got very excited. Carried away? No, it's not carried away really because you followed through with it, right?
1: Mm-hmm.
0: You said if the Cats beat the Blues, you're going to just get a premiership tattoo for the Cats, even though they still have three games to go. You're just going to lock it in.
1: Yeah, there was a moment on Friday where I just got swept up and I got excited and that's what came out of my mouth.
0: Yep.
1: Look, how did I feel about it after? Probably shouldn't have said that on air.
0: Yeah. I gave you 24 hours. I was like, hey, I know we all say things when we get carried away. I'll give you 24 hours to retract it. After that time expired, this is what you had to say.
1: I am concerned that if after saying that and I were to back out, it means that I don't believe in the Cats enough to win the flag. And also, Tim, famously, I'm up for anything.
0: Yes.
1: So, we're getting the premiership tattoo. Go, Cats, come on.
0: So you're getting the tattoo.
1: I am. And I'm even there, like, she's so excited. She's so lippy. And then, like, it gets closer and closer to obviously doing this. I mean, look, I'm not backing out because this is who I am. Famously, up for anything.
0: Yes. I want to actually focus on that. You say famously I'm up for anything. Sorry. yeah, it's this line.
1: Famously, I'm up for anything.
0: I wanted to know if you'd be up for playing a bit of a game with this tattoo because you said this earlier today, what you're going to get is Geelong Cats Premiers 2026.
1: Yes.
0: Okay, so you know the words.
1: Mm-hmm.
0: I want to play a bit of tattoo location roulette.
1: Roulette.
0: About where this tattoo goes, Dave-o. Because if you are famously up for anything,
1: yeah,
0: I feel like you would – let listeners put forward their vote for where on your body you would get this tattoo.
1: Yeah.
0: And then tomorrow we hit the randomizer and then that will tell you where you're getting your tattoo.
1: Yeah. I mean, as we know, the lower back is taken because I have a tattoo there that says, please don't
0: leave.
1: Go.
0: Oh, sorry. I hate when I misquote your lower back tattoo. Could we go up slightly above your lower back?
1: Potentially. Okay. I mean, look, I'm willing to play this game because why not? Like, if we are here at this point,
0: great,
1: and we're doing this silly little exercise that I've come
0: silly
1: up with.
0: No, it's
1: well,
0: beautiful.
1: I know, and it's a dedication to my love of the Cats.
0: Well,
1: let's do this. Like, if we are here at this point,
0: great,
1: and we're doing this silly little exercise that I've
0: it's
1: come
0: not silly
1: up
0: with.
1: No,
0: it's
1: well,
0: beautiful.
1: I know, and it's a dedication

0: to my pool here. And I want to get as many suggestions. Shoot them through at our Instagram, at KROCK Geelong right now, or 52232955. We can decide where Davo's getting this tattoo. Because you're up for it, Damo.
1: Famously, I'm up for anything.
0: 52232955. Give us a call. 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

0: there. Midnight Sun. It's 4:48. Tim and Davo here to drive you home on K-Rock. Thanks to the Ponds. Get along to the Ponds for a great night out with friends tonight. It is steak night. You can get yourself a steak for under $25. But Davo, we are playing a bit of tattoo roulette because there's so much backstory to this. But essentially, you claimed, you're like, hey, if the Cats beat the Blues in the elimination final, I will get a Geelong Cats Premiership 2026 tattoo. Mm-hmm. And you have confirmed that you're going to go through with it. So I, behind the scenes, I've been locking in a tattoo artist. We'll talk about that tomorrow.
1: Yeah, great.
0: But we need to tell this tattoo artist where on your body you want this tattoo. Yeah. And because you keep saying,
2: famously, I'm up for anything.
0: Yeah. We're going to let the listeners suggest places on your body. Do you have a preference of where it would go before we play?
2: I haven't really thought about it. yeah, I should probably think about it, to be honest. But maybe somewhere that's not always showing, so like somewhere I can hide. So maybe not like my, you know, chest or forearm chest or neck, you know.
0: You're
2: face
0: boring.
2: Would be probably out of the question. But yeah, I'm not too sure. Probably somewhere that's not too visible all the time.
0: So currently on the list we have, and we'll put this in the randomizer and then tomorrow hit the button.
2: That's crazy.
0: And then it'll tell you where you're getting this tattoo. Because it's only, it's just words,
2: yeah.
0: Right? So it's not this, it's not a picture or anything. So currently we've got lower back. Mm-hmm. Which was suggested by you. We got ankle, which was suggested by me. Got some listener messages on Instagram and K-Rock Geelong and text messages, Davo. All right. Davo should let it decide on her calf. So back of the leg.
2: Okay, back of the leg.
0: There you go. Thank you, Beck. I vote ribs, maximum commitment. That's from Sarah in Grovedale. So I'm writing down ribs.

0: Fibs. Tattoo Roulette. Back of the arm. That's Josh from Highton.
1: Okay.
0: Back of the arm. Have you got any not on the, these spots?
1: Not on the back of the arm.
0: And then Tim from the studio also said neck.
1: All right, you can put neck on there, but neck. I don't know. I don't know how much of a good sport I'd be about
0: what
1: that.
0: What about that one? Like, oh, no, because that's a lot of text behind your ear.
1: Yeah.
0: Back of arm, and we'll just put neck in there just because, you know, just got to pad this out, don't we? All right, Jared and Lara, have you got a suggestion of where Davo's should get this tattoo?
2: I do, and I hope that it resonates with the inner millennial in all of us. I'd love it on the inner forearm.
0: Oh, yeah.
2: I reckon it's a real good throwback. It's, you know, the millennials, like, they love a terrible tattoo on the inside of the forearm. I reckon right. It's just a great spot.
1: I do have a few terrible tattoos on my inner forearm already.
0: That's
1: so
0: Southern Cross tattoo. Yeah, that's so annoying.
1: No.
0: Jared, do you have a tattoo on your inner forearm? Is that why are you looking down at your own Southern Cross tattoo and inspired by that?
2: 100% was.
0: Yeah, okay, all right.
1: I think if he's thinking inner forearm for millennials, it would be like anchors or something, you know?
0: Anchors are cool. All right, well.
1: But like as in like that particular one.
0: Yeah, yeah. Have you, like, can you lift up your sleeves? Like, what do you got on your arms right now? Oh. I just want to see the canvas space. Oh, yeah, so your left arm's got a beard. Right arm's got heaps of space. Lloyd in Armstrong Creek's also giving us a call. Lloyd, anywhere that you'd like to suggest for Tattoo Roulette tomorrow?
3: I reckon down on the ankle, inside the ankle.
0: Two for the ankle. We'll put that in there twice, I reckon. Because I am in charge of this, so I'd appreciate that. And Laura from Lara. Lastly, where would you like to suggest for Davo to get this tattoo?
4: Well, firstly, Davo, I love that we are manifesting the cat friendship.
0: Right.
4: This is absolutely up the cat. We bloody love him, and I love this energy from you. I think you should get it on, like, the upper thigh.
0: Upper thigh. Okay. That's fun.
1: Yeah.
0: You've already got a crocodile smoking a cigarette on one of them, don't you? So the other
1: That's
0: thigh.
1: That's not even a joke,
0: the
1: yes.
0: The other thigh. All right. I love that. And it's good. This is manifesting. This is what it's all
1: Thank
0: about.
1: Thank you. We love it.
0: Because it's not a rub in your face like, ha-ha, we're going to win. It's like, no, this is...
1: We're putting the confidence. We're manifesting it into the universe.
0: All right. Tattoo Roulette tomorrow on the show. Ooh. I'm also going to get the tattoo artist on the phone as well. We're having fun. Sim and Davo on K-Rock.

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1: Not here, anyway.
0: All we're allowed to say is that it's called K-Rock's NDA.
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11: Starting with your drive home from Melbourne, as expected, it's a cruisy run on the Westgate Freeway. Then on the Prince's Freeway, Geelong-bound congestion is building from Doherty's Road all the way through to the Point Cook Bend. Back home in Geelong, you have works in Newcombe and Port Arlington Road after Boundary Road, and there's some heavy southbound delays building on the Trove Terrace from Church Street through to Fyan Street. 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
16: Cloudy tonight, tomorrow partly cloudy and 16, broadcasting on Wadawurrung Country. Hi, I'm Rebecca McDonald. A 48-year-old man's been charged after three people were allegedly assaulted with an axe at Tyres east of Melbourne over the weekend. Two men were flown to hospital after Saturday's assault and remain in a stable condition, while a woman was critically injured. Police say those involved do know each other. Police are looking for answers to a road tragedy to the north of Geelong at Parwen. A girl and a boy died when a four-wheel drive rolled late yesterday. Five other kids and a 34-year-old woman were taken to hospital. Detective Sergeant Tony Gentile says investigators are piecing together what led to the tragedy. The
17: vehicle inexplicably rolled. We don't know why. This is just a really sad set of circumstances. Very sad.
16: Claims Labor's only pumping more money into Victoria's roads due to the upcoming election. The Auditor General's found almost half of the state's road network is in poor or very poor condition. In Geelong, that number's at 33%, while it's sitting at 28% on the Surf Coast. Police have raided the CFMEU's Brisbane headquarters as part of a cross-border operation with Victorian detectives. Three people were arrested during raids in Victoria, with two men charged with matters unrelated to today's investigation. Two people have been forced to evacuate their home in Tarnit after an arson attack. Four cars were torched outside a home on Chrysler Street early this morning, with the offenders taking off in a silver vehicle. No injuries have been reported. And Star Wars is heading back to the movies next year to mark its 50th anniversary, and it will be on a very big screen with an IMAX release.
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16: Geelong's in Perth ahead of Friday night's semi-final against Fremantle. Lawson Humphries says having experience in finals will help the squad.
1: I love us having won a premiership yet, and we're really hungry, and I think we've got a really healthy mix of premiership players and guys that just missed out.
16: In other sports news, Collingwood has announced a new strategic partnership with the NFL's Seattle Seahawks. Aryna Sabalenka's closer to a hat-trick of US Open tennis titles, moving into the semis. And Socceroos star Christian Valpato's future is unknown after New South Wales police confirmed he's tested positive to cocaine.
9: Rex Carell Skoda, your surprising source of hybrid motoring.
10: K-Rock weather.
16: Cloudy tonight, tomorrow partly cloudy and 16. Friday, mostly sunny, 17. Right now it's 12, and you're up to date with Tim and Davo for your drive home.
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9: 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And like, you know, everyone else too. 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
2: Yeah, good afternoon wherever you are across Geelong, Surf Coast and the Bellarine. Tim and Davo hanging out with you for your Wednesday afternoon. A normal Wednesday afternoon. Nothing special about this one.
3: Well, I'm having a bit of a Tim inception right now because I'm looking at you across the desk here in the studio. But yeah, to my right, I'm looking up at the TV screen and I'm seeing Tim on Tipping Point Australia.
2: Yeah, so I've buzzed in. Do you want to go live?
3: Yeah, go.
18: Righto, it's your chance to take the lead.
3: Oh, no.
18: Tim.
19: Okay.
18: Where are you on to?
19: Four's looking likely.
18: Okay, let's load her up.
3: Right. He's choosing a disc.
2: This is live Tipping Point crossing, by the way.
18: Get down, Tim.
3: Ooh. Good oh, tipping point.
19: Come on.
18: It's
19: no.
18: Slipped oh. There. And it climbs on top.
3: Oh.
18: Not ideal.
2: And that theme, that's all we can listen to now.
3: I just want to keep watching.
2: That theme does continue for the next 7 minutes of my episode of The Tipping Point. But we'll be able to tomorrow, once it's up on Channel 9, yes, on 9 Now, we'll do a full audio recap of my adventure on Tipping Point.
3: Well, I did get a message before that apparently there was a question with a giraffe that you got wrong, and someone
2: remember
3: said that it's just terrible. So, look, yep. I mean, I'm so sorry. I can't, no. Good on ya.
2: Put myself out there, yeah. You know, wanted to win 20 grand. Do I? Hint, I don't.
3: Spoiler.
2: Keep listening to the radio because you can win. You can actually win something right now. Yeah, sorry. Can you turn away from the TV? Because we're doing this.
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3: Yes, how good would it be to be at the AFL Grand Final, see the Cats take the flag?
2: It would be for you. I'm sure it would be excellent. I know, but for a lot of people, we could give you two tickets to the Grand Final, plus accommodation at Mercure Melbourne South Bank. It's got brekkie parking, spending money as well. Or you could get a huge 98-inch 4K LED Samsung TV to watch the game from home, thanks to Harvey Norman, home of big screen TVs for the footy finals.
3: Now, this is crazy. We're looking at, so here in the studio, we've done a bit of a diagram of how big 98-inch screen TV is. It is massive. So that is a great get. If you were to win that prize, you'd be laughing.
2: It would. It's the biggest thing I've ever seen, genuinely. Mm-hmm. It is bigger than a giraffe. It is bigger than an elephant. And two footy fans will go head-to-head in a footy trivia. Then you can pick if you want to watch it from home, the TV, or away at the MCG. But you need to barrack for the team whose song we're playing. This could be a tough one. It's the Gold Coast Suns, Lauren.
3: Banger.
2: And look, if you barrack for the Suns, 5-2-2-3-2-9-5-5. 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
2: 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We are playing home or away. If you go for the Suns, give us a call. It's Tim and Davo. You're on K-Rock. Oh,

0: Olivia Rodrigo there with The Cure. It's 12 past five. Tim and Davo here to drive you home on K-Rock. And Davo, I will ask for your attention again because I know you're watching Tipping Point right now.
1: Yeah, because you're on it. Yeah, you're on Tipping Point Australia.
0: I know, but I'm on K-Rock as well. Live.
1: I get it. And definitely stay tuned to the radio.
0: Absolutely. You can watch the Tipping Point episode or we'll put, I know you're filming heaps of it off to the side during the songs as
1: I'll
0: well.
1: I'll be watching on Nine Now tonight for
0: okay,
1: sure.
0: Okay, there we go. Well, right now we're doing this.
2: Are you the type of footy fan who loves the roar of the crowd at the G on that one day in September? Or the roar of your recliner when you kick back at home? 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Harvey Norman, home of big screen TVs for the footy finals.
1: How lucky are we to be choosing between two epic prizes?
0: Yeah, it's massive. And legends at Harvey Norman, by the way, not only are they offering up this massive TV, they're putting up the grand final tickets as well. They are the home of big screen TVs for footy finals, but they're also saying, hey, we've got two tickets to the 2026 Toyota AFL Grand Final, plus accommodation at McCure Melbourne, including brekkie, parking, $250 spending money, but also, Davo, the TV is massive.
1: It certainly is. 98-inch 4K LED Samsung TV, and you can watch the game from home with it. How bloody good.
0: And we wanted to give it to all footy fans, not footy fans, by giving an opportunity of anyone that barracks for any team to have the opportunity to call through to get in the draw. And today, again, I believe we only had one phone call because
3: we are the sons of the Gold Coast Sky.
0: It's Gold Coast.
3: We are one in the red.
1: This song does slap.
0: GWS is better. They're two expansion teams.
1: Okay.
0: But, yeah, sorry. We have to be inclusive. So, Gold Coast fans, we are looking out for you. And Sophie from Leopold is claiming to be one. Sophie, good afternoon to you.
4: Hi, guys. How are you?
0: Yeah, great. It's all fun in the sun.
1: Give us your most believable go the Suns.
4: Go the Suns.
0: Oh, she's been there since day one, since 2011.
1: I can see her golden skin.
0: Wow. Well, you're in the draw, Sophie. We'll tell you that much. Now, would you be picking tickets to the grand final or the 98-inch TV from Harvey Norman?
4: Oh, I reckon the TV.
0: Sick.
1: How's your footy trivia?
4: It's all right.
0: Well, it could be you in a few weeks' time. Two footy heads going into a massive battle. So, Sophie, if it's you, best of luck.
4: Perfect. Thank you.
0: Oh, there we go. And she's definitely a Gold Coast Suns supporter.
1: Course.
0: And we love that. It is Tim and Davo. Next chance to play tomorrow morning from 6 a.m. with Tom and Loggy. You're on K-Rock.

0: Eskimo Joe, Black Fingernails, Red Wine. It's 5:19. Tim and Davo here to drive you home on K-Rock. Thanks to the Ponds. Get along to the Ponds for a great night out with friends.
1: Do we want to talk about what we've just seen?
0: Just do it.
1: Yeah, look, obviously Tim's on Tipping Point today. We've mentioned it a few times.
0: Filmed in November last year, so it's been a lifetime.
1: I just saw a man in free fall, in absolute panic on the TV. Bless ya.
0: Time's done. 5:20. It goes for an hour of the episode and Tim's just bowed out. So you can already probably go and watch it on 9 now. Anyway, moving
1: on.
0: No,
1: you did well.
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3: Tim and Davo present Addiction Prediction.
1: Yeah, that's right. It's time for Addiction Prediction. It's our game based off the TV show My Strange Addiction.
0: Yes, and last week was an all-time low. We went to a really nasty place where a woman was addicted to
1: drinking,
0: sniffing
1: petrol. Well, like gasoline. Yeah, she was.
0: No, it's they call it gasoline in America.
1: Just feels, yeah. But yeah, look, not a great one. Definitely not a great one. Usually they're a bit more colourful, a bit
0: like
1: fruity.
0: Balloons or eating mattress foam.
1: Well, let me tell you, today's one, we are back to the original format of less concerning addictions.
0: How does it work every week? So I don't get to know. I play along with everybody listening. So how does the game work?
1: So I get a snippet from the TV show My Strange Addiction. I blank out what they're addicted to. Then it's your job on 5223-2955 to give us a call and take a guess.
0: All right, who have we got today?
1: Her name's Lauren, so we're going to find out.
0: A loneliness, is it?
1: No, not me. My name's Davo.
0: Sorry.
1: We're going to find out, what's Lauren addicted to?
4: My name is Lauren, I'm 19 years old, and I love to wear My friend does play a part in my daily life. Going out and just having a good time. When I wear in public, I definitely get a lot of weird looks. Normally, I'm kind of shy, but lets me bring out my more outgoing and talkative side. If I'm ever having a bad day, putting on the out will definitely end the day in a good note. Oh. There is a darker side where it does involve fetishes. I don't think I'd be stopping.
0: I don't like how the music shifted at the end there.
1: Yeah, I know. It's really tough, and I do apologise. I've had a bit of a boo-boo with the editing there.
0: That's okay. There's heaps of work to do in it.
1: Yes.
0: So it's something she's wearing?
1: Yeah, it is something she's wearing.
0: Okay.
1: She's addicted to wearing this thing. Makes her feel like a new person.
0: Is it like empowering?
1: Yeah. Lauren, it is.
0: Have you or I worn this?
1: I would say both of us would have worn this at one stage in our lives.
0: Huh. And it's okay.
1: Yeah.
0: But it's like she wears it every day.
1: Look, I know you're thinking about the fishnet tights that you love to wear, but it's not the fishnets.
0: No, because that's not an addiction. That's just my lifestyle. Can we have one more listen?
1: Oh, I'm really sorry. Yes, go on.
0: That's all right. It is what it is.
4: My name is Lauren. I'm 19 years old, and I love to wear My friend does play a part in my daily life, going out and just having a good time. When I wear in public, I definitely get a lot of weird looks. Normally, I'm kind of shy, but lets me bring out my more outgoing and talkative side. If I'm ever having a bad day, putting on the out will definitely end the day in a good note. There is a darker side where it does involve fetishes.
5: I don't think I'd be stopping.
1: So at the end, obviously, she gives you a bit of a hint there that there's a darker side to this, but there's also, she likes to wear this and it makes her feel like brighter and more of herself.
0: Is it what you're addicted to wearing, which is a beautiful fedora? Can't get her out of it. If you're listening, there's not a day where I don't see Davo in a fedora.
1: No, it's not my straw hat fedora.
0: Okay, all right. What about your leather fedora?
1: Not the leather fedora. It's also not your thigh-high boots.
0: All right. Well, yeah, no, and they're mine. And they're custom because no one's got thighs like these. 5223-2955. We are playing Addiction Prediction. What is Lauren addicted to? You need to call up and have a guess. It's Tim and Davo driving you home. You're on K-Rock.

0: Sunny Federa there. Let me be in your arms. It's 5:26. Mm-hmm. Tim and Dave are here to drive you home on K-Rock. Thanks to the pond. 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
1: On K-Rock.

0: Yeah, it's our game based off the TV show My Strange Addiction, where I get a snippet from the show, I blank out what they're addicted to, and it's your job to take a guess.
1: Some of them are pretty unhinged. There's like a lot of consuming things, like someone was eating rocks. Mm-hmm. There was a guy that really loved his car.
0: Oh, yeah.
1: The woman who was eating her mattress foam, that was bad.
0: Oh, what about the chick that liked her drywall? She was eating the drywall.
1: Like plaster.
0: Yeah.
1: Not good, not good. Well, I had a guess before and it wasn't a fedora.
0: No.
1: But actually, can we have one more listen to what Lauren's addicted to? Because I still have two more guesses I'd like to get out there. Here we go.
2: My name is Lauren. I'm 19 years old and I love to wear my friend does. When I wear public, I definitely get a lot of weird looks. Normally, I'm kind of shy, but lets me bring out my more outgoing and talkative side. If I'm ever having a bad day, putting on the out will definitely end the day in a good note. There is a darker side where it does involve fetishes. I don't think I'd be stopping.
0: Yeah, Lauren's got heaps going on. What do you think she's addicted to?
1: Is it like wearing a tail?
0: No.
1: Is it like a muzzle?
0: She did say it makes her more talkative, and I wouldn't think a muzzle would do that.
1: Okay, well, let's hit the phones. Tamika in St. Albans Park, what do you think Lauren is addicted to?
3: I think it might be Vicks Vapor Rub.
0: Vicks Vapor Rub. She's wearing that all over her bod. Look, I can say that Lauren, or she might be, but she's not in this case addicted to Vicks.
1: Okay.
0: Love Vicks, though.
1: I mean, yeah, it is great. Put on your chest when you have, like, stuffy little sinuses.
0: Lovely.
1: Any other guesses, Tamika?
3: Chalk?
1: I don't think it's chalk. Tamika, incredible from you. Thank you very much. Chris in Mount Dunedin, what do you think Lauren's addicted to?
4: Well, when you said that you and Davo would wear them, I would say G-bangers.
0: Yeah,
1: it's not an addiction, it's a lifestyle.
0: And you keep wearing them above your pants like little whale tails. It's crazy from you, Tim.
1: I don't think it's G-bangers, is it?
0: It's not, Chris.
1: Chris, any other guesses?
4: No, I've just got G-bangers on the mind.
1: All right, yep.
0: On you, Chris.
1: All right, Davo. Can we find out what Lauren's addicted to?
0: Yeah, let's go.
1: Okay.
2: My name is Lauren. I'm 19 years old and I love to wear fursuits.
0: Fursuit, she's a furry.
1: Oh, see, I thought tail could have got me it.
0: Yeah, you were close, but not quite.
1: Chris, do you like to wear fursuits, brother?
4: Fur G-bangers, I do.
1: All right.
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6: Looking at your run home from Melbourne on the Westgate Freeway, there's some minor congestion building from the Westgate Bridge right through to Williamstown Road. Then on the Prince's Freeway, it's a slow run home. You've got delays from Doherty's Road all the way through to the Point Cook Bend. Back home in Geelong, it's a heavy run southbound on the Trove Terrace from Church Street through to Fyan Street. And over on the Surf Coast Highway, it's a slow run home in pockets through Grovedale and Mount Dunedin. This week at IGA, Huggies Nappy Pants 22 to 36 pack, half price at $11. 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Excludes IGA local grocer. More traffic for the drive home? Keep it K-Rock.
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23: 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Yeah.

0: That's the DMAs there. Killing time. It is 5:39. We're Tim and Davo here on K-Rock. Thanks to the Ponds. Get along to the Ponds for a great night out with friends and Davo, Davo, Davo. The NFL is going to be in Melbourne on Friday. San Francisco 49ers, LA Rams, 100,000 people at the MCG. It's a genuine game as well for premiership points, I guess, as we put it.
1: It's
0: massive.
1: It's super exciting and very exciting for Victoria to get such a score like this.
0: Yes. Now, a lot of the players of the 49ers and the Rams, this is their first time coming to Australia, and the media is just having a frenzy. Yesterday, we spoke about how they've discovered Australian urinals, like the troughs, like the big metal silver troughs. But there is a player called Dre Greenlaw who was chatting to media and he was having a bit of fun with them. He is a bit of a self-proclaimed conspiracy theorist. And Davo, I know he immediately is your favourite NFL player, I assume.
1: Absolutely. We love a bit of a conspiracy.
0: And he was talking about the world map and he was like, Australia, you're pretty far down on the map, like pretty close to Antarctica, aren't you? Pretty close to Antarctica. And he said, so if you're pretty far down on the map, it'd be pretty cold here, right? It'd snow a fair bit. The media kind of go back and they go, well, not like in some areas of Australia, but not everywhere. And he goes, so it's not that cold down here. Anyone ever been? Anyone ever been? No one in the room ever been to Antarctica?
1: Do you know what I hate about myself is that I've immediately gone, oh, good point.
0: This is what I was hoping for. He is questioning if Antarctica is a lie.
1: Oh, no.
0: He's heavily implying it, Davo. He's saying, well, if Australia's so close to Antarctica, and Australia has different, there's a whole bunch of countries that have heaps of claims to Antarctica and different areas of it, and Australia, I think, has the most of any country in the world, and it makes sense, we are the closest, but mm-hmm. It's still very far away. But it's not just somewhere you go to holiday, right?
1: No.
0: He's very much putting it into question. He's going, I think it's a lie. And now, Davo, I turn it to you. As the resident conspiracy theorist, tinfoil hat wearing person on the show, where do you stand when it comes to Antarctica?
1: I think Antarctica's real, obviously. I mean, but he does make a point.
0: You think it should be? Well, the water's freezing. Like, you've lived in the Northern Territory, you've lived in Adelaide, a little bit higher up. The water is warmer the higher up this beautiful country you go.
1: Yeah, I mean, it does, like, it, but it's so cold there, isn't it? Like, it's very...
0: It's frozen.
1: And so, obviously, Australia, famously, quite warm.
0: Very, very warm.
1: But how close is close?
0: Well, there are flights. You can't, like, commercially, you can do one of these things, and I've always wanted to do it. I think you leave from Sydney or Melbourne, I don't know exactly where, and you can fly. It takes like 6 or 7 hours, and it takes you, and you do a flyover of Antarctica, and you kind of zoom around for a bit, and then you come back, but it's like a whole day thing.
1: Well, I mean, okay, so I've just had a little look here. So from...
0: Looky-looky.
1: From Tassie to Antarctica, it's about 2,500 kilometres.
0: Yes.
1: I thought it'd be further.
0: So where are you landing on this?
1: I believe it's... Oh, no, I'm telling you it's real, but what's happening? Like, what's... Why? Like, let's explore it more is what I'm saying. I'm not saying that he's correct at all, obviously.
0: Do your own research.
1: Exactly.
0: It's Tim and Davo driving you home. You're on K-Rock.

0: Ellie Goulding. Lame Lucky Do. It's 5:46. We're Tim and Davo, here to drive you home. You're on K-Rock with us this afternoon.
1: Get the Tiguan or Tyron you really want for less at Rex Gorel Volkswagen. 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The latest news. The latest fashion. This is what's trending.
2: I love reality TV.
3: I've got to have a chat about one of my favourites. It's Snoop D-O-double-G. Oh, yeah.
0: Now, we saw him at the grand final last year, the 2025 Toyota AFL grand final, of course. And the man put on an excellent show, Davo.
3: Oh, yeah. I had goosebumps from start to finish of...
0: You were shaking. I was sitting next to you. Oh, my God, Tim, it's him. Oh, my God. We barely knew each other.
3: I know. And Snoop Dogg himself, he's a legend.
0: Yeah.
3: And he's offering a new job to someone, a very lucky person, or a licky person, I would say, because it's all about tasting ice cream.
0: Okay. Has Snoop Dogg... got his own, of course he does. He's got his own ice cream range, doesn't he?
3: Yeah, he certainly does. It's Snoop Dogg's ice cream brand, Dr. Bombay. He's looking for one person to be an international ice cream taster. The gig is paying $10,000 US a month.
0: Great.
3: For 3 months in total.
0: Okay, so 30 grand.
3: Yeah, 30 grand. And look, Australians can apply for this.
0: Okay.
3: So you can go online and apply. You just got to have a valid passport and get around the world and be available for three months.
0: Sorry, Davo.
3: No, I got a valid passport, you?
0: Shockingly, it shocks me that yours is valid. I think mine's expired, so that rules me out of it. What's the job entail? Is it just like essentially tasting different ice cream to be like, hey, you should do your version of this, Snoopy?
3: Well, in Snoop Dogg's words, it was taste, travel, discover, report back to Snoop.
0: Okay.
3: So it's all about eating ice cream, traveling around the world to find cool dessert trends, find weird new flavors, report your findings back to Snoop's team, create social media content about your ice cream adventures, and help develop Dr. Bombay's flavors.
0: All right. What do you think is lacking in the ice cream world right now that you think... because I think grape's really been, or purple as a flavour, really has been underutilised in ice cream.
3: Yeah, I can't imagine it in an ice cream world. Surely someone has tried. That feels very Wonka-esque, doesn't it?
0: I mean, other things that we... I think more savoury style. Like, I would be really interested in a light and tangy... ice cream?
3: Why not?
0: Like, it's so good.
3: Sweet and salty does work. So I would be so keen for
0: pork. Pork-flavoured ice cream.
3: There would be a bacon one out there for sure. Personally, I've been unprofessionally eating ice cream for a very long time.
0: Unpaid.
3: Oh, and no. In fact, I'm paying for it.
0: The
3: those
0: reverse
3: two cows, Ben and Jerry, mate, they have been absolutely
0: milked
3: me, mate. Like, it is... yeah, they've taken advantage of a vulnerable woman for years.
0: From one udder to another. This is...
3: That's enough.
0: This is a great job. So at our website, I imagine, is a link where you can apply to be a licker for Snoop Dogg.
3: Yes,
0: that's right. Don't call us. Sim and Davo right now. You're on K-Rock.

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1: Good time.
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0: Okay, Davo, before we get to what's coming up at 7 o'clock tonight on Wednesdays, it's been a big show for you, my guy.
3: It certainly has. If you've missed the news, I'm going to be getting a Geelong Cats Premiership tattoo this week.
0: And you might be thinking, hang on, grand final hasn't been. The Cats still have to win technically 3 games to win the grand final.
3: Yep.
0: But that changes nothing about what you've just said.
3: No, I know, because unfortunately sometimes you can get a little bit mouthy, a bit lippy, and you've got to commit to your words, and that's exactly what I'm doing.
0: Yep, so getting a 2026 premiership tattoo. And because you are always up for anything, you said you wanted to play, or you would allow us to play a bit of tattoo roulette, where earlier in the show people suggested different places on your body to get the tattoo. Should I quickly go through them?
3: Yes, please.
0: So we've got lower back, ankle, calf, ribs, back of the arm, neck, which is brutal, whoever suggested that, I can't remember that one, inner forearm, and upper thigh. Mm-hmm. So I'm going to put these in the randomizer tomorrow, hit that button, and fate's going to decide where this tattoo goes. Have you got a favorite and a least favorite?
3: I think my favorite would either be the arm or maybe upper thigh.
0: All right, and least favorite?
3: Neck.
0: Yeah, that's mine too. I don't want it to land on neck.
3: No.
0: But the randomizer will let us know. But Davo, excited for that tomorrow. We're also going to get the tattoo artist on the show.
3: Yes.
0: So I've got that locked in. I'll introduce you to him and I'll tell you where we'll be going on Friday. But 7 o'clock tonight, we are celebrating great local music, great ocean odes, celebrating local artists and local shows. 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
3: Yeah, really exciting stuff. Chris gets around the local music. Yep. I know there is one chicky babe that will be on there tonight, Lana Carley. She's got a new single being released this Friday, so we're going to exclusively hear it first tonight.
0: Absolutely. 7 o'clock, great ocean odes. We will see you tomorrow afternoon. Till then, do us a favour. Take it easy.
3: Catch ya.
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15: Looking at your run home from Melbourne, traffic is quiet and cruisy on the Westgate Freeway. Then on the Prince's Freeway, Geelong-bound delays are heavy from Doherty's Road all the way through to the Point Cook Bend. Back home in Geelong, there's some heavy southbound delays building on the Trove Terrace between Church Street and Bryan Street. On Shannon Avenue, it's a slow run in both directions towards Aberdeen Street. And on Bowen Heads Road, there's works right through Charlemont and Armstrong Creek. 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
18: Cloudy tonight. Tomorrow, partly cloudy and 16. Broadcasting on Wadawurrung Country. Hi, I'm Rebecca McDonald. Two children who died in a crash at Parwon, northeast of Geelong, have been identified. The Australian Islamic Centre's identified the victims as cousins, 11-year-old Osama Al-Huli and 7-year-old Sarah Al-Huli. A teenager and toddler are among the children still in hospital. A prisoner has been taken to hospital after an incident at Barwon Prison. It happened yesterday afternoon with no other inmates or staff injured. Corrections Victoria says it takes any assault very seriously. A new report shown a third of roads across Greater Geelong are in poor or very poor condition. The figures sitting at 28% on the Surf Coast. Shadow Roads Minister Danny O'Brien says November's election is the only reason Labor's putting more money into crumbling roads.
2: Remember, this is a government that wasted $15 billion on corruption on the big build, but cannot find the money over the last couple of years to actually maintain our roads.
18: A man's been charged over the assault of three people east of Melbourne. Two men and a woman were seriously injured in the alleged attack at Tyres on Saturday. A 48-year-old man was arrested last night and has been charged with three counts of intentionally caused serious injury. America's flagging concerns with the government's push to strengthen Australia's social media laws. Labor's released its proposed digital duty of care legislation, allowing users to opt out of algorithms that drive social media feeds. The US has expressed ongoing concern with Australia's overall tech policy. And PM Anthony Albanese has remembered writer Blanche Dalbouger as a true one-off. The 82-year-old widow of former PM Bob Hawke passed away overnight.
14: Goddings, Geelong's Kubota dealer. 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
0: K-Rock Sport.
18: Geelong's in Perth ahead of the semi-final against Fremantle on Friday night. Defender Lawson Humphries says despite recent success, several of his teammates haven't won a premiership and they're all hungry for a flag.
3: It definitely helps, but at the same time, Fremantle, I mean, they're going to put everything into it because, you know, they've obviously lost their last two finals and they'll be desperate.
18: Geelong's AFLW squad are preparing to take on Adelaide this weekend in South Oz. Coach Mick Sneer says the players will need to be composed under the pressure of the Crows.
4: And they're just going to have to use the ball smartly. You can't just blaze away and allow their defenders to intercept and kickstart their offence. So.
18: And LIV Golf has officially filed for bankruptcy in the US. Aussie Cameron Smith reportedly owed more than $6.5 million.
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18: Cloudy tonight, tomorrow partly cloudy and 16. Friday mostly sunny 17. Right now it's 11 and it's time for Tom and Loggy up late.
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19: Can you believe that Kieran Watch has been happening all week and today we have another update?
5: Yeah.
19: We're looking for Kieran, or Kieran.
5: And I hear you saying four different Kierans there. I hope everybody else does because there are four different spellings of what is a name that is slowly going the way of the dodo. Or is it? We're building a heat map trying to find Kieran's around the region. Also trying to find appropriate wear for clothes for the workplace.
19: Yeah, and this is because someone fired on you, so you fired back, really,
5: right.
19: Which seems to happen on this show, and that's okay. Also, Lingy in today, he wants to discuss a certain toilet.
5: All right. And that's not our show. The show isn't the toilet. Not usually, anyway. That's all coming up this hour. Tom and Loggy, the up late edition, as always. 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Let's kick it off with G Flip on K-Rock.

0: get enough this morning? We've got you sorted with Tom and Lockie up late on K-Rock 955. Brand new Mimosa displays open in Armstrong Estate. 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
1: We do stupid searches from time to time.
2: Oh, yeah.
1: And this is one of the greats. We've been on Kieran.
2: Watch. Now, I don't want you to think that when we said Kieran, we were excluding Kieran's.
1: Yep.
2: Kieran's.
1: Yeah.
2: Or and Kieran's. Yeah, that's yeah. right.
1: Because
2: yeah.
1: you think Kieran is a name that's like a baby Greg or a baby Colin, a name that's gone the way of the dodo, as yeah. you said. And you were hanging out with someone named Kieran in Lara the other day, and you're like, wow, you don't get many Kierans around anymore. Mm. So we put the search out. And over the last couple of days, we've found a Kieran in Belmont.
2: Yes, there was a Kieran. So just we're building a heat map of yeah, Kierans of around Kieran's. Geelong, Surf Coast and the Bellarine.
1: We're trying
2: and
1: to also, collect them all.
2: Also, eastern suburbs of Melbourne, essentially, southeast anyway, because we found a Kieran in Frankston.
1: Yes, who listens spells, to the show. That spells his name.
2: Ian.
1: Ian.
2: Yeah.
1: So we didn't realise we were looking for Kieran and Kieran.
2: Yeah, that's right, because we'd been asking for Kierans.
1: Yes.
2: But clearly he's a Kieran.
1: Yes, we've okay, been neglecting those.
2: Can you hear it?
1: Yeah. Yep. And then we found another Kieran spelt with a C.
2: Yeah, in North Geelong.
1: In North Geelong. Okay, but the one that you were kind of specifically looking for, we haven't been able to get as part of our Kieran team.
2: That's right, and that is a junior Kieran.
1: Yeah, because you just don't think there's any junior Kierans out there. We did hear rumours that there are some around, but until now we've not had confirmation.
2: Mm.
1: Tom, I'd like to introduce you to someone on the phone. Good morning, secret caller. What is your name and your age?
3: My name's Kieran and I'm 12.
1: Oh. Yes, we've got one.
2: Yes.
1: We found him.
2: Oh, wonderful. That's it. Everybody gets the winner sound effect for that.
1: Now, Kieran, congratulations on that front. Do you know, are there many other young Kierans around you or are you the only one?
3: I'm the only one that I know of.
1: Okay, that's pretty cool.
2: Kieran, tell me, are you named after someone in your sort of family lineage or anything? Do you know?
3: My dad named me after a footy player, Kieran Jack.
1: Oh,
3: Kieran
1: bless.
2: Jack.
1: Oh, bless. And how does Mum feel about that? Was she happy with Dad's choice? I mean, she's got to be because Kieran's a pretty cool name.
3: Yeah, I didn't know about it until after the fact that he was named after. I do love the name.
1: Oh, yeah. Bless. That's Mum Hayley there. Hi, Hayley. Kieran, also, we need to know, we've been looking for Kierans of all different spellings. How do you spell your name?
3: K-I-E-R-A-N.
2: A-N. And how do you pronounce that?
3: Kieran.
2: Yeah, beautiful. Okay. I can hear it.
1: Yep, said perfectly. Yeah. Well, this is very exciting, Tom.
2: Yeah.
1: You've collected the whole set.
2: You've been a wonderful guest on the show, Kieran. Really appreciate your time. We have to organise Kieran a prize.
1: I'm yes, sure. 100%.
2: We'll find something for you, mate. What's one thing you love doing? Give us a bit of an insight just before we let you go into what's your favourite thing to do as a young Kieran?
3: Playing sports, like football and basketball.
1: Mm. Nice. That is such a young Kieran thing.
2: Mm, it is.
1: All right. Well, if anyone's having a baby, you know, this week,
2: yeah,
1: feel free, add Kieran to the list because this Kieran is sick.
2: He's mad dog Kieran.
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1: Stella Lefty.
2: Yeah. Okay. Right.
1: Now we know Stella Lefty. We've been playing her song Boston for a little while now. And there has been a debate on YouTube saying that she's a bit of a plagiarizer.
2: Okay.
1: Okay. Now we'll get to her song and that in a minute. Mm. But this debate began brewing in YouTube comments and then it's taken off over the weekend on all social media. So no legal claim has been publicly reported yet.
2: Oh, so
1: however,
2: she's not being sued.
1: She's like not being sued.
2: Ed Sheeran gets sued.
1: But allegations are out, and this is her fourth round of plagiarism allegations.
2: Come on.
1: So the first song we want to have a listen to is this song, Boston, and also Noah Kahan's Stick Season. People are saying that it sounds the same. So let's have a listen to the two songs.

0: I can see the similarities.
1: Yeah.
0: Or hear the similarities.
1: Mm.
0: Is it the pacing rather than the tune?
1: Maybe, right? I don't know. That doesn't really hit for me. But apparently, Noah Kahan is credited as a co-writer on her track now.
0: Wow.
1: And reports said that Noah's team contacted her team before the song's official release.
0: Yeah, right.
1: She addressed the situation in Vanity Fair. And she said, when I was writing the song, I wasn't thinking about Noah Kahan. I was literally thinking about nothing at all. And I mean, it makes sense. We've spoken about this so many times before. Mm. There's only so many notes, and eventually, as the years go on, lots of songs are going to sound the same because it's inevitable, right? Mm. She said, I don't want to step on anyone's toes. So I'm like, if this sounds like that, whatever, all good. But then fans have combed through her socials and they've found several videos of her covering Stick Season on her TikTok.
0: Okay, so it doesn't mean it wasn't a subconscious thing.
1: Right, exactly. Now, one of the other songs, Summer You Are Mine, which we don't have, and people are saying it sounds like the Chicks song, There's Your Trouble from 1998. Cool. I know you're a Chicks fan, but whatever, we'll move on.
0: Landslide or nothing. Give me Landslide or nothing.
1: Sheryl Crow, Soak Up the Sun is another one she sounds like, whatever. They're not big known songs as far as we're aware, right?
0: Ooh.
1: And Blake Shelton.
0: Not Ready
1: as well.
0: To Make Nice, that's a really good Chick song.
1: Yeah, it is, it is. Now, Stella Lefty's latest song, Misery, that we've been playing here on K-Rock, sounds a little bit like A Million Dreams from The Greatest Showman.
0: Oh, no.
1: Let's have a listen.

0: think that's more similar than an old timer.
1: Yeah, that's pretty similar, isn't it?
0: Right.
1: Oh, now, my goodness.
0: It remains like this fan-led allegation. There's nothing going on, as far as anyone knows, in the background, but that sounds very similar. And if Noah Kahan's people wrote to her, then Hugh Jackman, he is on the way.
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0: 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We've got you sorted with Tom and Lottie up late on K-Rock 955. 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
2: Looking at your run home for Melbourne, it's looking clear and cruisy if you drive on the Westgate Freeway. Then on the Prince's Freeway, there's still some minor Geelong-bound congestion building towards the Point Cook Bend. Back home in Geelong, you've got minor delays both ways in the Surf Coast Highway right through Grovedale and Mount Duneed, and works on Bowen Heads Road right through Charlemont and Armstrong Creek. 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

0: this morning. 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
1: I don't know if you caught this, but about 20 past four yesterday afternoon, I was lampooned on air.
2: Oh, on Tim and Davo's show.
1: Tim and Davo's show.
2: Yeah.
1: They came for me.
2: Oh, no.
1: I defend myself valiantly.
2: You'll barely remember this for the next month.
1: Oh, yeah. Wait until we have our next meeting where one of them suggests something. this is what they attacked me about.
2: Okay.
3: And he was wearing grey track pants.
4: You can't wear track pants to work. Grey's not also ideal.
3: Grey feels like an offensive. track pants in itself I think is offensive, but the fact that they're grey is another level. Like, we are not auditioning for Magic Mike number three. Right. You know what I mean? This isn't Channing Tatum. This isn't Genuine Pony. This isn't The Office to Body Roll, you know?
2: Body Roll?
1: Object.
2: Oh, my God. I'm so glad they called you out. Because I wasn't going to say anything, but you were wearing grey dress.
1: You didn't notice. You didn't even notice.
2: I did when you walked past me and I was sitting down and I was like, whoa, Jason Derulo?
1: Put it away.
2: What are you doing?
1: Well, I was going to the gym afterwards and I just thought, well, it's nobody's business what I wear.
2: Well,
1: my rules.
2: Oh, really?
1: Yeah.
2: Okay.
1: And I said to them yesterday afternoon, and we don't need to get bogged down in me defending myself again because I think I did a capable job of it yesterday. Yeah. It's sort of the reputable show. But I wear also camo track pants and everyone thinks that's hilarious. Everyone's rolling gear like, oh, inappropriate to not wear pants in the workplace. Oh, where's your legs? That kind of stuff.
2: Nah, funny people don't
1: wear. We all have a good time. No,
2: yeah.
1: Everybody has a good time when I'm wearing my camo trackies. Yeah, everybody okay. has
2: everyone
1: a good time.
2: Everyone but me.
1: Right?
2: Yeah.
1: But then all of a sudden grey is offensive for some reason.
2: Well, it is and is unacceptable. But you've got your platform now and I back you, so I'm standing by you. I'm not going to jump on. Because what? What's your retaliation here?
1: Well, so it's interesting when someone lashes out at someone else and then that someone else is able to take a mirror.
2: Oh, okay.
1: And just hold it up right in their face. Because on the day in question that I wore the trackies, Monday, that was so offensive to Davo that she had to maintain eye contact with me at all times.
2: Uncomfortable for everyone. Yeah.
1: She was wearing something that is also a little bit on the nose for in the workplace.
2: What?
1: And that is leggings, as in no pants, just leggings. She's got a little white socks that we've already discussed is weird that she only has white socks, but she had them rolled up and then her white sneakers on, but black leggings.
2: Yeah.
1: That, I mean, they're not hiding anything.
2: Well, she has, no, but like, she had she always wears like an oversized t-shirt, a really cool jacket or something like that. So it's not like she's wearing leggings with like a crop top.
1: Yeah, it's not a crop top, but it's still, you can see everything.
2: So stop looking is what I'd say.
1: Well, I'm trying to make eye contact
2: with
1: her.
2: Let the woman work.
1: But it's not fair for her to attack me.
2: Right. So you've got a question now you want to put to the people.
1: Leggings in the workplace. Is it appropriate?
2: Of course you do.
1: Azza is on the line. Morning, Azza. Yeah, good, mate. What are your thoughts? Leggings in the workplace.
5: So I always thought, you know, middle of winter, grey trackies, they're nice and warm. Leggings, they cannot be warm.
1: Yeah.
5: And a few people that I've spoken to are like, nah, they're actually really comfortable and really warm.
2: Yeah.
5: Oh, fair enough, whatever. I sort of look at it as if it's comfortable, great. And look, if you've got the body for it, why not?
2: Well, Davo definitely does, as does each and every woman that chooses to wear leggings.
1: Well, I think.
2: How about that, Azza?
1: Yeah. No, that's what I think he's getting at.
2: He's a legging lover.
1: I just love the idea. It sounds like he's driving a truck. I love the idea that he's driving it in leggings.
2: With the socks pulled up.
1: Louise in Lovely Banks, leggings in the workplace, not appropriate, right?
6: Not appropriate. No one wants to be looking at your twat all day long.
2: Well, I don't know if we were doing that. Wow. I mean, what?
7: I'm so sorry, but nobody wants to look at the movement in the grey pants.

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1: I don't know if you guys saw this in the news in the last, let's say 24 hours, maybe 48 hours, but some very, very clever and entrepreneurial type person in British Columbia in Canada has gone and made up, like, it's, I'm talking like a really good timber sign, like almost memorial plaque type thing at a crappy old toilet, public toilet in Canada. It is the Donald J. Trump Memorial Toilet.
2: Jeez, they're loving him in Canada at the moment.
3: They Lake Ontario is like Lake America.
1: Lake America hilarious stuff. See, he also wants to rename the state of New Mexico, New America. Anyway, don't get bogged down
3: on
1: that.
3: Where are the files?
1: This is genius by whoever this person is, because he's gone and picked, like, according to all the, you know, the Reddit threads and everything like that from people who live in the area, like, this is the worst possible public toilet. It is just a crappy old place.
3: Yeah.
1: And it is a beautiful timber plaque that's gone and been mounted on top above the doorway to the toilets, the Donald J. Trump Memorial Toilet. It would annoy the hell out of him, the fact that somebody's done this. So well played, well played. And it got me thinking around our beautiful area, Bellarine Peninsula, Geelong, the Surf Coast, not to focus in on public toilets or anything like that, but just special little spots that could be named after people from our region, like little iconic things. I was thinking maybe the swings down at Eastern Beach could be the Tom Lewis Memorial Swings where he broke his back.
2: That's triggering.
1: And he loves us talking
3: that
1: about
3: that video is shocking.
2: they actually took shocking. Those swings out. They're gone.
1: Yeah, did they really?
2: Yeah, they're new. There's new ones there, but the ones that I broke my back on, they're gone.
1: Oh, damn. We could have kept the swings and put them up somewhere.
2: We could have.
1: Thomas J. Lewis Memorial Swings.
3: I was thinking the Thomas J. Lewis Memorial Toilet. Which one will we use here?
2: Well, do I get to choose? Eastern Park's a good spot.
3: Business idea. Can we go in the prawn tank for a second?
1: Yeah, sure.
3: So you have the toilet, but I need the toilet paper with Tom's face on it.
2: Oh.
3: See?
2: Nice.
3: Yeah.
1: That's going a step.
3: Well, sorry, not your face. Donald Trump's face. Yeah, I don't want your face.
2: What about, you know where the...
3: I don't want your face anywhere near me.
2: It's pretty soft. Tom and

0: 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The 2026 AFL Final Series is here. Now that the Cats have derailed the Blues train.
1: Dangerfield, he'll want to sniff a goal. He'll sniff a goal. He'll sniff a metric goal. Goal of the night, Patrick Dangerfield.
0: Next in their sights are the Dockers in a Friday night semi-final blockbuster in Perth. Will Fremantle bounce back after a shock loss to the Hawks at home? Or will the Cats claw their way to another prelim? Tom King, Ben Casanilia and Jason Doherty bring you K-Rock Football live from Optus Stadium. 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
4: Around Geelong and the Surf Coast, there are hundreds and hundreds of people making fantastic music, and there are even more people than that that love music and just want to celebrate it. This is Great Ocean Odes from 7 every Wednesday night, where we celebrate local artists and local shows, and there are a heap of them to hear, so you might discover one of your next favourite artists over the next 60 minutes. I'm not going to muck about this weekend. This Saturday at the Torquay Bowls Club, there is a huge lineup of great local acts, including The Spit and many others. It's headlined by Sergeant Baker. Here's a song from their latest album that came out early this year. This is Nothing to Me. Sergeant Baker, Torquay Bowls Club. Check that out this weekend.

Torquay, Sunedin, The Ballad, K-Rock 955's Great Ocean Odes. Now, the last update I saw, more than $13,000 was raised by a Sunedin headline show at Bells Beach Brewing on Friday night. They had a night packed with raffles and prizes and all sorts of things raising funds for Nepal and the devastating floods a week or two ago. And Sunedin did a fantastic job getting that together with so many businesses and locals in the Torquay community. So congratulations, well done. Now on to an exclusive premiere. We love doing this here at Great Ocean Odes. This song will be released on your streaming platforms on Friday, but Lana Kale is back with another brand new song. She's just about to enter the final term of high school, so incredible that she can fit this in as well. But a brand new song to hear for the first time on K-Rock out this Friday. This is Cross Your Mind. 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

0: Violet with Poster Boy, K-Rock 955. They released an EP on the 26th of August called Caveat. Check that out. Six songs, including that one. Great Ocean Ode, celebrating local artists and local shows. And over the last 4 weeks, we've been celebrating a lot. A new venue in Geelong Church, 71 Ryrie Street. As they were launching in the launch week, local artist Daisy Kilbourne was part of the festivities there. We caught up. She is about to perform this Saturday as support to Benjamin Stewart of Slowly Slowly, who we'll hear from soon. But let's get to that chat I had with Daisy a few weeks ago as Church was launching. Daisy Kilbourne's going to be one of the first artists ever to play at the Church. How does that feel?
1: It feels like quite an honour. I'm kind of scared about it. I mean, I'm very excited, but it's like, well, the pressure. No, it's going to be great. I'm very excited. The feelings here are electric already. The vibes are going high.
0: But it's like nice to be asked, right? Like you've, the last couple of years have kind of been really good for your emerging career and released. Now released an album in June, yeah. And there's good accolades coming all over the place, and this is just one of them.
1: This is just one of them. No, this is very exciting, and I feel very honoured that they have asked me to play. And yeah, I think incredible things are going to happen in this room.
0: Yeah. Mm. You can ask how to book it yourself if you're an artist, or if you want to come along, just check out the website and the socials, all the details are there. Can we talk about the album and your new music?
1: Yes.
0: And kind of, what has inspired it and what have the last couple of months been like?
1: Yeah, I mean, how long do we have? We could go on for hours here.
0: Ages,
1: okay. Well, All the Hurt is the album. It's my debut album, and I like to put it in a nutshell as like a little peek into my brain over the last 10 years.
0: Yeah, since 10 years. How do you get 10 years in one album?
1: It was hard. I think I took like a briefcase worth of songs to Marty Brown, who produced the album, and to narrow it down to just 10 was a challenge in itself, and then doing the album was easy after that point. But no, I dedicated it to my father, who passed away when I was 16, who was a musician and a sound engineer and just an all-round legend, really. And the main reason I got into music, so it's really special to kind of be able to dedicate that to him and finally have it out in the world. It's been a long time coming for me.
0: Yeah, all right. Well, here's some of that at Church. Here's some of that at Daisy shows all around the place. Follow her on socials. We'll get around Daisy Kilbourne. And congratulations again on being one of the first here.
1: Thank you so much. Can't wait. Let's do it. The Church. Woo.
0: Could be just about sold out this show on Saturday, but get along if you're keen. Daisy Kilbourne at Church. This is Whiskey Driven, K-Rock's Great Ocean Odes.

0: 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Slowly, slowly, sacrosanct, K-Rock 955. Benjamin Stewart, frontman, is doing a solo headline show at church this Saturday with Daisy Kilbourne supporting. 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More to come on Great Ocean Odes.
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It's K-Rock 955, Mark Lang there with Seabreeze Land out of the Bellarine. Now, from what I understand, this next artist I'm about to play is still 16. He might be 17 now, but released an album just a couple of weeks ago called Intimate Songs. Came out 22nd of August, and I want to play a song now that's been in my inbox for quite a while before this album comes out, and I want to celebrate now. Check this guy out, Sam I Am, all lowercase. You'll find that on socials, on your streaming. I think it's just exciting that teenagers can make music. It's accessible to people. I'd love that people can find the tools and do this themselves. So check this out, Sam I Am, Bruce, new music at K-Rock 955.

0: Beaver Doobie. Yeah, I'm aware she's not from Geelong and the Surf Coast. You're okay, Rock 955. She is performing at Rod Laver Arena in March, but her album is coming out soon, and our friends at Pop Culture Records are having a pre-release listening party. You get to hear the album early this Friday, 5 p.m. You can enter to win a test pressing. There's going to be button packs and sticker sheets. They've thought of this. Friday, 5 p.m. here, Beaver Doobie's new album, Pile On. Early, have some fun and start your weekend right. Thanks to Pop Culture Records for helping out with the show. More to come tonight. Stick around.
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from the album Point Road Night. That is Leah Senior, part of the crowd at K-Rock's Great Ocean Odes. You can see her playing in Melbourne, not this weekend, but the weekend after there at Nature Strip Records. Then she has a gig at the lovely Martian Saloon coming up on the 8th of October in Dean's Marsh. Shout out to everyone there. Let's just keep the music going, right? Let's have a DJ who's going to make it big, because this is what we do. Walton, Still in Love, K-Rock.

0: The Gravies, Narrabeen. This is K-Rox Great Ocean Odes, where we celebrate local artists and local shows, and one last show to celebrate this weekend, Friday, at the Barwon Heads Hotel, we have Frenzel Rom, absolute Australian legends. It's a 23rd anniversary tour for an album that doesn't contain this next song, but it's the only one this darn computer system has, unfortunately. We're going to go off with Frenzel Rom. Never had so much fun. They might not even play it this Friday, but you know you'll have a heck of a good time at Barwon Heads. Check out some live music, no matter what it is this weekend. You will feel better because of it. K-Rox Great Ocean Odes.
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1: Punched away by Pierce, wins the race to the ball too. Left foot kick around the corner. Left foot kick has kicked a goal!
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1: I was having the time of my life exercising free will, and as I was walking along MacKillop Street, I saw there was a playground there that had one of those spinny things. 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
2: Okay.
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1: Oh, oh see, that's nice. Else. You've got someone with you.
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0: 2026 AFL Final Series is here. Now that the Cats have derailed the Blues train.
1: Dangerfield, he'll want to sniff a goal. He'll sniff a goal. He'll skip a metric goal. Goal of the night, Patrick Dangerfield.
0: Next in their sights are the Dockers in a Friday night semi-final blockbuster in Perth. Will Fremantle bounce back after a shock loss to the Hawks at home? Or will the Cats claw their way to another prelim? Tom King, Ben Casanelia and Jason Doherty bring you K-Rock Football live from Optus Stadium. 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
1: Bloody love animals in the wrong place. We're heading up to Queensland for this one.
2: Oh.
1: To a McDonald's drive-thru. Honestly, crossing over all of my favourite things.
2: All right. McDonald's drive-thru saltwater crocodile.
1: Tim, it was a herd of cows.
2: Oh, no.
1: I know. And this is the thing. What were they doing there? Heading to the drive-thru for revenge. Obviously, they didn't have any cash or card on them, but McDonald's has issued a warning basically saying, hey, the drive-thru is strictly for cars. Yep. Herds of cows are not welcome.
2: Absolutely.
1: Unless...
2: Oh, they're being trucked in.
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3: No iron fist rule when it comes to Jono. 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

0: Geelong and the Bellarine is home to some of the best local footy in the country. And we've got the best local coverage to get you into the action. Saturday, we're off to Greenter Reserve for the Bellarine preliminary final clash between Queenscliff and Geelong Amateur. With the winner booking a grand final matchup with Torquay.
1: Inside forward 50 on the right boot. One-on-one. Lloyd! 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
0: Sunday, it's back to West Oval for the knockout GFNL first semi-final between Newtown and Chilwell and Bell Park.
1: Punched away by Pierce. Wins the race to the ball too. Left foot kick around the corner. 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Has kicked a goal!
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1: Dangerfield, he'll want to sniff a goal. He'll sniff a goal. He'll sniff a metric goal. Goal of the night, Patrick Dangerfield.
0: Next in their sights are the Dockers in a Friday night semi-final blockbuster in Perth. Will Fremantle bounce back after a shock loss to the Hawks at home? Or will the Cats claw their way to another prelim? Tom King, Ben Casanelia and Jason Doherty bring you K-Rock Football live from Optus Stadium. 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

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K

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1: K-Rock traffic.
2: Already some people pretty keen to get their Thursday underway in the CBD on Ryrie Street and Latrobe Terrace. Bit of traffic throughout Belmont as well. The Surf Coast Highway is looking magnificent, as is Port Arlington Road. You run into Melbourne, well, it doesn't get much better than that. 55 minutes from Ryrie Street to Port Melbourne. 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
3: Hey there, it's Nicole taking a look at what's coming up in the news this morning. Two cousins killed in a crash to the north of Geelong on Tuesday are being remembered within the community. Another push for passenger rail services through Bannockburn. A heavy police presence at the MCG for tomorrow's historic NFL clash between the 49ers and the Rams. New crime data has revealed Victorians are reporting 100 home burglaries a day, almost as many as New South Wales and Queensland combined. And the Spice Girls are hinting at a big announcement tonight. In sport, Jesse Hogan looks likely to be a pie with a new two-year deal reportedly on the table. And Cricket New South Wales says the privatisation of the Big Bash is a threat to the future of cricket. Partly cloudy and 16 today, and we'll have more news at 6.
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7: Looks like it's going to be a very busy morning on our roads. There is traffic aplenty already throughout the CBD. Thompson Road, a touch slow in both directions through North Geelong. Luckily, you run into Melbourne along the Geelong Ring Road and the Princes Freeway is nothing short of superb. No dramas at the Maltby Bypass or the Point Cook Bend. And then it is sensationally smooth sailing onto the Westgate Freeway and over the bridge into Melbourne by the diary that saves lives. 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More traffic all day while you work. 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
11: Broadcasting on Wadawurrung Country, hey, it's AJ with your latest K-Rock news. The Victorian Ambulance Union says more needs to be done to help regional hospital emergency departments. It comes after 11 ambulances were ramped at the University Hospital in Geelong on Wednesday. The union says staff is working their hardest, but the lack of beds in hospitals is causing issues. New crime data has revealed Victorians are reporting 100 home burglaries a day, almost as many as New South Wales and Queensland combined. The figures show insurers have received almost 4,000 theft and burglary claims in the past financial year. Tough security measures at the MCG for the NFL clash between the 49ers and the Rams tomorrow. There's a long list of banned items, including backpacks, selfie sticks, and food purchased outside the stadium. Police armed with semi-automatic weapons will patrol the stadium. Donald Trump has given a new timeline for the end of the war in Iran. The US president says the conflict will be over immediately after the US midterms in November.
12: They can't hold out any longer. They're desperate to try and affect the election so that we can get a nice, sweet group of people in there and leave them alone and let them have their nuclear weapon. And if they had a nuclear weapon, the whole world is in deep trouble.
11: Another push for passenger rail services through to Bannockburn. Geelong and the Golden Plains councils have joined to call for the support to have the rail service reinstated through the growing communities. There's already a push for passenger trains to return between Geelong and Ballarat.
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11: Geelong's AFLW side is off to South Australia to take on the Crows this weekend. The Cats are sitting fourth while the Crows are sitting tenth, with both coming off victories. Coach McStinier says it'll be a good contest.
13: I hadn't realised, but as a club, we haven't had the better of them in our history. So there's a good little motivator to try and get our group up to play a good game of footy on Saturday.
11: Elijah Holland says he's at peace with the end of his AFL career. The midfielder delisted by Carlton after being absent following a mental health incident in April. Holland saying he now realises there is more to life than football. And the BBL being privatised will hurt the sport in the long term, according to Cricket New South Wales. The governing body says money made in the league is currently redistributed across all levels of cricket in the state, and they say the current system has led to a significant growth for the sport.
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14: Good morning, Liam Robertson from Surfing Victoria here with your morning surf report. Well, average conditions again out there this morning. That winds have continued. We did see a very, very brief period of light winds this morning on the surf coast, but that gave way very quickly to strong southerly winds that remain that way for most of the day today. Swell is still hanging in there and it's still solid across most of the breaks along the surf coast and the Bellarine. The very protected corners are your only real option today. 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
0: K-Rock weather.
11: Partly cloudy today with a top of 16 degrees. Right now we're sitting at 6. You're up to date with Tom and Loggie.
5: 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The cooler months are here. Which lines up nicely with their own sense of self.
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16: Rock and roll.
15: Too far.
16: Sorry.
15: Too much.
16: Sorry. Rock and roll, Tom.
15: Better.
16: Good morning.
15: Better.
16: I know,
15: it's
16: we don't want to... It is.
15: Ease into it.
16: Just got to ease in slowly, like a hot bath.
15: Oh, nice. Good analogy.
16: Good visual too? Not so much. Hey, I wish I could redact myself sometimes. And that's what we're doing with NDA this week. Redacting parts of our story.
15: Our non-disclosed answer is what we're looking for. We will tell you a story. We'll redact a word out of it. You will then need to tell us what that word is. If you work it out, you get $150 to spend at Non-Disclosure Bar, which is Geelong's newest wine bar on Little Mallop Street. It's great. We went, checked it out, tried the cocktails, tried the wines as well. It's a wonderful time, so we'd love to send you along.
16: And then at the end of the week, we're going to throw someone in the draw to win a cocktail or gin masterclass for you and 9 mates as well, if you win the NDA today, which is very exciting. Word beneath my wind, back for a Thursday. We have to. We're legally obliged.
15: We sure do. So that'll be coming up before 9 o'clock. Up next, though, I would like to continue a little search that we've been on all week.
16: You're kidding me, aren't you? Is this Kieran related again?
15: This is Kieran related.
16: Wow. It continues.
15: Building a heat map of Kierans around Geelong, the Surf Coast and the Bellarine. If that sounds weird to you, that makes sense. I understand. But you'll find out why we're doing it after Sam Fender, Olivia Dean, Rain Me In.

0: Sam Panda, Olivia Dean, rein me in on K-Rock 955. It's Tom and Loggie for Mimosa Homes, those beautiful new displays they got open in Armstrong Estate. Visit Mimosa Homes. We have been for the last, well, almost week now, on a Kieran hunt.
1: Yeah, exactly. And that's because you think the name Kieran has gone the way of the dodo as far as babies being named Kieran. Mm-hmm. That's where it all kind of started. You were out in Lara. One of your mates is there. His name's Kieran. You're like, you don't see many Kierans about.
0: No.
1: And then that got us discussing it this week. And yeah, we've found that there are a few Kierans around. And also we've found that a lot of them spell their name a bit differently.
0: Yeah, and that does muddy the waters. It makes it harder because there's Kieran with an A-N.
1: Yeah.
0: And there's Kieran with an E-N.
1: And there's Kieran with an I-N.
0: Well,
1: allegedly. No,
0: I think you're making that up.
1: I am.
0: There's an O-N. Yeah. There's actually genuinely an O-N. But then,
1: there's
0: also
1: Kieran
0: a
1: with a C.
0: C-I-A. Yeah. Kieran, which I think is an Irish sort of range.
1: Yeah. There. And then yesterday we were lucky enough to speak to Kieran, who was 12 years of age.
0: Yeah, so we found Kieran Jr. So there is a junior Kieran around Geelong. We also, so there's a Kieran in North Geelong. We found one in Belmont. We had an email from a Kieran over in Frankston who listens to the show.
1: Love it. Thanks, Kieran.
0: Morning, Kieran. Doing it for that side of the state. Wonderful. I have an update.
1: Oh, okay.
0: There's another Kieran.
1: Is there?
0: Mm.
1: Where?
0: Portland.
1: Portland?
0: Yes.
1: Portland Kieran.
0: Yes.
1: Listens on the app.
0: Yeah. So a friend of his does. So I got a message saying, I have a friend here in Portland. Her husband's name is Kieran.
1: And
0: he's an A-N Kieran.
1: Kieran.
0: So, and you can probably hear it in the way I'm saying
1: it. Yeah, it's Kieran. I thought you said Kieran, sorry.
0: Yeah,
1: it's Kieran.
0: It's not Kieran or Kieran or Kieran. It's Kieran.
1: Yeah. Okay, yeah, it makes sense.
0: So shout out to all our listeners in Portland. I've heard we've got quite the following in Portland at the moment. Not sure how that sort of unfolded. But, yes, wonderful sunny Portland. We'll put that on the heat map as well. There's
1: good
0: another Kieran. We are still willing to and interested in hearing about
1: Kieran.
0: Kierans. If you've got a Kieran, you know geographically where we might find that Kieran.
1: Yeah. We'd like to be hearing
0: about Kieran.
1: Yeah.
0: Love it.
1: Yes.
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3: Inside forward 50 on the right boot. One-on-one. Lloyd! Pay the mark.
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3: 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Left foot kick around the corner. Left foot kick. Has kicked a goal!
2: 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Tom King, Jason Doherty, Matt Kershaw, Rowan McSparren and Jane Birch bring you all the excitement from the best of Arwen season 2026. 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
3: Partly cloudy day ahead today. Look, not like yesterday where there was a little bit of rain. Should not get any today. Top of 16 and then looking pretty good. 17 tomorrow. Weekend 20 on Saturday, 24 on Sunday and 24 again on Monday.
4: K-Rock's Home or Away plays again today. And thanks to Harvey Norman, you can stay home with a huge 98-inch 4K LED Samsung TV to watch the game from home, or you could choose Away. Two tickets to the 2026 Toyota AFL Grand Final with a night's accommodation at the Mercure Melbourne South Bank. That includes brekkie and parking and $250 spending money. It's awesome to get in the draw for this one. We're going to play a theme song for one particular team. Mm. When you hear it, you give us a call and you be the first caller through to get in the draw.
3: I can confirm that I really don't like this team that we're doing this morning.
4: We get given a list.
3: We get told what team we have to call out for supporters of. And look, I don't want to talk to you, but I will, because I'm contractually obliged
4: That's nice.
3: Looking forward to it. As we say, Harvey Norman, home of big screen TVs for the footy finals. What do you got for us next, mate?
4: Next, the rich get richer. And will I get sucked in sometimes? Yes, but not in this case.
3: Oh, okay. Let's do it after Black Eyed Peas on

0: Black Eyed Peas. They'll be here soon. Oh, my goodness. Beyond the Valley. That's huge. Justin Timberlake, we're all about JT at the moment, even though, I mean, questionably in terms of his, you know, he got cancelled a bit.
1: He's a bit annoying.
0: But he's having a bit of one of his albums having a bit of an anniversary.
1: Future Sex Love Sound, one of the best albums.
0: Oh, elite.
1: Ever. So if only good. We could play it in full.
0: Oh, imagine cover to cover.
1: I asked.
0: Yeah?
1: No.
0: No?
1: Listen to it in your own time is what I heard.
0: Yeah, it surprises me.
1: But speaking of musicians, I want to chat about Beyonce.
0: Okay.
1: We love Beyonce, but fans aren't really crazy in love with her latest merch move.
0: Oh, okay.
1: So she reached billionaire status last year, okay? Yep. So she's got so much money. Mm. And to me, when you're an artist like Beyonce or Taylor Swift or something like that, you could be satisfied with what you make, or you could continue to make more and more money.
0: Well, I mean, Taylor Swift releases like six versions of every album and hopes that people will buy all six, and people do.
1: They do. That's the thing, right? You can do whatever you want with your own money. But Beyonce has released this collector's box, right?
0: Mm.
1: And it's worth more than, it's like $1,300 in Australian dollars, right? Yeah. There's only 500 of these, so they're limited edition.
0: Okay.
1: So people are like, oh my God, what is it? So it's, you know how they call her Bay?
0: Yeah.
1: Or do they say it was B.
0: It's B.
1: But it's B-E-Y. Always get confused.
0: Yeah, I know. You look at it because her name starts with B-E-Y.
1: Yeah, so they're...
0: But she's Queen B.
1: Queen B. Queen Bay. I've heard people say Queen Bay. That's dumb. Really confused.
0: Don't say Queen Bay. You look like an idiot.
1: All right.
0: So it's quite because it's Beyonce, right?
1: Oh, it's Queen B.
0: So she's Queen B.
1: See, I should know that, but I'm dumb. Whatever. We all learn every day. She's selling a beekeeper collector's box.
0: Oh, okay.
1: Right? And once again, it's roughly around $1,300 in Australian dollars.
0: Yeah.
1: Now, this is a nod to her birthday because her birthday was on September 4th and so she's celebrating that birthday, and she's also celebrating an album that came out on that day, which was Birthday. And so it's all kind of intertwined in her celebrating her birthday.
0: Why aren't we playing the new one from Beyonce?
1: It's not new. It's the celebrating her album from back then.
0: Oh,
1: on her birthday. She released it. I think it was her second album. Anyway.
0: Okay, sure.
1: So it's an 18 by 14 inch pine wood crate. Okay. It's lined with deep green velvet.
0: Ooh.
1: And I'm going to show you right now what it is. It's a cardboard box. Okay.
0: Is it cardboard? It looks woodish.
1: Well, sorry. Yeah, it looks like a cardboard box. It's a wooden box.
0: It's a wooden box, but it looks like something you'd put your files in.
1: Yes. So this is what it's for, right? But it's got a picture of a bee on it, so it kind of looks like a beehive that you get, you know, when you're harvesting, not harvesting bees, like you have a home for bees.
0: You're
1: a beekeeper.
0: Yes.
1: Right? So that's what it looks like, but it's designed to house and display your Beyonce vinyl collection.
0: Okay.
1: And it was inspired by the beauty of traditional beekeeper crates and features custom engraved details and a faux gator leather skin carrying strap with gold hardware.
0: Oh, the carrying strap, the faux gator leather skin, the carrying strap.
1: Yep. Now, if you want to get this, it's not currently sold out from what I've seen. If you want to get this, there's shipping, which is US shipping, right?
0: Yeah.
1: So US dollars is about $60.50 for shipping for the US, which means it's about, just say, $85.
0: Yeah, yeah.
1: And then taxes on top of that. So the full cost will set you back $1,650 if you want this cardboard box. And people are like, what the hell? Sorry, I know, because it's just like ridiculous.
0: It's value-wise. I mean, a cardboard box is nowhere near as valuable as a wood box.
1: No, you're right. But people are just like, what the hell?
0: It
1: doesn't come with any of the vinyls, you see.
0: Right.
1: It doesn't come with anything.
0: It's just the box to put the vinyls in.
1: And people are like, a band and I can't even get a real gator on the strap. People are saying it's a coffin for a hamster and she just needs to make more money, right?
0: Yeah.
1: Other people are like, this would have made sense if the vinyls were in it, and then you could do that. Because that's what Jay-Z actually did not too long ago as well.
0: Yeah.
1: So he was celebrating the 30th anniversary of Reasonable Doubt, and he had a collector's crate, and that was limited edition released, priced at $1,500 US, and that included 13 solo studio albums on vinyl.
0: That's cool.
1: And a vinyl that was not previously pressed, and his albums were housed in a black and silver custom crate. He hasn't sold out either, right?
0: Okay.
1: So to me, it's kind of like, well, your husband did this and it came with the vinyls, and she's like, no. My people will just buy the box without anything in it.
0: Yeah, I'm that good.
1: It seems a bit hectic for me. Would you ever purchase this? And who is your favourite? I don't know. Sleep token, something?
0: Oh, no.
1: Would you ever buy an empty box?
0: Not for that. Not for that money. I don't even think Jay-Z's buying that. I don't think he's interested in no. Beyonce's box anymore.
1: And you know what? There was a whole album about that, mate.
0: Mm.
1: And it's not included in the Bay Box either. Mm,
0: okay.
1: No, B Box. Mm. Okay. Your Bay Box.
0: The Bay Box, yeah. It's leaving a bad taste in everyone's mouth.
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3: Pheromone maxing.
4: I don't like those words next to each other.
3: People are skipping showers, ditching deodorant and avoiding basic hygiene before dates in the, I guess, the belief that their pheromones are going to shine through. Bit hectic.
4: Yeah.
3: And personally for me, I like smelling like I've got biscuits in my pocket at all times. So I like to smell like vanilla or caramel or something like biscuit maxing for me.
4: Yeah, biscuit maxing. Donut maxing for me. Because you have like fun like foodie smells, but then I'm like, hey, how exciting. There must be a snack around. And then, oh, it's just Davo. There's no
3: like, snack.
4: You're the snack.
3: And I'm not.
4: No.
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14: K-Rock Traffic.
15: Traffic continues to build throughout the CBD. Plenty of traffic down in Belmont for Breakwater Settlement and Barwon Heads Road. The intersection of Shannon Avenue and Aberdeen Street has plenty of traffic building as well. The Princes Highway ferry stop start in both directions through Cario and Norlane. Your run into Melbourne is 1 hour and 12 minutes from Ryrie Street to Port Melbourne. 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
19: Hey, it's AJ with your latest K-Rock news. The two cousins killed in a car accident at Pawan on Tuesday have been remembered by the community. A 7-year-old girl and 11-year-old boy died on Tuesday after a four-wheel drive flipped around 4 p.m. The children's school said their focus was on the family of those involved. Police have arrested three people over a fatal shooting in Melbourne's north on Sunday night. A 22-year-old man shot dead outside a property in Thomastown. Police have taken two men and a woman into custody while the investigation continues. Liberal MP Andrew Hastie is demanding that One Nation remove a cartoon from their social media sites that labels him a traitor. The former elite soldier claims the minor party is going after him after he testified in the Ben Robert Smith defamation case. Australia's used car market has recorded a second consecutive month of growth in August. Used and demonstrator vehicles sales rose by 1.3%. Spring has sprung, which also means canola fields are starting to bloom across the region. While the fields of yellow are a temptation to photograph, Geelong Mayor Stretch Contell says it's important to be safe.
20: I've got to be very careful and mindful of pulling up on the highway, and certainly I'm not allowed to enter the fields themselves.
19: And the Spice Girls have fans freaking out with a cryptic social media post that teases an announcement tonight. The video clip features a countdown clock using the same location where they filmed their wannabe music video. Fans hoping that this may lead to a Spice Girls reunion tour.
2: Goddings, Geelong's Kubota dealer. 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
19: Katsak Guthrie says the excitement of playing finals never leaves. The Cats are set for tomorrow's semi-final against Fremantle in Perth. It will be his 14th final in the hoops. He's told K-Rock Football it's always a special moment.
21: It's something that I'm really fortunate to be a part of a club that does put themselves in a position like this every year to, yeah, just qualify and give yourself a chance. It's, yeah, not something I take for granted.
19: Jesse Hogan looks likely to be a Pie. The former Coleman medalist set to get a 2-year offer from the Pies after being delisted by GWS. It will be Hogan's fourth AFL club. And Cricket New South Wales says the privatisation of the BBL is a threat to the future of cricket. And the body says the league now plays a key role in the growth of the sport at a grassroots level. They say the money made by the league going to private investors will impact the ability to invest back into cricket.
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19: Partly cloudy and 16 degrees today. Right now we're sitting at 6. You're up to date with Tom and Loggie.
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22: I love reality TV.
1: Absolutely love Tame Impala, and Kevin Parker obviously is the main man behind all of that. Well, he's warned fans that he's no longer going to stop to sign autographs after aggressive souvenir hounds started using kids to obtain valuable signatures from celebrities.
0: Oh,
1: so
0: no.
1: This is the thing that happens, right? People are using kids to try and stake out hotels and stuff like that, because celebrities would feel like, oh, well, it's a kid here, let me sign it,
0: yeah,
1: right? And then they on-sell it.
0: Yeah.
1: So he said he's currently on tour in the US. He'll be here soon in October. And he said that the escalation of antisocial tactics used by increasing numbers of professional autograph hunters has created a security risk. He said this in a series of posts to Instagram. And he's been advised by a security team to cease stopping outside hotels and airports or concert venues for signing sessions.
0: Wow.
1: Yeah. He said, I know it's going to be disappointing to the bona fide fans, but look, I'm forced to kind of take drastic action, basically, because people are just seeking to make money from this.
0: Yeah.
1: He said, if you happen to catch me, please don't be offended if I say no. I wasn't that passionate about it before, but they've started using kids, which I think is all kinds of wrong. Love you guys. He then added a post as well that said that it might look like casual fan behaviour to a passerby. The reality outside of team and celebrity hotels is a high-stakes ecosystem driven by profit, network intelligence and complex legal boundaries. Basically saying as well, I don't have the security to deal with
0: this. Yeah, sure.
1: And he used to come outside his shows, so people at the end of his show would wait in the car park or whatever and he'd come out and do signings and photos and stuff, but now he's like, it's just too hard. We don't have the security for it, so I'm not going to be doing it anymore.
0: That's fair. People wait in the car park for me too, but it's for different reasons.
1: Yeah, and then they realise, oh no, he parks on the street. They can never find him.
0: That's what's trending this morning. Stay up to date with everything trending, krock.com.au. All right, Zara Larsson now. On the other side, I went out for dinner.
1: Yes.
0: And it went really well.
1: Yes.
0: Until it didn't.
1: Oh.

0: Zara Larsson, Midnight Sun. She can't be far off, surely. Is she done? She's not yet done her thing.
1: I don't know.
0: Oh, good question.
1: I should know. Sorry. Question without notice.
0: Well played, me. We are doing it for Mimosa Homes. They've got brand new displays opening in Armstrong State. Visit Mimosa Homes. Went out for dinner this week. Went and checked out Emerge Steakhouse in town here. Never been.
1: No,
0: never
1: me
0: had
1: either.
0: The pleasure.
1: Yeah.
0: It was delicious.
1: Nice.
0: Really good. Went with some friends and I, well, when I say friends, they're now friends.
1: Mm-hmm.
0: But I only knew one person in the group.
1: Yeah.
0: And so I was the ring-in.
1: Oh, nice. That's really good that your friends do that for you too.
0: Yeah.
1: They always taking you about.
0: Yeah.
1: Out and about.
0: You know, it's nice getting out there, meeting new people and whatnot. So I've been, I was the only one that didn't know the rest of the group. And, you know, you get to know each other and people have questions for you. And, you know, working in the industry that we work in, everyone's got questions about what we do and when we wake up and all of that. That's just the standard stuff. Had a really lovely time, really nice dinner.
1: Nice.
0: Some good chats and just got to know some people and it was really cool. And then as we were leaving, like there were a couple of awkward moments maybe through the night where I made a gag and maybe someone didn't get it or it was quite loud in the restaurant too. Yeah. And we're trying to hear each other and stuff. And so a couple of moments where I was like, okay, I'm flying pretty close to the sun here.
1: Yeah. You put an act, like, you know, you were doing your stand-up routine.
0: Not going extra or anything, but just dropping gags like I would in normal conversation anyway.
1: Yeah, nice.
0: But with new people, it's always a little like, do you dial
1: Where's
0: it back?
1: Line?
0: Yeah, do you dial it back a little? Anyway, so I did a bit of that gear. So I had spent the evening on somewhat of a roller coaster in terms of, am I fitting in? Am I getting along with people? Everyone seems to be getting along. I seem to be, you know. It's that social anxiety that you have in the back of your head, like, is this going
1: good?
0: Is this
1: all good? Okay?
0: Is this going okay? I feel like it's going okay. So then dinner finishes. We're the last ones in the restaurant, which is very annoying for staff. And then we left and got out the front and saying goodbye to everyone. Great, lovely to meet you. Hugs, shaking hands.
1: Nice.
0: And the last lady that I said goodbye to, she was like a good friend of my friend who had brought me along. She's like, so lovely to meet you. I've heard great things. Blah, blah, blah. And I said, likewise. And we went in for the hug.
1: Yeah.
0: And as you will not believe this, as...
1: oh, no.
0: As I pulled away from the hug, somehow I had gone in for the hug with my mouth open.
1: Oh,
0: and as I hug
1: straight?
0: Yeah, yeah. So next to her, so I've gone in with an open mouth for the hug. Oh, I think I might have even been talking or something, saying something, and then closed my mouth and pulled away and taken with myself in my mouth a couple of strands of her hair.
1: Oh, no.
0: And pulled them flat out of her head.
1: Oh, no. Oh, Tom.
0: And she's like, oh, what was that? And she's
1: just
0: like,
1: just my mouth on your head?
0: Yeah. I was like, I just bit your head. What else am I going to say? My brain was like, I don't have a good excuse for you, Tom. You're just going to have to come clean.
1: I like to keep people I meet's hair. I just take it home, you know.
0: How did it even happen? She's like, I thought you had glasses and, you know, your hair gets caught in glasses.
1: Yes, it does.
0: That's what it was like. It was like a doink. And I then pulled the hair out of my mouth.
1: No!
0: And
1: God, it gets worse.
0: Yeah. And she's like, yeah, I thought you had glasses. I was like, oh, no, I just literally somehow, I don't know, got your hair in my mouth and then closed my mouth and then pulled away. Lovely to meet you.
1: They will remember that for all time.
0: Yeah.
1: You are never going to escape this story now. You're the guy that ate her hair.
0: Your friend's nice, but the biting of the hair is just awful.
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0: Not too bad this morning. Headed for a top of 16 today and partly cloudy, and then looking forward for the rest of the week, 17 tomorrow, and then not bad for the weekend either. 20 and 24 will get us through to Monday.
1: I am looking forward to Word Beneath My Wind. It is back for a Thursday. We'll be playing that after 8 o'clock. Coming up next, though, I've got a bit of an update for you, mate.
0: Okay.
1: Yeah, something you might want to know if you are looking forward to saving cash money. And, you know, we like to do this from time to time. I've been saving cash money this way. I told people they have been, but yeah. Now there's an update.
0: Okay. Traditionally quite the TA, so I look forward to hearing it after Tay-Tay. This is The Fate of Ophelia on K-Rock. Good morning.

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1: Fuel.
0: Yeah.
1: Been fluctuating.
0: Yeah.
1: And we know, you know, back in the day we used to do this, the fuel price roundup.
2: You know why? I think it's time for a fuel price roundup.
0: Fuel price roundup.
1: Yeah, I said what I said. And one of the things I told you about that a lot of people didn't know is that as an RACV member, that at participating EGM polls, you could get 5 cents off per litre.
0: Good.
1: And people were calling us like, oh my God, I didn't know that. And then someone said, oh, you can't at this particular EGM polls, you could get 5 cents off per litre.
0: Good.
1: And people were calling us like, oh my God, I didn't know that. And then someone said, oh,

0: we've decided that we're losing too much money and too many people are using it. I'm paraphrasing there. And we're not going to do it anymore. They said, thank you for your membership. RACV will continue to seek ways to provide value for members. I've got a way that you can continue doing it right now.
1: Yeah.
0: Let me have 5 cents off a litre.
1: Keep doing it.
0: Keep doing it.
1: Keep doing what you're doing.
0: So, yeah, we've only got until the 21st of September to be able to nab that deal if you're going to the EGM polls.
1: Idea.
0: Mm.
1: You pull over on the side of the Bellarine Highway.
0: Yeah.
1: Be safe about it.
0: Okay.
1: Pick a good spot.
0: Yeah.
1: Call RACV.
0: Yes.
1: When the guy gets there,
0: yep.
1: Chew his ear off about it. Tell him what you really think about it. Be like, I don't need you to fix me car. I need you to fix your business. Yeah.
2: 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Now that the Cats have derailed the Blues train.
3: Dangerfield, he'll want to sniff a goal. He'll sniff a goal. He'll sniff a metric goal. Goal of the night, Patrick Dangerfield.
2: Next in their sights are the Dockers in a Friday night semi-final blockbuster in Perth. Will Fremantle bounce back after a shock loss to the Hawks at home? Or will the Cats claw their way to another prelim? 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
0: K
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16: Barnett Boulevard's a little bit stop-start in both directions through Warn Ponds. Colac Road suffering a similar fate in both directions as well. The Surf Coast Highway is looking magnificent in both directions, mind you. Plenty of

0: 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Port Arlington Road is really struggling inbound before Wilson Road. You can try the Bellarine Highway instead. 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
5: Hey, it's AJ with your latest K-Rock News. A lack of beds in emergency departments is continuing to cause issues, according to the Ambulance Union. This after 11 ambulances were ramped at University Hospital in Geelong on Wednesday. The union says staff are working their hardest, but the lack of beds is a serious issue. A heavy police presence at the MCG for tomorrow's historic NFL clash between the 49ers and the Rams. Officers with semi-automatic rifles will patrol at the stadium, while there's a long list of banned items that includes backpacks, flags with poles and selfie sticks. Three tobacco shops in Footscray have become the first to be slapped with closure orders. They've been shut down for 90 days after being caught selling illegal tobacco products and vapes. They are hefty fines for anyone continuing to go to the stores or taking down the closure notices. Victoria remains Australia's car theft and burglary capital, according to new insurance data. They show a car was stolen or targeted every 43 minutes in the past year, while 100 break-ins a day were being reported. European royals and diplomats have gathered in Oslo for the funeral of King Harald V. The late King of Norway died in August, aged 89. Tens of thousands of people have lined the streets to pay their respects after 13 days of national mourning. And locals and visitors are expected to stop and take photos of the canola fields now blooming across Geelong and the Surf Coast. But Geelong's Mayor Stretch Contell is reminding people they can't go into the fields and shouldn't stop on the side of a freeway.
6: As we know, they just look magnificent, and that will attract people wanting to take photos. It's got to be done with great care.
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5: Geelong AFLW coach Mick Stinnias says this weekend's clash against Adelaide will be a strong contest. The Cats heading into the clash sitting fourth on the ladder after a win against Essendon. Now comes the Crows, a side the Cats are yet to beat.
7: I hadn't realised, but as a club, we haven't had the better of them in our history. So there's a good little motivator to try and get our group up to play a good game of footy on Saturday.
5: Jesse Hogan is firming as heading to Collingwood. The former Giant is set to head back to Victoria, where he began his career with Melbourne in 2014. The Pies expected to offer a two-year deal. And the final four of the quarterfinals are on court today at the US Open. Men's one seed Alexander Zverev will be in the final match of the day. Already this morning, women's two seed Elena Rybakina won through in three sets.
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8: Good morning, Liam Robertson from Surfing Victoria here with your morning surf report. Well, average conditions again out there this morning. That winds have continued. We did see a very, very brief period of light winds this morning on the surf coast, but that gave way very quickly to the strong southerly winds that will remain that way for most of the day today. Swell is still hanging in there and it's still solid across most of the breaks along the surf coast and the Bellarine. 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
5: Partly cloudy in the top of 16 degrees today. Right now it's 7. You're up to date with Tom and Loggie.
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9: 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It is Tom and Loggy doing the Thursday morning thing, which means Word Beneath My Wind is coming up in about an hour's time. It's Geelong's favourite Thursday-based, flatulence-based game.
10: It is. Also, you went into the Oracle's cave the other day. Is that a nice way to say it? You came to visit me as the Oracle. That's probably a better way to say it. And you've got an update for me. You lost an item. I tried to help you find it. Did it happen?
9: Well, you can see I do have a black hat on my head.
10: I can. But is it the hat that you lost? That's the question I have.
9: And did I find it where you said it would be? All of that is coming up this hour. But right now, let's do this.
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11: 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Just keep it on the down low.
2: Non-disclosure. 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
9: This will tickle your fancy in all the right ways.
10: Sure will.
9: Yeah, Non-Disclosure Bar is Geelong's newest wine bar on Little Mallop Street. They do wonderful cocktails. They're wine-based cocktails. There's lots of different drinks there, though. They got some of that real old-school original Corio whiskey.
10: Oh, yes, that was amazing.
9: Yeah. I wasn't allowed near it, but...
10: No, we weren't. It was behind glass.
9: Very
10: but
9: fancy.
10: You can if you want to pay the price for it.
9: Well, yeah.
10: And they're so knowledgeable as well, which is really cool. Mm. The vibe's good. $150 to spend there would go down a treat. And you're going to go in the draw to win a cocktail or gin masterclass for you and nine mates. How you get involved with this one?
9: Yeah.
10: I'm going to tell you a story and I'm going to redact a part of the story and you just have to tell me what word I'm redacting.
9: Absolutely. And what is that story now for
10: okay.
9: us?
10: Okay. So the story is that I've been taking these things for quite a number of years and they help me mentally.
9: Yeah, okay.
10: Okay?
9: Yeah.
10: And I have a little song that goes along with it and every morning I sing it and I take these things.
9: Yeah.
10: So the song is, and you would know, gotta take my brain redacted every morning. Gotta take my brain redacted. Come on now.
9: Yeah. What's Loggy taking for her brain? And what else do we think she should be taking? I'll accept that as well. 52232955. If you know the answer, we'll hook you up with that $150 to spend at Non-Disclosure Bar, Geelong's newest wine bar on Little Mallop Street. Let's play NDA after this one. It's another 54 Ultra. Talk to you on K-Rock.

0: another 54 Ultra. That is Talk to You. It's 10 past 7. You're on K-Rock 955. 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
0: We would love you to go check it out with $150 to spend and maybe 9 of your besties doing a cocktail or gin masterclass.
3: Sign me up, baby. Sign me up. Yes. To actually win this, though, you need to tell me the redacted answer, so the non-disclosed answer for this story of mine, and that is that every morning I have to take my brain redacted. And I've got a little song that goes along with it. It's gotta take my brain redacted every morning. Gotta take my brain redacted. Come on now.
0: I thought you said everybody, not every morning.
3: That's... Well, it depends. I mix it up, mate. Who cares?
0: Depends whether you're taking the right redacted.
3: Oh, it almost got you there. Yeah. Let's see if Ash from Ocean Grove knows what the redacted word is. Good morning, Ash.
4: Good morning, guys. How you doing?
0: Good, thank you. Wow. Have you heard Loggy sing this song before on the show?
4: I might have, but I also feel like we might be very similar with our songs.
3: Oh, okay, Ash. What is the redacted word?
4: I feel like it might... Gotta take my brain pills every morning.
3: Yes!
4: Gotta take my brain pills.
3: Yes, Ash, well done.
0: Well done.
4: Oh, woohoo.
0: $150 to spend at Non-Disclosure Bars, all yours, mate.
4: Oh, thanks so much, guys. That's
3: okay. Thanks for being a part of my community, Ash. Yeah. Nice.
4: It's all right, I must have taken my brain pills this morning.
3: Yeah, I actually forgot mine. Really? Seriously, yes.
0: Okay.
3: Well, I need to go home and sort that out.
0: That doesn't bode well.
4: Tom, take it easy on her.
3: Yeah.
0: Well, tell her to take it easy on me. I reckon that's going to be half the problem. Okay. Good on you, Ash. She's great value. We are putting you in the draw for that cocktail or gin masterclass for you and 9 mates as well. Non-disclosure is Geelong's newest wine bar on Little Malip Street. You want to go check it out with $150 to spend. Listen up tomorrow morning. We'll play one more time.
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6: Barnet Boulevard continues to be very stop-start through Mount Deneed and Warren Ponds. Colac Road suffering a similar fate as well. Plenty of traffic throughout the CBD. Ryra Street is now very busy. Latrobe Terrace pretty slow southbound past the train station. Aberdeen Street struggling in both directions on approach to Packington Street in Newtown. Your run into Melbourne is an hour and 12 minutes from Ryra Street to Port Melbourne. 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More traffic all day while you work. 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
0: Well, it's chilly. 16 minutes past 7 and we're sitting on just 7 degrees in Curlewis at the moment. Feels like 4. Top of 16, partly cloudy. Shouldn't get any rain today. Tomorrow, cloud clearing in 16 and then mostly sunny in 21 on Saturday. Beautiful spring weekend ahead of us.
3: Lovely. Yeah. Have you ever seen Alone? Australia before
0: that show? Yeah, so I've watched a few, I've watched bits of episodes of different versions of Alone, and the ones where they don't speak English, I struggled with.
3: Yeah.
0: And the ones where they do, I also struggled with.
3: Yeah, I know, me too. Well, it finished yesterday and I've got all the deets on the winner. Who won and how long do they stay in the Arctic Circle for?
0: Are they still out there? That's
3: maybe
0: the question.
3: You'll find out in trending in the next 15 minutes.
0: All right, coming up next though, day before yesterday, I went to the Oracle.
3: Yeah.
0: To help me find something that I'd lost. How did it play out? We've had 48 hours. We'll find out after Olivia Rodrigo. Good morning. Oh, the pretty-

0: Rodrigo, that The Cure, 22 past 7. You're on K-Rock 955. 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I have arrived at the cave, is it? It's a cave.
1: Well,
0: we're calling it a cave. Well, there's toilets. There's a hallway.
1: Yeah. No, I feel it's a cave with running water inside and moss.
0: Moss.
1: Yeah, but also really comfy couches.
0: Okay, nice.
1: It's kind of like, do you remember the magic faraway tree?
0: Yes, yes.
1: That kind of vibe.
0: Okay.
1: Yeah.
0: Do you have a toe ring?
1: Always. No, I can't.
0: It's disgusting, isn't it?
1: It's not that it's disgusting.
0: No,
1: it's just a sensory nightmare. Anyway, hi, how can I help?
0: Hi.
1: Oh, just I remember you, actually.
0: Here to see the Oracle, please.
1: Yes, no, that's okay. Take a seat. She's been wondering what's going on. I'll go get her now.
0: Okay, thanks.
1: Miss Oracle?
2: Yes.
1: You know that guy Tom?
2: Oh, the one with the hat? Yes, I remember.
1: Well, he's here, uninvited.
2: Oh, typical. Send him in.
1: She'll see you now.
0: Oh, okay, thanks. Could have been a bit more private about that conversation, I feel like.
1: Oh, did you hear?
0: I did. I overheard everything.
2: Hi. I'll just erase your mind. Whoosh.
0: Oh, I just got here. G'day.
2: Welcome.
0: Where am I?
2: Welcome.
0: Oh, with the Oracle.
2: Yes. You only have a limited time with the Oracle, so please, hurry.
0: Oracle, you are many, many splendid in your abilities to find things. You help people find things that go missing.
2: Yeah, that's really touching.
0: Came to you in 2 days ago asking for help finding my hat.
2: Yes.
0: Lost it somewhere between leaving a friend's house on Saturday evening and then waking up on Sunday morning.
2: Mm.
0: Could not place it, but I knew it had to be in the house somewhere.
2: Well, I did take you through the options. I thought, at your friend's house, and you said, absolutely not, could not be. I leave with my hat on my head every time.
0: Mm. I said I'd leave a child before I left my hat.
2: That's right.
0: I actually said I'd leave a cat, but I have no cats, so.
2: What about in the car I mentioned and you said, absolutely not?
0: Because I checked.
2: Mm,
0: I thought of that one.
2: It is a man check. I don't. And you said, absolutely not. And then I said to you, oh, an idea came to me. One of your lovely daughters decided to wrap it up for Father's Day and possibly put it in their room to present to you the following day, which was Father's Day, and then forgot about it entirely.
0: Mm.
2: I sent you off with that information and now you're back.
0: With a hat.
2: Yes. Now, I'm not sure whether that's the hat you were talking about because, famously, you do have multiple hats.
0: Well, I usually only rock one, but you're right. After I spoke to you, Oracle, but before I went and had a look, I went and bought another hat.
2: Oh, money is no option, is it? I can sense that about you.
0: So now I have two hats because I found the hat. That's the good news. I found the hat, Oracle.
2: I'm so pleased.
0: Did you help me? Maybe in some universal sense.
2: Okay. Where was it?
0: Not in a literal sense.
2: Okay.
0: Because it wasn't where the Oracle said it would be.
2: Where was it?
0: Wrapped and hidden under a bed.
2: Yeah, where was it?
0: It was in my daughter's wash basket.
2: I think the Oracle thinks that's a win.
0: Really?
2: Why was it in your daughter's wash basket?
0: Because it got scooped up with their clothes and thrown in the basket.
2: Yeah, but also, see how I mentioned your daughter? Oracle can't get everything right all the time, but Oracle does get in the vicinity.
0: Wait, it's wavelength, sort of vibey sort of stuff.
2: I said
0: similar
2: your daughter, involving your daughter.
0: Ballpark,
2: and then I thought this might be a possibility for you.
0: Okay.
2: So if you've come back to tell me that I'm wrong, then I have a button here that releases a trapdoor under your feet. Anything you want to say?
0: So there's a cave under the cave?
2: Yes, wow. A double cave situation.
0: Oh my goodness.
2: Do you want to say thank you, Oracle, or are you coming here to...
0: What's in the other cave?
2: You'll find out. Here we go.
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16: Barnet Boulevard continues to be very stop-start through Mount Dunedin and Warren Ponds. Colac Road suffering a similar fate as well. Plenty of traffic throughout the CBD. Ryra Street is now very busy. Latrobe Terrace pretty slow southbound past the train station. Aberdeen Street struggling in both directions on approach to Pakington Street in Newtown. Your run into Melbourne is an hour and 12 minutes from Ryra Street to Port Melbourne. 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That's worth pulling over for. End September 15th. 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More traffic all day while you work. 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
20: Hey, it's AJ with your latest K-Rock news. Two cousins killed in a crash north of Geelong on Tuesday are being remembered within the community. Angie Duo died after a four-wheel drive flipped near Paulin around 4 p.m. on Tuesday after school pickup. Family members taking to social media to pay tribute to the pair. Two men and a woman have been arrested over a fatal shooting in Melbourne's north on Sunday night. A 22-year-old man gunned down in Thomastown. The trio now being questioned by homicide detectives. Australians are being urged to prepare for a high-risk spring and summer forecast. Emergency Management Minister Christy McBain says early planning makes all the difference.
21: We cannot stop bushfires, floods, cyclones or severe storms from occurring, but we can be better prepared. By taking action now, we can save lives.
20: A so-called ISIS bride remains behind bars after being denied bail. Zainab Ahmed took her bid for freedom to the Supreme Court, where it was rejected, the judge ruling she was an unacceptable risk. Andrew and Tristan Tate have lost their bid to be released from a Florida jail as they fight potential extradition to the UK. The Manosphere figures are facing 59 charges of rape and sex trafficking and were arrested in Miami in July. A judge has ruled their wealth and frequent international travel constitutes quintessential fly risks. And two local councils have joined forces calling for passenger trains between Geelong and Bannockburn. The proposal includes refurbishing the Bannockburn station and having new stations northwest of Geelong and Bellpost Hill. Geelong and Golden Plains Council say it'll make the commute for work and education easier.
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20: Zach Guthrie says the opportunity to play in finals is always a special opportunity. The Cats defender will play his 14th final in the hoops on Friday night against Freo. He's told K-Rock Football it's a special time of the year.
22: Yeah, when it sort of does get to those last few rounds of the year, it's amazing to sort of see those teams that do finish up, and yeah, obviously that everyone would love to get that opportunity to perform.
20: Elijah Holland says he will focus on the next stage of his life after being delisted by Carlton. A midfielder hasn't appeared for the Blues since a mental health incident in April. He says he looks forward to focusing on his mind and his health. And the final four quarterfinals are on court today at the US Open. Already today, Elena Rybakina won through to the semifinals of the women's draw. Men's one seed Alexander Zverev will close out the morning.
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19: K-Rock weather.
20: Partly cloudy with a top of 16 degrees today. Right now we're sitting at 8. You're up to date with Tom and Loggy.
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23: I love reality TV.
2: So Alone Australia, if you haven't seen the series Alone, basically they put a bunch of people in the middle of nowhere and you get to choose a couple of items to take with you, and then basically it's a survival thing. So you have to catch your own food, make your own hut, get your own heat, all that type of stuff.
0: If they put you out there, you'd take your Nintendo Switch and Stardew Valley, wouldn't you?
2: 100%. Yeah. That'd be one of the items because you have to last longer than anyone else, but you don't know how long anyone else is lasting for. You don't know how many people are left.
0: Yeah.
2: Do you know what I mean? In there. So they might start off with just say 10, and then you might be in there for days and days and days, and it's only you and one other person competing, but you might think that there's another 7 people still in there, you know? So it's a bit of a mind game as well.
0: Well, once the second last person taps out, they go and find the winner.
2: They go and find the winner. Thank goodness. That's what happened. Yes, that's what happened last night. So basically, this Tasmanian father of three has won Alone Australia 2026. He's a former Navy chef. His name is Trent, and he was crowned the champion after surviving 52 days in the Arctic Circle.
0: Wow.
2: His wife, he was sitting there by his campsite and his wife tapped him on the shoulder to give him the good news.
24: Oh, bull. You're joking. Oh, my God. We did it. We did it. You won. Let me look at you. Oh, I love you.
25: I told you I could do it. I told you I could do it for us. No.
24: When you're laying your shelter for so long and you can't sleep, you think about everything. I was thinking, I just want to give my kids a deposit for their first house. I just want, you know, I just want to do everything.
25: I know.
24: I just want to travel and make memories, you know, everything.
1: No.
25: We can do that. We can do it.
1: I know. Because of you.
2: All right, apologies for that audio sucking there.
0: It's hard to get it out of the Arctic Circle.
2: It is hard to get it out of the Arctic Circle. I'm not sure what happened there. But, yeah, he won $250,000. So, of course, that is going to make such a difference to his life. Sub-zero temperatures, calorie deprivation, predators, complete isolation. Like, some of the other guys were pulled out because they're like, you have a cut on your hand and we're worried that you might turn septic. You're
0: out. Yeah.
2: And the other guy was like vomiting the night before so violently, and his body was just like, he knew his body was just at the end. He's like, I pushed it as far as I could go. So, yeah, just a couple of days in between the winner and the winner.
0: Oh, really? So, yeah.
2: So, very, very cool. I would definitely never, ever do anything like this. I wouldn't even last a day. That night, I would be so frightened. There's no way.
0: I would be like, okay, I get the concept of the show, but can I book a cabin?
2: Yes, exactly. Can we have a camper van?
0: You all want to be, you all want to be out there in your whatever, your flies and your tents and stuff?
2: No, there's no tents.
0: Well, they've got to sleep in something. Oh, they've got to build something.
2: They make it out of, like, sticks and trees and stuff.
0: A little humpy.
2: Yeah, well, that's not what they call it.
0: A little humpy, I'm back on board. All right, that's what's trending this morning. Stay up to date with everything trending, krock.com.au. From the Arctic Circle to the Nullarbor now. Oh. We are crossing live next to Griff. He's a young man who is from Geelong. He's doing a run from Perth all the way to Bondi. And he's doing a great job of it, raising funds.
2: Did you see how long the map was before he decided to do that?
0: He did, yeah. I spoke to him when you were in Fiji.
2: Yeah.
0: And I double-checked with him. I was like, you have looked, yeah?
2: Oh, good.
0: you really considered this? And he's going ahead with it. And he's doing, as I say, a wonderful job. So we'll go live to the Nullarbor where he is about to make that run. That scary run. I'm too scared to even drive the Nullarbor.
2: Seriously, I know.
0: Anyway, we'll talk to him after this one from Sienna Spyro. It's Material Lover, 7:38, KROQ 955. 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Good morning.

0: Harry Styles, that's Late Night Talking, 16 to 8, Carrock 955. 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Griffin Knowles is a young fella from Geelong. He's 19 and he is currently running from Perth to Bondi.
1: And it's not just for fun. It's to raise funds.
0: Yes, absolutely. Talk to Me Bro is a suicide prevention charity organisation. He is raising funds for them, but he's also going to be the youngest person to have done it. And he joins us now. Good morning, Griff. Oh, he's dropped off.
1: Griff, you try and get him back on and I'll talk a little bit about what's going on. So basically he started on the 24th of August and he reckons he's going to conclude late October. So you spoke to him probably about 4 weeks ago or so, 4 to 6 weeks ago, and it's thousands of kilometres across Australia, obviously, and he's aiming to spark meaningful conversations around mental health and resilience and the importance of speaking up as well. He also says that it's driven by personal experience. So he's got a strong belief that greater awareness, connection and support can make a real difference in people's lives.
0: Brilliant. Have we got him now? Griff, are you there? Griff?
2: Sorry.
0: Nah.
1: That was his computer. Look, when you're in the middle of nowhere, these things happen. Hopefully we'll try and get him back on the phone. But you can follow him on Insta. He's got a great little Insta there, Griff Knowles.
0: Yeah, and there's a website.
1: And there's also Talk to Me Bro. You can check that out as well. Look, I'd love to hear how he's going. And he sounds like he's a busy man. So maybe he's running and trying to get a bit of reception as well, and that's hard.
0: Yes, well, he's about to rip into the Nullarbor, so
1: famously good reception down there.
0: All right, we'll give it another go. Win an SUV on now at Abco Cafe
3: 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K-Rock traffic. Traffic aplenty building throughout the CBD and down in Belmont for Breakwater Settlement and Bowen Heads Road. Barnet Boulevard pretty slow in both directions through Mount Deneed and Warren Ponds. Port Arlington Road continues to be very slow inbound before Wilson's Road due to roadworks. I'd try the Bellarine Highway instead. Your run into Melbourne's getting better though. It's an hour and 9 minutes from Ryrie Street to Port Melbourne. 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
4: 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Now that the Cats have derailed the Blues train.
5: 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He'll sniff a goal. He'll sniff a metric goal. 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
4: 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Or will the Cats claw their way to another prelim? 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
0: 10 minutes to eight now on K-Rock 955. It is Tom and Loggy, and we are sitting on 7 degrees here on Moorabool Street. But what's the weather like on the Nullarbor? Let's find out with Griffin Knowles, Geelong's own. Good morning, mate.
11: Yeah, how are you? Sorry about the shambles before.
0: No.
1: It happens on the Nullarbor, mate, especially when you're running and
11: I'm
1: talking at the same time.
11: I'm actually not at the minute. I'm just doing this first. So
0: yeah, okay. You're not running right now.
11: Often come to you in the back of the minute. So
0: yeah. All right.
11: Cruising. Just a couple k's shy of the knowable, and I'll be started at about lunchtime today.
0: Oh, brilliant. Okay, how's it all going, mate? Because it's been, you know, how long have you been running for, actually, days wise?
11: Day 16 today, so just over 2 weeks.
1: And how's the body feeling?
11: Surprisingly, a lot better than I thought it would. I was kind of expecting more pain than I'm in, so it's a bit confusing.
0: Yeah.
11: But I did do my ankle pretty early, like on the side of the highways. But it wasn't like an overload injury. It was just silly. I just misplaced my foot and did my ankle.
0: A little twist. Yeah. And so, what do you do in that case?
11: I just had to take it easy, which is annoying because I like go.
0: Yeah.
11: But I just had to take it easy and, yeah, take a day to rest and then a couple of slow days and then back into the swing of it now and it feels good. Feels good.
0: Yeah, right.
1: Yeah, you're playing the long game though, mate, so you need to take it easy because you want to get to Bondi Beach. Now, when are you expecting that you'll get there?
11: Well, I wanted to do 24th, 25th of October, but it might be the weekend after, honestly.
0: Yeah. Do you regret anything? That's the question.
11: No, not at all. I know I'm doing it for a good cause, so if I just keep going back to my why, it keeps me going. So.
1: Yeah, well, can you let us know, for those that don't know, why are you actually doing this?
11: Men's mental health is my main reason that I'm doing this, just to get the word out that people aren't alone and there's help and outlets that you can go to.
1: And that's from a personal journey and a personal sadness that you've had in your life due to one of your mates passing.
11: Yeah. And I'm sure lots of other people can relate.
0: Absolutely.
11: I've got lots of mates that have been through stuff and it takes a lot of courage to speak up, and when they do, it's the bravest thing that you can do, so.
0: Yeah. It's pretty brave to run across Australia, though, mate. You're the youngest person to ever do it. What's it like being just on the side of the road with these massive road trains flying past you? Is it scary?
11: Oh, it's cooker sometimes. Like when you're zoned out a bit and you just hear, it like gives you a bit of a jump. But
0: yeah,
11: because like sometimes I just get into a like little rhythm and then I just hear a road and just like gives me a bit of a jitter, but it's not too bad. The weather's been pretty crappy though, honestly. It's been rainy, windy. My feet have been disgusting after the days. Yeah. Like,

0: So I had to pick up those heaps of meals and protein shakes and protein cookies and brownies and stuff. So,
1: oh, nice. Yeah,
0: tucked into that. It's going to be good.
1: Oh, brilliant. Okay, glad you're getting the right food now into your system.
0: Yeah, because finally.
1: You do have a long run ahead of you, mate, but you've done a wonderful job so far. Hope those ankles and everything else holds up. Everybody, get behind Griff. He's raised just shy of 10 grand. We'd love you to get way more than that, mate. So Griff Knowles on Instagram. There's a link there that you can follow in the bio to get behind Griff. Mate, safe running. You as you say, you hit the Nullarbor about lunchtime today, and then it's onwards.
0: That's fine for me, yeah.
1: Yeah. Yeah, cool. All right. But we will check in with you again real soon, okay?
0: Legend. Sounds good.
1: All right. Love your work, mate.
2: Good
1: Griff
2: on you,
1: Knowles.
2: Chris.
1: Check him out on Insta.
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17: Traffic aplenty for Port Arlington Road heading inbound before Wilson's Road. Jump across to the Bellarine Highway instead. Over in Newtown, plenty of traffic at the Aberdeen Street and Shannon Avenue intersection. Traffic continues to build for Ryrie Street and Latrobe Terrace and MacKillop Street in the CBD. Your run into Melbourne's getting slightly better. It's an hour and 9 minutes from Ryrie Street to Port Melbourne. Nissan's most fuel-efficient X

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4: Hey, it's AJ with your latest K-Rock News. The Victorian Ambulance Union says more needs to be done to help regional hospital emergency departments. It comes after 11 ambulances were rammed at the University Hospital in Geelong on Wednesday. The union says staff are working their hardest, but the lack of beds is causing issues. New crime data has revealed Victorians are reporting 100 home burglaries a day, almost as many as New South Wales and Queensland combined. The figures show that insurers have received almost 4,000 theft and burglary claims in the past financial year. Tough security measures at the MCG for the NFL clash between the 49ers and the Rams tomorrow. There's a long list of banned items, including backpacks, selfie sticks and food that's purchased outside the stadium. Police armed with semi-automatic weapons will patrol the MCG. Donald Trump has given a new timeline for the end of the war in Iran. The US president says the conflict will be over immediately after the US midterms in November.
5: They can't hold out any longer. They're desperate to try and affect the election so that we can get a nice, sweet group of people in there and leave them alone and let them have their nuclear weapon. And if they had a nuclear weapon, the whole world is in deep trouble.
4: Another push for passenger rail services through Bannockburn. Geelong and Golden Plains councils have joined the call for support to have the rail service increased and reinstated through the growing communities. There's already a push for passenger trains to return between Geelong and Ballarat.
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4: Geelong's AFLW side's off to South Australia to take on the Crows this weekend. The Cats are fourth on the ladder while the Crows sit at 10th, both coming off wins on the weekend. Coach Mick Stinier says it'll be a good contest.
6: I hadn't realised, but as a club, we haven't had the better of them in our history. So there's a good little motivator to try and get our group up to play a good game of footy on Saturday.
4: Elijah Holland says he's at peace with the end of his AFL career. The midfielder delisted by Carlton after being absent following a mental health incident back in April. Holland saying he now realises there's more to life than football. And the BBL being privatised will hurt the sport in the long term, according to Cricket New South Wales. The governing body says money made in the league is currently redistributed across all levels of the sport in the state. They say the current system has led to a significant growth for cricket across the country.
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4: Partly cloudy and a top of 16 degrees today. Right now we are sitting at 9. You're up to date with Tom and Loggie.
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8: Good morning, it's 4 minutes past 8. Hope you're having a lovely old Thursday.
9: I am indeed, mate. I am waiting for word beneath my wind. The favourite thing to escape this show on a Thursday.
8: We do let it squeak out every Thursday morning, don't we?
9: It's ridiculous. But it's a good laugh, my friend.
8: Yes, we'll do that before 9 o'clock. Also, we are going to talk about, what have you got here? What is that? Supermarket.
9: Oh, I've got a bit of a problem. And I just wonder if this is a me thing that I'm requesting and you're like, no one cares about that, or whether other people would jump on board. I'm thinking we could make some positive change in our community.
8: Oh.
9: Yeah.
8: That's a nice, that'd be a nice different thing for us to do here as a show.
9: It really would, my friend.
8: All right. In the meantime, let's do this.
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8: Yeah, we're teaming up with the guys at Harvey Norman and we are hooking you up with either tickets to the 2026 Toyota AFL Grand Final with some accommodation or a 98-inch flat-screen Samsung TV.
9: The thing is huge. We've got it taped up. Gus from our promo department taped it up on our window here. It takes up the whole window. This is the biggest thing I've ever seen in my life. Every party is going to be at your house. Every footy game. Every Victoria's Secret fashion show. Like, everyone's going to want to come around and watch everything on this massive TV. However, what if you got to go to the grand final?
8: Once in a lifetime.
9: Kylie's going to be there.
8: Oh, yeah.
9: You know?
8: Yeah.
9: And you get brekkie parking and $250 spending money. It's such a hard decision, but it's yours to make if you were a fan this morning of this footy team.
8: Terrible football team.

0: he so into it?
1: It's a great song. Yeah.
0: You can't fight
1: the
0: vibe.
1: You missed the best bit, mate.
0: Oh, what? Hang on.
1: You missed the fight and fight and fight. Here we go. We never weep until the
0: final siren's gone. I missed it.
1: You're terrible. Okay. That's all right. If you're a fan of the Tigers, there's a lot of you out there, yellow and black. Give us a call, 52232955. Yeah. You can get yourself in the draw to decide home or away.
0: Yeah, 52232955. Thank God, that's over. Harvey Norman, home of big screen TVs for the footy finals. Go talk to the team. They will sort you out in time for the grand final. Or we could if you're a Richmond supporter. Give us a call now.

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0: Okay.
2: It's a good song, mate. This team, love them or hate them, but their song is epic. We're looking for supporters of the Tigers.

0: I guess I've been told not to drop the yellow and black bit.
1: No, it was the fight. You talked over it again.
0: What? Then I missed it again.
1: I actually want to squeeze your throat. Now, shut up. Wait, listen. Beautiful. That's all we needed from you, mate. Home or away is the question. Do you want to go to the Toyota 2026 Toyota AFL Grand Final? Toyota twice, that's right.
0: Bless
1: you. Get two tickets and accommodation at Bacure Melbourne South Bank, including brekkie parking and $250 spending money. It's also just a 20-minute walk from the MCG, or you can choose home. Staying there, thanks to Harvey Norman, this huge 98-inch 4K LED Samsung TV. You can watch the game from home and you get to keep it.
0: Chris is in Mount Denae. What would you do, Chris?
2: I would actually go to the football.
0: Oh, nice.
1: Even though your team has no chance of being there?
2: Yeah, nice dig. Nice dig, Loggie.
1: No, it's not a dig because I'm a Bombers fan and we finish under you.
0: We can literally punch up to any team.
1: Yeah, any team.
0: We are punching up no matter who we talk about, so that's fine. Chris, prove to us that you're a real Tigers fan, though.
2: I am a real Tigers fan. 2017, I covered my bonnet black and put a yellow sash on it. On my car.
1: Yeah.
0: Like a wedding car.
2: That's how dedicated I am.
1: Okay. And do you have family and friends that thought less of you after doing that?
2: No, my wife's a Geelong supporter and, she doesn't like me.
0: Yeah.
1: All right, mate. I'm sure she'll like you if you get a couple of tickets to the grand final.
2: That's why I'm doing it.
1: Ah, beautiful.
0: Make up for 2017. Playing the long game. All right, mate, you are in the draw and we'll find out in a couple of weeks' time if you get to make the choice between the telly and the tickets, home or away. What would you do? Listen out for your team after 11 o'clock this morning with Chris. It's all thanks to the team at Harvey Norman, home of big screen TVs for the footy finals.
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4: Receiving reports of an incident at the intersection of Torquay and Settlement Road and the Surf Coast Highway down in Belmont. A little bit of traffic building now for the Surf Coast Highway back from Settlement Road and also on Settlement Road. Plenty of traffic throughout Belmont, plenty of traffic throughout the CBD as well. Your run into Melbourne's gotten a bit better. It's an hour and 10 minutes from Ryrie Street to Port Melbourne. 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
0: Oh, very springy outside. I know I keep saying that, but it is chilly but sunny. So
1: cold last night.
0: Oh, my God.
1: I was freezing.
0: Yesterday afternoon, that wind. Oh, you just go, man, that's
1: no thanks.
0: Spring in Geelong, isn't it? 7 degrees right now in Herne Hill. 16 to be the top for us today. A partly cloudy day, shouldn't get any rain. Tomorrow, cloud clearing and 16. And then the weekend looks lovely. Mostly sunny on Saturday, 21. And then Sunday, shower or two, but 24.
1: Oh, very nice. The Spice Girls are teasing us. What does it all mean? I will give you the latest on their teaser clip. It is up on our socials as well. That's coming up and trending in the next 15 minutes. But coming up next, there's a part of the supermarket I don't understand, and I wonder if you're the same. I want to change this for all of us that, you know, fail in this particular area of the supermarket.
0: Okay. Usually when you have these things, I'm like, yeah.
1: Yeah.
0: So let's see how it plays out next. Carol.

0: Yes, Boone. All I Really Want. It's 20 past 8. You're on K-Rock 955. 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
1: At the supermarkets, at the end of some of the aisles, there is a little list and it's alphabetized and it says where all the things are.
0: Oh, it's like it's got a little loop and it's attached to one of the shelves.
1: Yeah, and yeah. It says what every item is and what aisle you can find it. Great, great, great, great, great, great. Now, you know, normally it's, you know, it's as wide ranging from milk to ham, you know, whatever. And then, but there's some things on there that I think are missing. Like, I think it's generally known that when you go to a supermarket, you know, I don't need to know what aisle bread is in because it's fairly obvious and you'll be able to find that on your own.
0: Sure.
1: Okay. And the same with like soft drinks. You just look and you're like, well, this is the drink aisle. So yeah. I don't think we need that on the sheet. There's something that is never there. And I buy, but I always forget where I purchased it. I always forget what aisle I purchased it from, and I don't know where the hell it ever is. And that's quinoa.
0: Okay.
1: Okay. Do you eat quinoa at your house?
0: No.
1: Okay. So quinoa is a weird one because it's not a pasta, it's not a rice.
0: You're
1: it's
0: right,
1: not,
0: yeah.
1: It's not a seed, it's all of the above. I don't know. Anyway, so you go down the pasta aisle, and it's like, where's the quinoa? I don't know. Oh, we've got barley here. Is that what you're after? No, I want the quinoa. Right. Okay, go where the rice is. Is this quinoa? No.
0: Yeah.
1: It's a different style of rice. Yeah. It's wild rice. Not quinoa though, is it? Absolutely not.
0: No.
1: Keep walking, right? All right. So I go to the piece of paper at the end of the aisle, the laminated sheet.
0: No quinoa.
1: L-M-N-O-P-R.
0: There's nothing.
1: There's not even a Q section.
0: They're claiming that there's nothing in the supermarket that starts with the letter Q.
1: There are so many items that start with Q, and you know what? I know them and I don't need to list them right now. I think supermarkets know, but quinoa is one of the main ones.
0: Yeah.
1: I am trying to get quinoa added to the supermarket laminated sheet because I can never find it. And every time I go there, I just think, you know what? Whatever. I'm just done. It's rice again. Because I just can't find the quinoa.
0: So you just give up on quinoa?
1: I give up.
0: I understand it. I never eat quinoa on purpose.
1: Yeah, no, it's actually really good. And then sometimes I think I'll go down the organic aisle and they're like, oh, you want organic quinoa? That'd be $27 a bag.
0: Yeah, you can find that. No, just give me the...
1: Yeah. Give me your standard run-of-the-mill quinoa, whatever it is. I know I want it in my house, but I can't seem to find it. Why is Q not on the laminated sheet?
0: Okay. I think they just assume that because it's 2026, no one uses the laminated sheet anymore.
1: Who doesn't use the laminated sheet?
0: I reckon it's been easily 15 years since I've used the laminated
1: sheet. Mate, I know there's people out there that use the laminated sheet all the time. 5223-2955.
0: No way.
1: Seriously, I don't care.
0: No,
1: I don't care. It's not just me. And I'm going to start writing letters. I want Q to be included on the sheet. Justice for quinoa and people that can't find it. That's my message. Moggy, 2026.
0: Don't have a good answer for you. There's no one uses the laminated sheet though.
1: Mate, you've got to use it. It's great.

0: past 8. You're on K-Rock 955. That's Tayo Cruz with Dynamite. We do it for Mimosa Homes.
1: I've got a change that I want to see in the world, and it involves quinoa because I'm a lover of it. However, I can never find it at the supermarket. Is it in the rice aisle? Is it in the organic aisle? Is it where the pasta is? I just give up. And then I think, oh, I'll go to a little A to Z laminated document at the end of the aisle, but Q is not even included in the letters. I would say that Q items are the hardest items to find.
0: Yeah, well,
1: there's so many of them. I'm not going to take you through them right now, but quinoa is right at the top. And so I'm on a mission to get this to change. Now, you said nobody looks at the laminated sheet.
0: Yeah.
1: And we're getting a couple of calls and a couple of messages. Paige messaged and said, Loggie, I use the A to Z at the end of the shopping aisle. But what they do need is one digital one where you can go up and you can put in what you're searching for and it tells you what aisle it is.
0: Yeah.
1: Yes. Also, as I said, Loggie, I'm just really proud that you're saying quinoa and not canoa like my wife does. So, you know, that's all right. It's positive feedback.
0: I also got an affirmative message saying that, someone else uses the cards at the end of the aisles.
1: Hey, you're missing out if you don't, but if you're looking for quinoa, don't bother.
0: It's
1: Kyle from Armstrong Creek is here. Good morning, Kyle.
0: You there, Kyle? Good.
1: Hello.
2: Oh, yeah, sorry.
1: Nah, no, you're right, mate. You're right. What's
0: maybe
1: your
0: maybe it's not pronounced Kyle, maybe it's pronounced...
1: Be very careful.
0: Kyloa.
1: Kyle, what's your thoughts on quinoa at the supermarket?
2: Well, it's not. It's pretty much the only the only food that starts with a Q that people actually use.
1: Yeah.
0: Yeah.
2: But it should be included because sometimes people don't know where they are.
1: Yeah. Thank you. See?
0: So true.
1: What about, you know, Google. Quaker oats?
0: Quaker oats?
1: You know, or Quavers?
0: Yeah.
1: I don't know. I tried.
0: I would have gone with quince. Quince paste.
1: Quince paste.
0: Yeah,
1: oh, of course you would, you uppity mole.
0: Charcuterie.
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17: An incident in Belmont right at the intersection of the Surf Coast Highway and Settlement Road / Torquay Road is causing traffic to snake back on the Surf Coast Highway. It's over Marshalltown Road. It's looking okay on Settlement Road, but slightly heavy. Drive with care if you're in the area. Plenty of traffic throughout the CBD. You run into Melbourne's not too bad. It's an hour and 7 minutes from Ryrie Street to Port Melbourne. 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
20: Hey, it's AJ with your latest K-Rock news. The two cousins killed in a car accident at Pylemont on Tuesday have been remembered by the community. A 7-year-old girl and 11-year-old boy died on Tuesday after a 4-wheel drive flipped around 4 p.m. And the children's school said their focus was on the family of those involved. Police have arrested 3 people over a fatal shooting in Melbourne's north on Sunday night. A 22-year-old man was shot dead outside a property in Thomastown. Police have taken 2 men and a woman into custody while the investigation continues. Liberal MP Andrew Hastie is demanding One Nation remove a cartoon from their social media sites that labels him a traitor. A former elite soldier claims the minor party is going after him after he testified in the Ben Robert Smith defamation case. Australia's used car market has recorded a second consecutive month of growth in August. Used and demonstrator vehicles sales rose by 1.3%. Spring has sprung, which also means canola fields are starting to bloom across the region. While the field of yellow is a temptation to photograph, Geelong Mayor Stretch Contell says it's important to be safe.
21: I've got to be very careful and mindful of pulling up on the highway, and certainly are not allowed to enter the fields themselves.
20: And the Spice Girls have fans freaking out with a cryptic social media post that teases an announcement tonight. The video clip features a countdown clock using the same location where they filmed their wannabe music video. Fans are hoping this may lead to a Spice Girls reunion tour.
3: Scottings, Geelong's Kubota dealer. Tractors, excavators, mowers and more.
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20: Cats at Guthrie says the excitement of playing finals never leaves. The Cats are set for tomorrow's semi-final against Fremantle in Perth, which will be his 14th final in the hoops. He's told K-Rock Football it's always a special moment.
22: It's something that I'm really fortunate to be a part of, a club that does put themselves in a position like this every year to just qualify and give yourself a chance. It's not something I take for granted.
20: Jesse Hogan looks likely to be a Pie, the former Coleman medalist, to get a 2-year offer from the Pies after being delisted by GWS. It will be Hogan's 4th AFL club. And Cricket New South Wales says the privatisation of the BBL is a threat to the future of cricket. The body says the league now plays a key role in the growth of the sport at grassroots level. They say the money made by the league is going to private investors will impact the ability to invest in the future of the sport.
3: Brand new Mimosa displays open in Armstrong Estate. 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
20: In for a partly cloudy day today with a top of 16 degrees. Right now we're sitting at 11. You're up to date with Tom and Loggy.
3: Get the Tiguan or Tyron you really want for less at Rex Gorel Volkswagen.

0: am such a fan of these girls, the Spice Girls, and how can you not be? However, they're teasing us. They shared a cryptic video appearing to tease the 30th anniversary release for their 1996 album Spice, which, of course, was the first album I ever got.
1: Yeah. I don't even know if this is on the album, but I love it.
0: It's from the second one, Spice Girls.
1: So ah, okay. Good work, mate.
0: That's all right, mate. It's a good song. So apparently we are getting an announcement from the Spice Girls at 11 p.m. tonight, our time.
1: Yes.
0: And so it's just like people like, if this is another album, we don't care. Like, we want a tour. Like,
1: yeah, you know what I mean? Yeah.
0: Like, stop teasing us. We actually need something from you guys. Also from Spice Girls. Also from Spice. Yes, this one is from Spice.
1: This will be on your takeaway playlist.
0: Oh, it so is. I have this on vinyl. 100%. Set your spirit free, Tom.
1: The only way to be.
0: It's the only way to be. Anyway, I've ruined that. But we are very excited. In other trending news, Apple are unveiling a new folding iPhone. It's the iPhone Duo and...
1: Unnecessary is what I would say.
0: I swear to God. The start of this year, a new iPhone. If it starts to go crap when they release
1: this new one, yeah.
0: That's it for our relationship, Apple.
1: You'll be mad.
0: I'm done. I can't continue to have this relationship.
1: You say that.
0: I know I say it and, you know,
1: They've got you though, mate. They've got you over barrel.
0: It's gonna cost $2,000 and the barrel as well. I don't know how much the barrel costs, but you can check that in your own time.
1: Mm. Just so good, isn't it?
0: Oh, sorry, you're not in the room when I'm listening to this song.
1: Thank God. Don't do that with your hips. It's inappropriate in the workplace. Thank you very much. That's what's trending. Stay up to date with everything trending. krock.com.au. We are going to play Word Beneath My Wind before 9 o'clock, but we have a bit of a follow-up on the conversation before the news.
0: Yeah.
1: From the supermarket, you trying to find quinoa. Yeah,
0: quinoa. But
1: that's what I'm saying?
0: No, you're saying quinoa.
1: Quinoa?
0: Yeah, you're being very annoying.
1: What do you say?
0: Quinoa.
1: Yeah, that's what I'm saying.
0: No, it's absolutely quinoa. Not. I actually want to hurt. Like, it's sad because I actually want to hurt you. It's better than canola that some people say. But I can't find it in the supermarket and it's not on the goddamn laminated sheet at the end of the aisle.
1: Okay. More to talk about this after Stella Lefty, Boston. It's 20 to 9 now. You're on KROQ 955.

0: Della Lefty with the definitely completely original Boston.
1: Yeah, it sounds nothing like Noah Kahan.
0: No.
1: Even though he's credited as one of the writers. We're not getting into it.
0: No, 17 minutes to 9, K-Rock 955, Tom and Loggy for Mimosa Homes. If you get on the show, you go in the draw to be caller of the week, $150 to spend so you can eat, drink, play at Recess Bar and Eats on Moorabool Street. It's Geelong's first accredited celiac restaurant and you'd bloody never know, it is absolutely delicious. So please do get involved with the show.
1: Speaking of gluten-free, I love myself some quinoa, right? It's a great product. However, where the hell is it in the supermarket? Aisle 8, aisle 9, I don't know. I just walk around and I'm like, I want quinoa. But then even sometimes you ask them, the workers, and they're like, it should be next to the rice. Well, it's not, and I just move on with my life. That's barley. That's what you're thinking about. And that's okay too. But it's not what I'm looking for. And so I go to the laminated sheet at the end of the aisle, and Q does not even exist as one of the letters to which quinoa would be sitting under, where it could show you exactly what aisle it is.
0: I was going to ask you if you talked to the staff, but then that would involve having a conversation with someone.
1: Yeah, so. I know. So sometimes I don't, even though it's my job, it's a bit weird, isn't it? But we are getting calls. You don't think that anyone looks at the laminated sheet. We discovered that people do. However, we're also like, there must be an easier way.
0: There must be.
1: Let's go to Andrew from Hamelin. Hi, it's Andrew. Good morning. Are you a aisle checker at the supermarket and have you been able to find quinoa? Where is it?
2: Good morning, guys. Look, I don't personally have quinoa myself. I actually used to call it quinoa, so there you go.
1: There you go.
2: But I have to agree with Tom, though. Yeah, exactly. But it's 2026. Nobody uses those laminated sheets anymore.
0: Yeah.
2: You can download the Coles or the Woolies app. You can select exactly which store you're at.
0: Yeah.
2: You can type in exactly which product you're after, and it will tell you what aisle it's in.
0: Oh,
1: allegedly or for honest and for true? Like, what are we talking?
2: No, absolutely. It tells you exactly what aisle it's in as long as you've got the right store selected.
1: Okay.
2: You don't need those sheets.
1: Okay, well, I'm going to search for that right now.
0: Andrew, are you an industry insider? Is that how you know this? Are you a whistleblower?
2: No, absolutely not. Absolutely not. I just use the apps religiously.
0: Okay.
1: Because
0: I know you can do that at Bunnings. You can just go on their website and you can find the thing that you want and it'll tell you not only what aisle but what bay it's in. So that's really helpful. But I've never heard of it at a supermarket.
1: One of the hard things is spelling quinoa. It's a bit of a gamble, isn't it?
2: absolutely.
1: Okay.
0: Yeah.
1: So I'm in here.
0: Are you at your supermarket?
1: I'm at my supermarket.
0: Oh, amazing. This is going to be great. So look, Grove, you're in Grove. Which one? Woolies, Coles?
1: No, Woolies. Woolies.
0: Woolies in Grove.
1: Okay. Okay.
0: The Kingston one,
1: yes. And it does. It has like a full map. And then
2: exactly.
1: It shows you exactly where it is on the Andrew, you've changed lives today.
0: Changed the game,
1: you've
0: mate.
1: Changed lives.
0: All right. We will protect
2: absolute
0: you.
2: Time saver.
0: We will protect you as an industry whistleblower. We will keep you anonymous. And I think we've just said his name. But
1: and where he lives.
0: Yeah, where he lives. you didn't say anything about Boeing, though. So that's good. Lauren's in Banno. Morning, Lauren.
3: Morning. I was going to say the exact same thing as Andrew, but in addition to that, you can also create a shopping list that tells you which aisle they're in, and then you check it off as you're getting them on the app.
1: This needs to be more known.
0: Yes.
1: More known.
3: Absolutely.
1: However, for the people that are lazy like me and refuse to do all of that, I think we still need Q on the laminated aisles, and I'm going to write to Woolies, and I'll see if they respond.
0: You reckon you're lazy? Wait until you hear about click and collect.
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5: Heavy traffic in both directions for the Surf Coast Highway on approach to Boundary Road in Mountain Ede. An earlier incident in Belmont near the corner of the Surf Coast Highway and Settlement Road has been cleared. The traffic is very slow getting through there. Plenty of traffic throughout the CBD. The intersection of Aberdeen Street and Shannon Avenue is a shambles in all directions. 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
0: 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It is Tom and Loggy. It's been a chilly spring morning. Beautiful sunshine, though, sitting on at 10 degrees in Marshall right now. 16 the top for us today. Partly cloudy day. Tomorrow, cloud clearing 16. And then the weekend, a little bit wet, a little bit nice. Mostly sunny and 21 on Saturday, 24 and a shower or two on Sunday.
1: Oh, we haven't played Word Beneath My Wind yet.
0: No, better get into this Robbie tune. We'll squeeze it in before 9 o'clock. Let me entertain you and then we will, I promise, entertain you.
1: Please.
0: Particularly if you like farts.
1: Of course I do.
0: I like to hear them. I like to laugh at them. Less like smelling them though.
1: If you do it near me, you know what will happen.
0: I know. You get angry.
1: Yeah.

Rob Dog, Robbie Williams. Let me entertain you. It's 5 minutes to nine. K-Rock 955, Tom and Loggy for Mimosa Homes. What a way to wrap the show on a Thursday.

0: Yeah, it is Geelong, the Surf Coast, and the Bellarines' favourite Thursday-based, flatulence-based game.
1: It never gets old.
0: Yeah. How does it work? What do I do and what do you do?
1: So basically, I guess the word that you have replaced with flatulence, and it could be from a song or a piece of prose or something topical, you replace it with farts. So I try to get the clean wipe, which is 3 out of 3. Yes. I hate saying that, but I'm ready for another game, my friend.
0: All right, let's see if this is another week where you can follow through. Question number one is, I like to keep it topical, but this is just because I like it. Here we go.
1: Absolutely,
0: we do. You know, mate.
1: Yeah, that's
0: sometimes
1: good.
0: I end on one of these.
1: I know.
0: Yeah, no, I thought I'd.

0: I think the boys would be proud. I think the boys would be
1: so
0: proud.
1: That's so in their wheelhouse. The word is age.
0: Well done, mate. All right.
1: Oh, classic. We both love them.
0: Clean snap so far. Question number two. Tell me, what word are we missing here? This is more topical.
2: I learned a lesson at Aldi the other day. Let me tell you, the checkout is unbelievable. Like, it's game on, mate.
3: It's a high pressure situation.
1: Where have you been?
2: Donna's laughing at me. Donna is absolutely pissing herself.
1: Oh, it's not a laughing time.
2: I couldn't keep up when I swore then. I nearly swore.
1: You did.
2: Press the dump. I couldn't keep up.
0: Should I?
2: Wait, I've done it. Dump it.
1: I dumped you. Oh, my God. That was Jono on Monday morning dropping. Do you want me to say it?
0: Give us the clean version of the word.
1: F.
0: F or effing.
1: Yeah.
0: Is what he said.
1: Yeah.
0: So there you go.
1: Well, I didn't want to. I mean, that kind of effing is like the word.
0: No, it isn't. But also, I can't play the word. So.
1: So I was like, are we about
0: correct?
1: To go?
0: No. Okay, so 2 from 2 so far with our fart game, Word Beneath My Wind. Let's see if you can get the clean wipe. 3 from 3. Tell me, what word are we missing here?
4: 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The only difference is now I drink Pure Light Star. It tastes great, but it's only 1% fat. Oh, yeah. And I still write my name on my. 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
1: God, so we've been looking for Kieran's all week to make a heat map of Kieran's, and the missing word, like Kieran Perkins, the most famous Kieran, right?
0: Yeah.
1: That missing word there is milk.
4: When I was a kid, I loved water and milk.
0: Yeah.
1: Oh, it sounds better the other way, though. Mate, that was a great game.
0: Well done, mate.
1: What a fun.
0: Absolutely smashed it. Clean jocks all round. You can keep them on for the rest of the day. And we'll play again next Thursday. Enjoy the rest of your day. We'll be back tomorrow morning from 6.

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1: All right.
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1: Sunday, it's back to West Oval for the knockout GFNL first semi-final between Newtown and Chilwell and Bell Park.
2: Punched away by Pierce. Wins the race to the ball too. Left foot kick around the corner. Left foot kick. Has kicked a goal!
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5: 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I used to huff and puff to get my three little pigs. Now I huff and puff carrying them to the car. Aldi, good different.
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7: 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Or choose a mild hybrid Kodiaq SUV or Octavia wagon for a boost in efficiency that reduces emissions and your weekly fuel bill. 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LMCT 6593.
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13: Bunnet Boulevard is very busy in both directions through Mount Deneed, as is the Surf Coast Highway through Grovedale. It's very slow approaching Settlement Road in Belmont. That intersection is heavily congested. There was an incident earlier, but traffic's getting through, mind you, very slowly. Plenty of traffic as well throughout the CBD. The intersection of Aberdeen Street and Shannon Avenue is heavy in all directions. This week at IGA, Huggies Nappy Pants, 22 to 36 pack, half price at $11. That's worth pulling over for. End September 15 at participating stores, excludes IGA, local grocer. More traffic all day while you work. Keep it K-Rock.
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16: Broadcasting on Wadawurrung Country, hey, it's AJ with your latest K-Rock news. Two cousins killed in a crash north of Geelong on Tuesday are being remembered within the community. The duo died after a four-wheel drive flip near Parwin around 4 p.m. on Tuesday after school pickup. Family members taking to social media to pay tribute to the two. Two men and a woman have been arrested over a fatal shooting in Melbourne's north on Sunday night. A 22-year-old man gunned down in Thomastown. The trio now being questioned by homicide detectives. Australians are being urged to prepare for a high-risk spring and summer forecast. Emergency Management Minister Christy McBain says early planning makes all the difference.
17: We cannot stop bushfires, floods, cyclones or severe storms from occurring, but we can be better prepared. By taking action now, we can save lives.
16: A so-called ISIS bride remains behind bars after being denied bail. Zainab Ahmed had her bid for freedom in the Supreme Court rejected, the judge ruling she was an unacceptable risk. Andrew and Tristan Tate have lost their bid to be released from a Florida jail as they fight potential extradition to the UK. The Manosphere figures are facing 59 charges of rape and sex trafficking and were arrested in Miami in July. A judge has ruled their wealth and frequent international travel constitutes quintessential flight risks. And two local councils have joined forces, calling for passenger trains between Geelong and Bannockburn. The proposal includes refurbishing the Bannockburn station and having new stations northwest of Geelong and Bell Post Hill. Geelong and Golden Plains councils say it'll make the commute for work and education easier.
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16: Katsak Guthrie says the opportunity to play in finals is always a special one. The Cats defender will play his 14th final in the hoops on Friday night against Freo. He's told K-Rock Football it's a special time of the year.
18: Yeah, when it sort of does get to those last few rounds of the year, it's amazing to sort of see those teams that do finish up, and yeah, obviously that everyone would love to get that opportunity to perform.
16: Elijah Holland says he will focus on the next stage of his life after being delisted by Carlton. A midfielder hasn't appeared for the Blues since a mental health incident in April. He says he looks forward to focusing on his mind and his health. And the final four quarterfinals are in action today at the US Open. Already this morning, Alina Rybakina won through to the semi-finals in the women's draw. Men's one seed Alexander Zverev closing out the day.
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19: Good morning, Liam Robertson from Surfing Victoria here with your morning surf report. Well, average conditions again out there this morning. That winds have continued. We did see a very, very brief period of light winds this morning on the surf coast, but that gave way very quickly to the strong southerly winds that will remain that way for most of the day today. Swell is still hanging in there and it's still solid across most of the breaks along the surf coast and the Ballerine. The very protected corners are your only real option today. 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As always, if you are going for a surf, surf with a mate and play it safe by the water.
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16: Partly cloudy and 16 degrees today. Right now we're sitting at 12 and we're kicking off 50 minutes of non-stop K-Rock.
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24: Look, if we don't exactly get 50 minutes non-stop at this turn, it's in substitute for Tom and Loggy playing fart sound effects. I hope that's a trade you're willing to settle with. Here we are. Happy Friday Eve around Geelong and the Surf Coast. Tame Impala, Lady Gaga. The music is fantastic. For whatever this is, grab yourself a Brantley's Pies these footy finals, and that finals action is certainly going to heat up. We got K-Rock football action tomorrow, Saturday and Sunday if you get the app. So do that, will you? He's Duke Dumont's K-Rock.

0: to do. All this week, our brekkie hosts Tom and Loggie have been discussing the name Kieran, the different ways in which it's spelt. They're trying to find out if young people are still getting named Kieran these days, and they did have a kid on yesterday. They updated us.
1: I have an update.
2: Oh, okay.
1: There's another Kieran.
2: Is there?
1: Mm.
2: Where?
1: Portland.
2: Portland?
1: Yes.
2: Portland Kieran.
1: Yes.
2: Listens on the app.
1: Yeah. A friend of his does. So I got a message saying, I have a friend here in Portland. Her husband's name is Kieran.
2: And
1: he's an AN Kieran.
2: AN Kieran.
1: So, and you can probably hear it in the way I'm saying.
2: Yeah, Kieran. It's Kieran. I thought you said Kieran, sorry. It's Kieran.
1: It's not Kieran or Kieran or Kieran. It's Kieran.
2: Yeah. Okay, yeah, it makes sense.
1: So shout out to all our listeners in Portland. I've heard we've got quite the following in Portland at the moment.
0: A nice beach down there in Portland with beautiful views of the aluminium smelter. Hope you're all good there. And you can listen to us on the KROQ app wherever you are, even out of Victoria. Our Tom and Loggie will be back tomorrow morning from 6. Thanks to the new Mimosa displays you can visit right now at Armstrong Australia.